0: 7 right today, initiate onto Delta 2.
1: Master 7, vacating to Delta 2, continue with Delta 2, Delta 1, Bravo, Charlie, Hotel 1 and 2. Southeast, report back in the airplane, Bravo, Charlie.
0: Continue with Delta 2, Delta 1, Charlie, Bravo, Hotel 2, Hotel 1, Echo 3, Southeast, and report back on the airplane on 121.8 for rescue 7, thanks.

0: Senator 411 Lima, contact sound approach 121.4.
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1: Down on approach, enter 411 Lima. Very good morning, we're descending for LA 0 and bound to Kilo, with information, Fox Turkey and H1007. And this is 727-800, request to proceed, Kilo Gross Rate available.
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0: in there, 411 Lima, fully established, LFG 4.
1: 4 Lima, that's check, it's 9 miles, I contact the tower 1187, good night.
0: This is tower 1187, good night, thank you, Renew, 411 Lima. Shannon Tower, NR 411 Lima, very good morning, we're fully established, ILS 24, 8 miles.
2: I'm 2502
0: 11 9 24 4 4 4 4 4 4 4 4 4 4 4 4 4 4 4 4 4 4 4 4 4 4 4 4 4 4 4 4 4 4 4 4 4 4 4 4 4 4 4 4 4 4 4 4 4 4 4 4 4 4 4 4 4 4 4 4 4 4 4 4 4 4 4 4 4 4 4 4 4 4 4 4 4 4 4 4 4 4 4 4 4 4 4 4 4 4 4 4 4 4 4 4 4 4 4 4 4 4 4 4 4 4 4 4 4 4 4 4 4 4 4 4 4 4 4 4 4 4 4 4 4 4 4 4 4 4 4 4 4 4 4 4 4 4 4 4 4 4 4 4 4 4 4 4 4 4 4 4 4 4 4 4 4 4 4 4 4 4 4 4 4 4 4 4 4 4 4 4 4 4 4 4 4 4 4 4 4 4 4 4

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0: Gordon, good morning, Jim Cargo 397, Flight of 360 to Togo.
1: Charlie Cargo 397, Shannon Patrol, good morning to you, confirm squawk.
0: Cargo 397, squawking 2002.
1: Charlie Cargo 397, Shannon identified, you are cleared from Dogal to Morag.
0: Hotel Dogal, Dyke Morag, thank you for Jim Cargo 397.
2: Good morning, Mechanics 3-1 Uniform. Maintaining flight level 370 towards Venice.
1: Mechanics 2-1 Uniform, Shannon, good AQ identified.
0: Shannon, welcome to 51 level 350 to Togo, squawking 5175.
1: Bird Express 051, Shannon Control, good morning to you, identified, and you are cleared from Dogal to Dexon.
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0: Affirm, Sierra 8-5 Victor.
1: Hi, Sierra 8-5 Victor, climb 2 flight level 370.
0: Climb level 370, Sierra 8-5 Victor.

0: 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Hilton 417 Heavy to Hill 350.
1: Lufthansa 417 Shannon, good day to you. Squawk 2010.
0: 2010, Scott.
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1: Tomjet 85 Kilo, Shannon, good day to you, identified.

0: Tomjet 85 Kilo, descend and ready. Flight level 330 to the level 330 crossing Boffin.
1: December 20, flight level 330, level crossing Boffin, Tomjet 85 Kilo.

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0: 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Bye.

0: sir. It's Victor, contact Shamrock on 4HF4651. The backup is VHF124.175. Radar service terminates.
1: 4651, and VHF124.175, ISO 8502.

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1: Reach, 814, Shannon Control, good day to you, confirm squawk.
0: Shannon, reach 814, the last bit cut out.
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1: 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You are cleared from Pickle to Cougar.

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1: Air France 343, Shannon Control, good day to you, identified, you are cleared from Dogal to Morag.
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0: Montana, good morning. Condor 017 Heavy, level 370 in Bondogo, squawking 2014.
1: Condor 017, Shannon Control, good ATU identified, and you are cleared from Dogal to Morag.
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1: Delta 132, Shannon Control, good morning to you. Confirm squawk.
0: Squawk is 6250.
1: 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Standby.

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1: Delta 132.
0: Delta 132, Shannon Control identified, clear to Bottom.
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2: Shannon, good morning, it's Shamrock 13 Kilo Heavy, flight level 370, approaching Dogal, walking 3601.
1: Shamrock 13 Kilo, Shannon Control, good morning to you. Identified, you are cleared from Dogal to Aleppo.
2: Dogal, Aleppo, Shamrock 13 Kilo.

0: Morning, Lufthansa 409 Heavy, maintaining level 380 and the squawk 2021.
1: Lufthansa 409, Shannon Control, good ATO identified. You are cleared from Dogal to Morag.
0: Lufthansa 409 after Dogal to Morag.

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1: 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I identified you are cleared from Pickle to Lipco.
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0: Charlie Delta 70, flight level 360, Squawking 6313.
1: Delta 70, Shannon Control, good morning to you. I identified, and you are cleared from Dogal to Liffey.
0: Up to Liffey, Delta 70.
1: And Delta 70, that was broken, just to confirm again, Dogal, then Liffey.
0: Dogal, then Liffey, for Delta 70.
2: Shannon Control, Air France 327, AV, good morning, flight level 350, Squawking 6306, CPDLC.
1: Air France 327, Shannon Control, good day to you, identified, and you are cleared from Dogal to Morag.
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3: Good morning, Shannon, Delta 132, level 410.
1: Delta 132, Shannon, thank you.
0: And Delta 70 requesting flight level 390.
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1: Air Canada 840, Shannon, good day to you, squawk 2017.
0: Squawk 2017, Air Canada 840.
2: Shannon, FedEx 902, level 370, squawk 22040, CPDLC.
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2: Morning, Delta 218-340, squawk 6022.
1: Delta 218, Shannon Control, good ATU identified. You are cleared from Pickle to Ibrod.
2: Cleared from Pickle direct to Ibrod, Delta 218.

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1: This is Morag, FedEx 902.
0: Delta 70, climb to flight level 390.
1: Flight level 390, Delta 70, thank you.

0: 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Reach 443, flight level 300.
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0: 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KLM 642, flight level 380, approaching Dogo.
1: 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Confirm squawk.
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1: Air Canada 840, Shannon Control identified, clear to Morag.
0: Get on to the Cooper, out of Texas, many clear 064 at all times, pull back to the ground. On the airport, on ground, I want to understand.
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1: 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KLM 204, Shannon, how do you read?
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2: Morning, Shannon, Scandinavian, 910 heavy, flight to the 390 inbound signal.
1: Scandinavian 910, Shannon, good day to you, and just confirmed the squawk.
2: Squawking 1405, Scandinavian 910.
1: Scandinavian 910, thank you, stand by for radar contact.

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1: Thank you, Philadelphia. I'm from Scandinavian, Panama.

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1: Delta 96, Shannon Control with the ATU, confirm squawk.
0: And squawking 6301, Delta 96.
1: Delta 96, Shannon, thank you, identified.

0: 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Jump 1 Tango Charlie 340 to Dogal, and the squawk is 3604.
1: Shamrock 1 Tango Charlie, Shannon Control, good ATU identified. You are cleared from Dogal to Aleppo.
0: Dogal, Aleppo, Shamrock 1 Tango Charlie, thank you.
2: Hello, Shannon, FedEx 5051, flight level 370, squawking 3603.
3: FedEx 5051, Shannon Control, very good morning. Identified, cleared from Dogal to Aleppo.

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0: Lieutenant FedEx 48, flight level 370, squawking 2031, Mach decimal 82 assigned.
1: FedEx 48, sending so good morning, radar contact here from Dolgal to Morag.
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0: 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Lufthansa 437, heavy level 400.
1: Lufthansa 437, standing through. Good morning. Squawk 2033.
0: 2033 is coming down. Lufthansa 437.
1: Mach 1 Tango Charlie Shannon, reduced to Mach decimal 78 or less.
2: Less than 1 Tango Charlie.
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0: Tango Alpha 1 Tango Charlie, this is the Wheaton Planner, descend, will there be speed control off Dublin?
1: Not from us, though.
0: Well, thank you. Standing at HMI 1 Papa Romeo, flight over 350 to Dogon, squawk 3606.
1: 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Radar contact cleared from Dogon to Olapo.

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1: Air Canada 89RH, Channing Shoals, good morning. We had a contact here from Dogo to Morag.
0: Okay, Dogo to Morag, and we'll put a request for 3501 available. Air Canada 890.
1: Shan Roger, we'll advise and have a change. Let's turn to 443, Channing Shoals, good morning. Confirm squawk.
2: 443, squawk is 224.
1: Sounds at 443, Shannon. Thank you. Rate of contact cleared from Dogal to Morag.
2: 443, Dogal, Morag. Thank you.
3: 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Carvel on 56, Romeo Heavy, flight level 350, squawk 2020.
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1: Shamrock 1-1, Papa, Shamrock Shores, good morning, we're to contact you from Dougal to Aleppo.
0: Yeah, from Dougal to Aleppo, Shamrock 1-1, Papa.

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0: Good morning, Lufthansa 479 Heavy. Squawk 1161, flight level 350.
1: Lufthansa 479 are shining shore. Good morning. Radar contact cleared from Dogal to Morag. Lufthansa 479 are Shannon, radar contact cleared from Dogal to Morag.
0: Lufthansa 479, Dogal, Morag.
1: Shamrock 1 Tango Charlie, Shannon, descend flight level 170.
2: Descend flight level 170, Shamrock 1 Tango Charlie.
1: FedEx 5051, Shannon, descend flight level 170.

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1: Regulation 1 Tango Charlie, descending flight level 160 to Lapo.
0: Sherlock 1 Tango Charlie, Shannon, thank you. Sherlock 1 Papa Romeo, Shannon descend 2, flight level 340. Sherlock 1 Papa Romeo, Shannon, affirm, descend 2, flight level 340.
2: Descend
3: flight level 340,
2: Sherlock 1 Papa Romeo.
3: Oceana FedEx 5051, leaving level 357 for 170.
0: FedEx 5051, Shannon, thank you, radio contact. Air Canada 89R8, Shannon, climb to flight level 350.
4: Air Canada 89R8, leaving 330 for 350.

0: good morning, Ocean 51, flight level 380, inbound Stogal, UPDSC, squawk 2272.
1: Ocean 51, Shannon Shoal, good morning, radar contact cleared from Dogal to Morag.
0: Dogal, then Morag, Ocean 51.

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2: 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Shamrock 1, Mike November with you. Flight level 370, squawking 3605.
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2: 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Shamrock 1, Mike November.
3: Good morning, Shamrock Charlotte, 57 Victor Heavy, flight level 410, squawk is 2034.
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1: Lufthansa 479er climb flight level 390, thank you.
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0: morning, Shamrock 122, flight level 370, Rasmus, squawking 7643.
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0: 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Good morning, Sir Canada. 844, heavy flight level 400, CPDLC.
1: 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Good morning, standby for radar contact.

0: 86 in the climb, 360, cleared 370.
1: Air Canada 886, Shang Tso, good morning, squawk 5261.
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0: the 844 Shannon Radar contact cleared from Dogo to Morag.
1: Okay, clear from Dogo to Morag, Air Canada 844.
2: Shannon Delta 160 with you, level 390, squawk 6326.
0: Delta 160, Shannon Shaw, good morning. 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
3: Dogo direct Morag, Air Canada 886, level 370.
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0: 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Shamrock 1, Papa Romeo, flight over 340.
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2: Shannon, good morning, KLM 296, level 370, squawk 762.
1: KLM 296, Shannon Control, good morning, rate of contact here from Dougal to Boyne.
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1: United 70, Shenning Show, good morning, radar contact here from Dougal to Botham.
0: Dougal, direct to Botham, United 70.
1: Shenning One Papa Romeo, Shannon, descend to flight level 170.
2: Descend to flight level 170, Shenning One Papa Romeo.

0: 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Camber 520, heading level 360.
1: Camber 520, ascending control, good morning. Radar contact, thank you.
0: Shannon, Shamrock 11 Papa, standing by descent.
1: Shamrock 11 Papa, Shannon, descend to flight level 170.
0: Descent level 170, Shamrock 11 Papa.

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1: Giant 609R1, Shannon Shoulder, good day, radar contact, thank you.
2: Shannon, good morning, United 950, flight level 340, squawk 1145.
1: United 9R50, Shannon Shoulder, good morning, radar contact, cleared from Dogal to NJEX.
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0: Camera 520, Shannon clear to Derek.
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1: Austrian 2, Romeo, Shining Trouble, good morning, squawk 5266.
0: Yeah, 5266, Austrian 2, Romeo.
1: Camber 520, Shannon, maintain flight level 280, I'll call you back with level change shortly.
2: Maintain flight level 280, Camber 520.

0: 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We'll get a downlink error. We are at flight level 350.
1: United 950, Sunrise, that's copy. Thank you, sir.

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1: Delta 160, Shannon, thank you, radio contact. Camera 520, Shannon, descend to flight level 250.
2: Leaving flight level 280 for 250, camera 520.
1: Giant 60901, Shannon, descend to flight level 320.
2: Flight level 320, Giant 60901.

0: 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United 946, level 350, squawking 6336.
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1: Five two zero, Shannon Descent, flight level 200.
2: Flight level 200, Kemper 520.

0: 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This is Shamrock 1 Echo Alpha, level 350, approaching Dogal, under squawk 3601.
1: Shamrock 1 Echo Alpha, Shannon Control, good morning, radar contact. 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

0: morning, Delta 152, flight level 370-6335.
1: Delta 152, Shining Shore, good morning. Radar contact here from Drogo to Morag.
0: Drogo to Morag, Delta 152.
2: Morning, Shannon, Delta 30, level 340-7660.
3: Delta 30, Shannon Control, a very good morning. Identified, cleared from Dogal to Buffalo.
2: Delta Block.
3: Delta 30, identified, cleared from Dogal to Buffalo.
2: From Dogal to Buffalo, Delta 30, good morning.
3: Number 520, descend to flight level 80.
0: Flight level 80, number 520.

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1: Shannon, good morning, Shamrock 1 Yankee Lima, Jesus, and the flight of 2 and 0, okay.
0: Shamrock 1 Yankee Lima, Shannon Control, good radar contact, thank you. Shamrock 1 Yankee Lima, Shannon, you're clear in the Umbeg 3 Delta arrival.
1: Umbeg 3 Delta, Shamrock 1 Yankee Lima.
0: Shamrock 1 Yankee Lima, Shannon, descend to flight level 130.
1: Flight level 130, Shamrock 1 Yankee Lima. Shannon, good morning, KLM 296, level 370.
0: KLM 296, Shannon, thank you, radar contact.
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1: 121.4, Canberra 526, or 520, goodbye.

0: Line and approach. Good morning. Camera 520 sending through flight level 125 for 80 direct DRAG.
1: Camera 520 Shining, good morning. Number 1, straight line approach. 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
0: Direct DRAG, and we have India for the ILS runway 24. Shining, good morning. Shining, 1 Yankee Lima, which is descending flight level 90 on Bay 3 Delta.
1: Number 1, Yankee Lima, good morning. Number 2, for right turning line,
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1: Cleared ILS, runway 24, approach camera 524, from 520.
2: Delta 902 Shannon, are you able to flight level 370?
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2: 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Time to flight level 370, do convergent traffic.
3: Climb and maintain level 370, Delta 92.

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1: Heading is 135 Shankar, 1 Yankee Lima.
0: Yes, as soon as that opening, in fact, I'll be through the
1: copy, Shankar, Yankee.

0: Lima Twin Right at 180.
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1: Camber 520, contact Tower 1187.
2: Tower 1187, Camber 520, good day. Tower Camber 520 on the ILS runway 24.
0: Good day, the surface wind is 220 degrees at 10 knots. Runway 24, clear land.
2: Clear land, runway 24, Camber 520.
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0: over the Anglia and establish 2-4.
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0: Tower 18-7, Sham over the Anglia, good morning. Tower Gamarni, Sham over the Anglia, with you 10.5 miles from Roman 2-4.
2: Approaching number 2, the top of 2-2 here, degrees at 8.
0: Continue, Shamokan, 11.

0: 2004 Parliament. Number 520 on the ground, the time was 5-3, vacate left on the taxiway Alpha.
1: Sorry, vacate left on the taxiway Alpha, number 520.

0: number 520, taxi Alpha Parkinson, number 42.
1: All right, Alpha, stand 42, number 520.
0: Miss Howard, surface wind check is 220 degrees at 8 knots. Runway 24, advance.
1: Sir, that's the first number.

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1: 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And good morning, the Shamrock 1 Echo Alpha. We pass in 181, descending level 8, 0 with high speed and towards Tommy. 321 information, name is Lima.
2: 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Where you got on the arrival?
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2: American 50, Shining Shore, good morning. 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
3: Now, good morning. The southwest wind is 210 degrees at 10 knots. Runway 24, head on.
4: Clear for land at 24, number 40.
5: Morning, Delta 134, level 400.
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0: Ramjet 109, Shannon Belever, flight level 330 in 4 minutes. Okay, 330 in 4 minutes, Ramjet 104. Thank you.
1: Ocean Delta 242, flight level 370.
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1: American 722, Shangchua, good morning, ready to contact, descend flight number 170.
0: Continue descend flight number 170, American 722. Center control, good morning, Lufthansa 419, heavy level 370.
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2: 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KLM, good morning, KLM 672, 5390.
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2: 39 are knots, and the temperature is 10 degrees centigrade.
1: And then descend to flight level 230.
0: Flight level 230, 23, 2, 3, 2, 3, 2, 3, 2, 3, 2, 3, 2, 3, 2, 3, 2, 3, 2, 3, 2, 3, 2, 3, 2, 3, 2, 3, 2, 3, 2, 3, 2, 3, 2, 3, 2, 3, 2, 3, 2, 3, 2, 3, 2, 3, 2, 3, 2, 3, 2, 3, 2, 3, 2, 3, 2, 3, 2, 3, 2, 3, 2, 3, 2, 3, 2, 3, 2, 3, 2, 3, 2, 3, 2, 3, 2, 3, 2, 3, 2, 3, 2, 3, 2, 3, 2, 3, 2, 3, 2, 3, 2, 3, 2, 3, 2, 3, 2, 3, 2, 3, 2, 3, 2, 3, 2, 3, 2, 3, 2, 3, 2, 3, 2, 3, 2, 3, 2, 3, 2, 3, 2, 3

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0: 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and 1, 2 and 1, 2 and 1, 2 and 1, 2 and 1, 2 and 1, 2 and 1, 2 and 1, 2 and 1, 2 and 1, 2 and 1, 2 and 1, 2 and 1, 2 and 1, 2 and 1, 2 and 1, 2 and 1, 2 and 1, 2 and 1, 2 and 1, 2 and 1, 2 and 1, 2 and 1, 2 and 1, 2 and 1, 2 and 1, 2 and 1, 2 and 1, 2 and 1, 2 and 1,

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0: Okay, 1187, ciao. Tower, good morning, quality 232 Papa, local as established, 30 miles.
2: 232 Papa Tom, good morning. The southwest wind is 210 degrees, not 10 miles. 824 to left.
0: Okay, clear to left, 232 Papa. And by any chance, do you know our parking stand?
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1: 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You're number 2 for Australia now, I suppose, 24, continue direct to US.
2: 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That's 24. Postman 2960.
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2: 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Postman 2960.

0: attempt for Exit Unit. We're passing flight level 45, coming flight level 90, inbound Soviet.
1: 7-4 X-ray Juliet, Shannon Control, very good day to you. I identified, clear to Tulsa, climb to flight level 230.
2: Tulsa, direct, climb to flight level 230, I'm seeing flight 7-4-6.
1: No ATC speed restriction.
2: Please, climb
3: to flight
1: 7-4-6. UPS 248, Shannon Control, very good day to you. Identify, you're clear direct to Darag for straight in ILS approach runway 24.
3: Right, direct to Darag for straight in ILS 24, UPS 248.

0: 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Confirm the exit for the east radian ILS 24.
1: Hey, Sam, cleared ILS 2964 in the board.
0: Thank you, cleared ILS 2924, postman 2960. Thank you.
2: Stand by 1. Break. Quality 232, Papa on the ground, number 46, vacate left on the taxiway, Alpha.
1: Left on Alpha, quality 232, Papa.
2: Minor Nana Mike, ground your clearance is to Las Palmas, via flight plan route, flight level 350, scope 5236. I might also request you to partial instructions to track one that's in the central line. Stop time is 5,000 feet. A stop time of 0515. Three, two, Papa, taxi, Alpha. And parking sign number 24, Alpha.
1: 24, 23, 232, Papa, Bay, Alpha.

0: 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Have a passing 280, descent to flight level 170.
1: Etihad 76 Tango, Shannon, good day to you.

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1: Shallow, Ryanair 728, passing call 605, welcome on 900.
0: Ryanair 728, channel controller, very good morning to you. Identify, clear Tulsa, climb to flight level 270.
1: To Tulsa, climb to 270, Ryanair 728.
2: Good morning, the southwest wind is 210 degrees,
1: runway 24, 2 9 0. Runway 24, 2 9 0.

2, the morning start is approved, and the 2-4 is in use. Travel sunshine 210 degrees at 9 or north. Channel connection is a visitor 7 hectopascals this November is current.

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1: Glen check 210 V10 north, runway 24, turn around.
0: Glen check 210 V10 north, runway 24, Portsmouth 29 and 63.

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1: UPS 248, descend to flight level 80.
0: Set 80, UPS 248.
2: Mike, ground, good morning. Just found out starting port set up for the shortly, runway 24 is in use. Established wind check 210 degrees at 1 mile knots. Channel to Mitch 1007 hectopascal, Davis, November is current.
3: Climb unrestricted, flight number 290.
2: Flight 5, okay, left on to Tatsue, Alpha.
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5: French Post 7, November, November, Shannon Control, over the day to you, identify, clear to Derag for Australian United Approach, runway 24.
4: Clear Derag for United Approach 24, French Post 7, November, November.
6: To Derag.
1: All right, Victor, Derag, and on number 1, GPS 248.
2: I'll call Houston now from the taxiway Alpha. Once that traffic is passed behind the stop, push back to Bruce, runway 24.

0: bridge and it's 3,000 feet in the 7 hectopascal.
1: All right, send to 3,000 feet, 1007 hectopascal. CPS, 2.8.

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0: Okay, taxi on to Delta 2 Hotel runway 24. Echo on Whiskey, clean fire, take off it. Okay, Echo Indian or Whiskey back to Shannon. Blue 43 Bravo departure, climb 5,000 feet, scope 3606.
1: CBS 248, which way is the approach for runway?
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3: 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Good morning.
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1: Thanks, 47, November, November, descent to flight level 80.
0: Descending, flight level 80, thanks, 47, November, November.

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1: Ryanair 89 X-ray Alpha, Shannon Controller, very good morning to you. Identify climb unrestricted, flight level 230, no ATC speed restriction.
0: Climb level 230, unrestricted, free speed, Ryanair 89 X-ray Alpha.
1: Shamrock 89 or 2, climb to flight level 310.
2: Climb level 310, Shamrock 89 2.
3: UPS 240. Tower UPS 248, ILS 24.
4: Approach in number 1, the southwest wind is 210 degrees at 109.
0: See you first, UPS 248.

0: 7 of November. Contact approach control, 121.4.
1: UPS 248, tower established wind check is 210 degrees at 9.0. Runway 24, it lands.
2: To Portland, UPS 240.
3: Good morning, French Coast 7, November, November, passing plateau 124, descending plateau 080.
4: French Coast 07, November, November, good morning, November, two for straight and last, approach from 24, continue right to right.
3: Again, for French Coast 7, November, November.
4: Okay, the number 2, for straight and last, approach from 24, continue right to right.
3: Direct, number 2 for ELS 24, French Coast 7, November, November.

0: morning, Ryanair 908, Mount level 44, Summit flight level 90, Vatmal 1CR departure.
1: Ryanair 908, Shannon Control, a very good morning to you. Identified, climb flight level 250 and direct Vatmal.
0: Climb flight level 250, direct Vatmal, Ryanair 908, and do we have free speed?
1: No ATC speed restriction.

0: 7, November, November, December 2000, QNH 1007,
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2: Mike Rogers, taxi on to the taxiway, Charlie, hold short to all runway 24.

0: 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I won't make it here.
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2: Yeah, 134.630, round area, finding south of it.
0: Around time 109. They take second left turn via taxiway Alpha.
2: Okay, clear via Alpha for UPS 220.

0: Yes, 248, taxiway, taxiway Alpha. Parkinson number 23.
1: Yeah, Alpha to Parkinson 23, ETS 248.
0: Niner, Niner, Mike Charles, double swing, Jackie is 210 degrees, at Niner, runway 24, clear for takeoff, track 1 make center, center line, climb 5,000.
1: Clear for takeoff, track 1 make center, center line, stop climb 5,000, speech runner, 9, Mike, thank you.

0: 7 November, November cleared ILS approach runway 24 number 1.
1: Clear ILS approach runway 24 number 1, special 7 November, November.
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3: 7-1-2-4-7-9-9, thanks very much, bye-bye now.
4: Kleiner 9 Mike, Shannon Control, very good morning to you, identified, clear tools to direct, and climb flight level 230.
3: Thank you, climb flight level 230, reach Tulsa, runner 5 Mike, 9 Mike, thank you.
2: Echo India Whiskey Tower, establishment check is 210 degrees at 8 knots, runway 24 to the takeoff, track runway 10 central line, climb 4,000 feet.
1: Takeoff, extended central line to 4,000 feet, at the end of the orbit.
5: We are for the established ILS 24 French Post, 7 November, November.
6: Sorry, if you contact the tower, 187.
5: 187, bye. Tower, very good morning, French Post, 7 November, November, for the established ILS 24.
2: Good morning, continue the approach, you are number 1. The stop is going to be 210 degrees at 9 or 0.
1: Continue approach, 7 November.

0: 3, Foxtrot, Foxtrot, passing flight level 126, climber number 190, and Bambi now.
1: Rhino 3, Foxtrot, Shannon Shoulder, very good day to you, to confirm passing level again.
0: Level 130 now, 3, Foxtrot.
1: Thanks, sir, identify, climber unrestricted, flight level 230, direct to B-Pan.
0: Climber level 230, direct B-Pan, Rhino 3, Foxtrot, Foxtrot.
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0: 121-4. 21-4, it's been your own
3: whiskey. Roger that, Indian New Romeo Whiskey, flying to 3,000 feet now, for 4,000 extended central line.
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4: Niall SC124, 10 mile final or something like that?
3: It'd be ideal, 10 mile final for 24 would be perfect.
4: Okay, we're walking that.

Ryanair 3, Fox, Fox, climb flight over 250. And Ryanair 3, Fox, Fox, contact Shannon Control 134, decimal 630.

0: Direct, Clark, Oregon, good morning. And Chandler's Direct, Clark, for two stunts, says, by a flight time route, flight level 350, book 1445. On an extra aircraft, I also question the partial instructions. Platform may send the tension line stop climb 5,000 feet. French for 7 November, November on the ground time was 1/8 of AK to left onto taxiway Alpha.
1: Left taxiway Alpha, French for 7 November, November.
2: 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Confirm passing level.
3: Flight level 114, climbing 190.
2: Thank you, identified. Climb unrestricted to flight level 250.
3: Climb unrestricted to flight level 250, Ryanair
2: 9, Ryanair 9, Mike, climb to flight level 280.
1: Flight level 280, Ryanair 9, Mike, thank you.

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0: 187, talk shortly. And tower, continue to Romeo Whiskey, we are 9.3 miles now, local established.
2: Hey, tower, good day again, the establishment is 210 degrees at 10 knots. Family 24, says all push, go around track from its fence line, climb 4,000 feet.
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1: 10, clear the ILS, runway 24, echo into Indian River Whiskey.

0: 8874, Shannon, a very good morning to you. Identified, cleared to Nassau, can I confirm 320?
1: Okay, Nassau, 320, come on, 8-7-4-1.

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1: Thank you, 10 miles, continue now with Tower 187, talk to us.
0: Continue on 118, Tower 187, Parkland and the Romeo Escape. 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
2: So, Endeavour on Whiskey, Tower Echo again, surface wind at check is 200 degrees at 10 knots. Climate 240 low push and go around. After the go around, Echo makes an intense line climb 4,000 feet.
0: Clear low level go around and track center runway center line to 4,000 feet, Echo India, India, Romeo Whiskey.
3: Mike Bravo, India, Zulu, Zulu, DE stand to center 170, clear to Durham.
4: Descent from the 170, direct to Durham, Mike, Zulu, Zulu.

0: Line there, Winnetet Hotel Juliet, good morning, and Shannon's right now, Winnetet Hotel Juliet 2, Girona, via flight plan route, flight level 350, stroke 2073.
1: Flight plan route, and stroke 2073,
0: and flight level 350, Liner 1 Juliet. Liner 1 Hotel Juliet, pressure departure instructions, platform is in the center line, and time 5,000.
2: Ryanair 2 Hotel Uniform, Shannon Control identified. Climb to 270 and just say again, passing flight level.
3: Passing flight level 160, climb to 270.

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1: Sherman 59 Kilo, Shannon, good morning, identify is clear to Bamba, climb to flight level 250.
0: Bamba, climb level 250.

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1: 3463. Good morning, Shannon, United 310, flight level 331, descending 210.
0: United 310, Shannon, good morning, identified. Descend to flight level 170.
1: Descend flight level 170, United 310.
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Lanik 3 Bravo departure. Climb 5,000 feet. Go 4232.

3 Bravo departure, 5,000 feet, and 4232. Mosquito 409 Romeo starts at first and 24 is in use. Southwest wind in check is 220 degrees at 8 north. Shannington 8100 at 7 hectopascals is a populous current.

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1: 121.4, United 288, good day. Good morning, Shannon, United 288, flight level 170, descending flight level 80, we have information, November.
2: United 288, good morning, number 2, for right turn in ILS, approach runway 24, with no delay, continuing the arrival.
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0: Ryanair 1-8 Hotel Juliet, start push back at Pooch. Runway 24 is in use. Establish wind shape 220 degrees at 8 knots. Shannington H is 1007 hectopascals and H is Papa is current.
1: Papa 1007, push back approved. And that's runway 24, Ryanair 1-8 Hotel Juliet.

1480, Grand Canadian. I sent it quality 1480 to Farnborough. Landing 3 for arrival departure. Climb 5,000 feet. Squawk 7750.

0: un sueño de tanto.
1: Pioneer 80 Echo Alpha to Southwest Track approved. Runway 24 is in use. Southwest wind check is 210 degrees at 7 knots. Chance units 1007 hectopascals and it is popular currently.

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1: We'll go to the light aircraft part for refueling. 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
0: Tomorrow, so Roger, take them via taxi, Alpha Hotel Charlie Vehicle.
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Victor SF on target, PC-24 just leaving the light aircraft park now, Delta 1, Delta 2, hold short of runway 24.

0: Hotel and Roger, hold the company traffic. Delta 1, Delta 2, hold short of runway 24. 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

0: Santa Control, Air Canada, 918 Heavy, 206, descending flight number 170.
1: Air Canada, 918 Shannon, good morning, identified.
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3: That would be perfect, I've gone in the road.
2: Just actually, Delta 1000, clear back to the hangar.
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2: Mosquito 09, Romeo Tower, the southwest wind is 210 degrees at 8 knots. Runway 24, Tepper takeoff.
4: Tepper takeoff, runway 24, Mosquito 09, Romeo.

0: United 288, confirm establishment.
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1: United 288. Morning tower, United 288 on approach, runway 24.
2: Infinity approach you on the mobile. The southwest wind is 200 degrees, that's 9 or north.
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2: Thank you.
1: Rhino 14 Golf Romeo, Shannon identified.
2: Maybe do a Hawkeye.

0: just stop this thing so short from a two-front contact with the ETA woman like this. Nielsen. Mosquito 09 on Romeo, contact Shannon, control on 124, Destiny Nielsen, good day.
1: Shannon, 24 for them, good day, Mosquito 09 on Romeo. Mosquito 09 Romeo approaching 5,000 feet on a Lunik 3 Bravo departure.
2: Mosquito 09 Romeo, Shannon Control, identified climb to flight level 250, clear to NORLA.
1: Climbing flight level 250 and clear to NORLA, Mosquito 09 Romeo.
0: And five Romeo, so correct, you to partial instruction, back on the extended central line and stop climb 5,000 feet. U7 ground, proceed with Delta 1, Delta 2, Charlie, Hotel and Hotel 2 and Echo 3, hold short of runway 0624 at all times.
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0: G142, Roger, star pushback approved. Runway 24 is in use. Establish turn check 200 degrees at 9 knots. Shannon QH1007, Echo Pascal, and HS Papa is current.
5: Second row, 288
0: on the ground, time was 0568, next left turn onto taxiway Alpha.
1: Turn on to taxiway Alpha, United 288.
0: Taxiway Alpha, and parking stand number 34.
1: Parking stand 34, United 288, good day.
0: Echo Alpha Tower, the surface wind is 200 degrees at 9 knots. Runway 24, clears for takeoff. Track limit, send the fence line, climb 5,000 feet.
1: Clear for takeoff, runway 24, track limit, send the fence line, climb 5,000 feet, runway 24, track limit, send
0: Okay, Alpha Grand Green and Chandra Shamak 3 Alpha Cylinder Heathrow on an Abu 3 Bravo departure. Climb 5,000 feet and the squawk is 7665. Ryanair 18 Hotel, Juliet Tower, line of permission for me.
5: Line
0: for runway
5: 24, Rhino
0: 1A,
5: Hotel Juliet.
0: And Rhino 1A, Hotel Juliet, I have an immense departure instructions for you now. After departure, track will mix in the central line and stop climb at 3,000 feet.
5: Runway central line, stop climb 3,000 feet, Rhino 1A, Hotel Juliet.
1: Zero.
2: Delta 258, Shannon, good morning, identified. Mosquito 09 Romeo, contact Shannon 134.630.
1: 3463, Mosquito 09 Romeo, have a nice day.
6: Shannon, good morning, Shannon 1 Alpha, repeat, descending flight level 230, radar heading 088, and speed of 5.476.
2: Shamrock 1 Alpha Whiskey, Shannon identified, thank you, and Dublin's request speed now 250 knots, please.
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2: Sherman 9 Whiskey Mike, Shannon, descend to flight level 170.
3: Flight level 170, Sherman 9 Whiskey Mike.
1: Shannon, good morning, Ryanair 80 Echo Alpha, we're passing at flight level 54, climb flight level 270, engine.
2: Ryanair 80 Echo Alpha, Shannon Control, identified.

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1: Until true flight level 190.
2: 2,000 feet for radar 2. Sorry, to which level?
1: Until true flight level 190, please.
2: 2190, sure. Yes, I missed that.
3: 073, runner 1-8 Hotel Julia.
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0: Okay, 124, decimal seven for you.
3: 24-7.
0: 10-5.
3: 1-8 Hotel Julia, passing 3,000, climbing altitude 5,000 feet, one way track.
1: Ryanair 1-8 Hotel Julia, channel control, identify climb to flight level 230.
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0: Roger, standby for taxi, break, rescue 7, report to location.
1: Delta 258, contact Dublin, 129 or decimal 180.
5: 129, 180, Delta 258, goodbye.
0: Short of runway 24.
1: And I'm cleared to let go, climb to flight level 250.
3: I'm 250, direct to let go, Ryanair 1-8, Hotel Juliet.

0: 64 Kilo, hello to you. QNH is 1007 hectopascal. And after 64 Kilo, report missing head, no known traffic to effect.
1: So report missing head after 64 Kilo.

0: morning, good morning. Crosser 9 off, would you had a Kerry squawking 4453, climbing 3,200 feet now.
1: Crosser 9 or Alpha, Shannon Control, good morning, identified, climb to flight level 230.
0: Well, 230, Crosser 9 Alpha.
2: Summer 24 is in use, summer's wind shake 200 degrees at 9 knots. Shannon Control, just wanted to visit 7 hectopascal, there is Quebec, is current.
1: Sharmonk 988, contact Dublin 129 or decimal 180.
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1: Climb level 270, Ryanair 1-8, Hotel Juliet.
0: Crosshair 9 or Alpha, Shannon, clear to NJEX.

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0: Shamrock, One X-ray Golf. 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You can stay on this frequency for control.
1: Yeah, that's much better now, actually. Step 5, One X-ray Golf.
0: Yeah, I'm back on main transmitter now, the backup one. We were unable to hear you.
1: Okay.

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0: Omni 520, request clearance.
1: Omni 520, ground today, and Shanghai says Omni 502 destination. Irabi 3, Bravo departure, climb 5,000 feet, and squawk 3622.
0: And Omni 520, clear to destination, Irabi 3, Bravo departure, climb 5,000 feet, squawk 3622.
1: Omni 520, that's all correct.
2: Ryanair 69er X-ray, Foxtrot Channel Control identified. Climb to flight level 29002 Bamba.
1: Climb to flight level 29002 Bamba.

0: Rhino 1 Bravo Foxtrot, Shannon, good morning, identified, climb to flight level 270 unrestricted and clear to Bandra.
1: Sorry, 270 unrestricted, clear to Bandra.

0: November 145 Romeo Tango, descend to Paul level 210.
1: November 145 Romeo Tango, Shannon identified, descend to flight level 80, cleared for the Looper 3 Delta arrival.
0: Alright, descend to flight level 080 and clear for Looper 3 Delta arrival, November 145 Romeo Tango.

0: 5 Romeo, taxi, Delta 1, Delta 2, hold short of runway 24. Policy 1480, Tower Southwest, wind check is 200 degrees at 8 knots, runway 24, clear to take off.
1: 2 Fox, Alpha, take off, 3 1480.

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0: Back to Shannon Control on 124 Jesse Nielsen. 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
1: Again, the frequency, 140?
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0: So I'll just start pushback approved. Runway 24 is in use. Travel train check 210 degrees at 8 knots. Shankin H is 100, 7 hectopascal. Okay, this could be better current.
1: 230, quality 2140.
2: Static morning, Tamak 976, descending flight level 210, routing Aleppo, 250 on the road.
3: Tamak 976, Shannon identified. Descend flight level 170.
2: Flight level 170, Tamak 976.
4: All right, 885, Romeo, approach step 2, fully ready.
0: Liner 885, Romeo, Tower Roger, line up runway 24.
4: Line up runway 24, Liner 885, Romeo.

0: 885 Romeo Tower, Silverstone, check is 210 degrees at 9 knots. Runway 240 for takeoff, track on the extended fence line, climb 5,000 feet.
1: Take off runway 24, taxi service, runway says right, start up to 5,000 feet, runner 85 Romeo.
0: Stand 5.

0: Shannon, November 145 Romeo Tango.
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0: Yeah, request on airspeed on restricted reload 10.
1: November 145 Romeo Tango, you can contact Shannon Approach now with that request, 121.4.
0: 21.4, November 145 Romeo Tango, thank you.
1: Quality 1480, Shannon, climb to flight level 250.
0: Flight 250, credit to 150.
2: Hi, Tom. Very good morning. This is Lana, 850 Uniform with you. Descent level 250, great to begin.
1: Ryanair 850 Uniform, Shannon, identify. Descent to flight level 190 and high speed, please, 300 knots or greater.
2: 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Perfect. Level 190, get to the new 300 knots or greater, Lana, 850.
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1: 124.7, Ryanair, 885 Romeo. Hello, Ryanair, 885 Romeo, passing 1,900 feet, climbing 5,000 feet, 1 minute track.
2: Ryanair 885 Romeo, Shannon Control, good morning, identified, climb to flight level 230.
1: Climb flight level 230, Ryanair 885 Romeo.
2: Ryanair 885 Romeo, Shannon clears, when ready to let go.
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0: Ryanair 862 Uniform, Shannon descends flight level 80.
1: Level 80, Ryanair 862 Uniform.
0: Ryanair 862 Uniform, Shannon cleared to Derek.
1: To Derek, Ryanair 862 Uniform. On to taxi up.
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2: Sherman 71 Kilo, Shannon identified, clear to Everin, climb to flight level 230.

0: 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After 21 Delta, 25 UME from Coq, we are routing to Mizanet at 4,000 feet. 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
1: After 21 Delta, Shannon information, good morning. And Southern QNH 1007 hectopascals. One other item of traffic approaching Mizanet at the moment, company after 64 kilo.
0: We have copied the traffic, QNH 1007, after 21 Delta.
1: Shamrock 71 Kilo, Shannon climb to flight level 2900. Shamrock 976, Shannon.
2: Yeah, go ahead, Shannon. Or Shamrock
1: 976. Shamrock 976, so yeah, I think CPDLC is acting up this morning. Can you call Dublin, please, 129.180?
2: Yeah, no problem, 129.180, Shamrock 976.
1: Ryanair 850 Uniform, contact approach 121.4.
3: 124, good day, Ryanair 850 Uniform.
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5: Yeah, sure, you do that as it works for you. Wind is between 210 degrees at 9 knots. 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
4: Full do, run 82
5: Uniform. Number 145, Romeo Tango, turn left heading 060.
2: And left heading 060, 145, Romeo Tango.
6: Start push back at boot. Runway 24 is in use, service wind check 200 degrees at 9 knots. Shannon H1007 hectopascal, it is Romeo, is current.
7: 1007, we'll get Romeo on the 520 clear to push.

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1: 145 Roman Tango.
0: Yeah, we can reduce speed to 200 knots, see if that helps.
1: Yeah, that'll help, and be sending out 4,000 feet on the Shannon Q1H, 1007 hectopascal.
0: 1007 hectopascal, reducing speed to actually 200 November 145 Roman Tango.
1: Ryanair 86, your uniform, Shannon, I descend to 3,000 feet, Shannon Q1H 1007, hectopascal.
0: That's 3,000, Shannon Q1H 1007, Ryanair 86, Victor Uniform.

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1: Channel Control, good morning, JetBlue 353, descending flight level 310 for flight level 210, 250 knots for sign.
2: I just confirmed that was JetBlue 848, correction, JetBlue 353 calling?
1: Good morning, yes, JetBlue 353.
2: JetBlue 353, Shannon identified, thank you, descend flight level 170.
1: Descend maintain flight level 170, JetBlue 353.
2: Mark 7 Papa Mike Shannon identified, climb to flight level 240. Policy 1480, contact Shannon 134.630.
3: 134.630,

0: ground. Omni 520, Zulu, taxi to runway 24.
1: Omni 520, taxi Delta 1 Delta 2, hold short of runway 24.
0: Delta 1 Delta 2, hold short of 24, Omni 520.
1: Set off a tower, Roger, line up runway 24.
2: Line up runway 24, someone 38 off.
3: Blue Max 767, Shannon identified 6 of the Cismo 1 Romeo arrival, descend to flight level 100.
2: Cismo 1 Romeo, descend to flight 100, Blue Max 767.
4: Roger, Romeo, time to turn right, heading 180.
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6: I will keep approach on ATV Cleveland.
4: 24, number 1.
6: Out there, blocked.
4: Liner 86, uniforms here, dialect approach runway 24, your number, or sorry, for the localizer approach runway 24, you are number 1.
6: Okay, localizer approach runway 24, number 1, thank you, runway 86, uniform.

0: 5 Romeo Tango, turn right, heading 210, cleared aisle as approach runway, distance 2,000 feet, and cleared aisle as approach runway 24.
1: All right, return 210, distance to 3,000, clear for the Atlas, approach runway 24, November 145, Romeo Tango.
2: Be southwest of you at 8 miles, you're just closing in there.
3: Of traffic, thank you, after that one, Eva.
2: Just at 7 miles now, in about your 11 o'clock there.
3: Thank you, after that one, Eva.
4: Way 24, sound off to 8 hours, thank you.
2: 280.
0: Thank you. Continue.
1: And November 145 River Tango was established on the ILS runway 24.
0: Thank you. Continue. Right, 6 uniform, continue with the tower, 1187.
1: 187, run 82.
5: Hello, this is 182 uniform on the localizer put on the 24, just about 7.5 miles ago.
6: Uniform, how good day? Establishing the 200 degrees at 9 and
7: runway 24,
5: runway 24, thank you, runway 82, uniform.

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2: Good morning, identified. Continue descent to flight level 170.
1: Victor, flight level 170, Shamrock, 118. John Center, Shamrock, 38 Alpha on the Abugu 3, Bravo, climate 5000, passing 2500.
2: Shamrock, 38 Alpha, Shannon, good morning, identified. Clear to queue NGEX, climb to flight level 190.
1: Clear to NGEX and climb flight level 190, Shamrock, 38 Alpha.

0: sun check, 200 degrees, hot, I don't know.
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0: 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We're looking to open up a IFR plan to Wexford, climbing to 6000, QNH 1007.
1: Echo India Hotel, Hotel Golf, send information, that is copied. Yeah, QNH is 1007 hectopascal. And you just confirm your squawk is 2643.
0: 2643, Echo India, Hotel Golf. Shamrock 38 Alpha, can we request 3 speed, please?
2: Shamrock 38 Alpha, Shannon, affirm no ATC speed restriction and climb to flight level 230.
0: On flight level 230, free speed, Shamrock 38 Alpha.
3: Shannon Control, good morning, JetBlue 841. Is 29.6 descending. Flight level 210, 250 knots aside.
2: JetBlue 841, Shannon identified, continue with this speed and descend to flight level 170.
3: Alright, continuing at 250 knots and descend to flight level 170, JetBlue 841.
2: JetBlue 353, contact Dublin, 129.180.
4: 129.180, JetBlue 353.
5: Please on 18.7.
2: Shamrock 106, Shannon, identified, descend to flight level 170.
0: Descend level 170, Shamrock 106.
5: November 145, Romeo Tango, Tower surface wind check is 210 degrees at 10 knots. Runway 24, Tittle and.
0: Square to line runway 24, November 145, Romeo Tango.
5: Good morning, hold short of me 241,
0: we're aircraft 2
5: land.
0: Holding short 24, I'm

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1: 1199, Blue Max 767, good morning.
2: Atmosphere check 210 degrees, 10 knots.

0: After 64 Kilo, just confirm your return to Cork now. India Hotel Golf, some information.
1: Go India Hotel Golf Club.
0: Hotel Golf, just confirm, are you VFR or IFR now?
1: We're looking to switch IFR to India Hotel Golf.
0: Hotel Golf, Roger, that is copied. Known on traffic in the FIR to effect. And can you still report Tumna or somewhere like that, or what's the nearest supporting point?
1: And here we are. Next waypoint we have is Rico Romeo India Kilo Uniform Lima. We can report to tomorrow. Come on, Dale, let's go.
0: No, Rico is good, considering your IFR.
1: Okay.
0: Thank you.

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1: Line up in light 24, Omni 520.
2: Sherman 38 Alpha, climb to flight level 270.
1: Sorry, flight level 270, Sherman 38 Alpha.
0: November 145, Romeo Tango on the ground, time was 5-1, they take the left on the taxiway Alpha.
1: Let's turn into taxiway Alpha, November 145, Romeo Tango. November 145 on the
0: tango. November 145 on the tango, you can stay with me.
1: Copy that, for clear runway 24, request taxi.
0: 15 on the tango, is taxiway at taxiway Alpha, then taxiway Delta 1, taxiway Hotel 2, and there's a marshal waiting for you. So the plan is to turn right into the mouth of the fuse taxiway 12, close down, disembark the passengers, and they'll tow you from there.
1: All right, copy that. We'll continue via Alpha Delta 1, hold 2, and then we'll look for the marshal as well. That's the 145 on the tango. Thank you.
0: Two 100 degrees at 110. Runway 24, tip
1: of takeoff. 24, tip of takeoff, Omni 520 heavy.
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1: 129.180.

0: 7, roger, proceed on Smurfens Road, hold short on my 0624. On the 520, at time flat level 240.
1: 1240 on the 520.
0: From time flat level 240?
1: Flat level 240 on the 520.
0: And on the 520, contact Shannon Control on 124.7. Good day.
1: 124.7 on the 520. Good day. Shannon Departure Omni 520, 2100 climbing flight level 240.
2: Omni 520, Shannon, good morning, identified climb to flight level 300, clear to pickle.
1: Up to flight level 300, direct pickle, Omni 520.

0: Minor 201, Mike Shannon. Just confirm you're routing Hexville.
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0: Minor 201, Mike Shannon, clear to Hexville.
1: That's Hexville, Minor 201.
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0: Good morning, this is NF5, Mike X-ray, Shannon Tyler, 200, eastbound, taxi lock. Ryanair 5, Mike X-ray, Shannon, identified, and continue descent to flight level 140.
1: Please check flight level 140, NF5, Mike X-ray.

0: information of 2-1-Delta, good morning again. You just complete Rotary Delta and return, we are returning for 2 o'clock.
1: After 2-1-Delta, Roger, that is copied.
0: Say again.
1: After 2-1-Delta, all copied, thank you.

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0: Columbia, Hotel Golf Request, flight level 70.
1: Columbia Hotel, Hotel Golf, no known traffic to affect flight level 70.
0: They're climbing now, Hotel Golf.
1: And Hotel Golf, just for information, the trans level is 65.
0: Wait, Hotel Golf.
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3: 121.4, runway 5, Mike X-ray, have a day. Sun approach, very good morning, this is runway 5, Mike X-ray, the sun is low level 0, it's been fine too long.
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0: And the officer is 97, 2 4.

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1: Delta 292, Shining Day, identified, descend to flight level 170.
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2: Agreed to Hotel. Hotel South. Just confirm on standard Q&H pressure 1013 hectopascals now.
3: Confirm at 5770. Going to Hotel.
2: Thank you, sir.
4: Morning, Shannon. November 675 altitude is 30.4 descending 210.
0: November 675 altitude, Shannon. Good day. Identified. Descend to flight level 80.
4: Flight level 80, 675 altitude.

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1: 5 mic X-ray on you, descent 3,000 feet, clear ILS approach runway 24, above the steps.
0: Continue descent 3,000 feet, we're clear ILS approach runway 24, call you established, runway 5 mic X-ray.

0: Good morning, Shamrock 9 Hotel. Whiskey, descending flight level 210, direct short alpha.
1: Shamrock 9 Hotel, Whiskey, Shannon, good day, identified. Descend to level 170.
0: Descend flight 170, Shamrock 9 Hotel.
2: Information after 21 Delta, we are 26 DM from Cork.
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2: 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Cork operation after 21 Delta. Bye bye. Thank you.
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3: Hotel Belfast, thank you. What's your next report in position, because I just don't have anything.
6: Next is the, we'll be switching to IF4 to VF4 and we're inbound to ILAT, the field there in Wexford, Hotel Golf.
3: Okay, just report changing to VF4. Where will you be doing that?
6: We'll come back to that, Hotel Golf.
3: No problem.

0: Sam, from Echo India, how's it going? Can you confirm that the Waterford is closed?
1: It is closed. I'll just see what time we've got it for opening. And Hotel Golf is opening 0745.
0: Roger. So it'll be opened, I would say, when we're just passing the northern Dublin. Do you have another call?
1: It looks like it, yeah.

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0: California, Shannon, November 675 Alpha Zulu, out of 14,000 for flight level 80. We have Sierra.
1: November 675 Alpha Zulu, good morning, Shannon approach. Ready to contact number 2 for ILS approach, runway 24, no detection.
0: ILS, runway 245 Alpha Zulu.
2: Service wind check 200 degrees at 9 and up.
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0: Lima Kilo Vic, left taxi Alpha, taxi Alpha stand 30 from onto ground 121 decimate.
1: That was for the impact mic X-ray.
0: For some big X-ray from Vic, left Alpha, taxi Alpha stand 30 from onto ground 121 decimate.
1: Alpha, descend 30 and on ground 121 decimate, 5 mic X-ray.

0: Thank you.
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0: November 675 Alpha Zulu, clear the Alice approach runway 24, report established.
1: Clear for the Alice runway 24, report established, 675 Alpha Zulu.

0: Accommodation, Macron 2 Golf, bus 3306, descending level 210, inbound to taxi.
1: Shamrock 12 Golf, Shining Good Day, identified. Descend to flight level 170.
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3: Search in the tower, 675 Alpha Zulu. Morning, Shannon Tower, November 675, Alpha Zulu is with you on the ILS runway 24.
2: Alpha Zulu, Shannon Tower, good day to you. Continue approach, number 1, surface wind check 200 degrees, 8 knots.
3: Continue, 675, Alpha Zulu.
1: To descend, your number 2 to complete drop.
4: 240 knots on descent, number 2, and your eyes drop.
1: Bravo,
4: descend at level 200, one hectare.
2: 2-4, center ground, here to Echo Papa Mike Oscar, via flight plan route, flight level 370, block 3445.
1: Number standing good day identified, and 240 knots in the descent. Your number 2 to company traffic.
4: We are maintaining 240.
2: 2-4, we're back to strike, departure instructions, after departure, back extended, runway center line, stop time altitude 5,000 feet.
1: The HS Yankee EA firm, that speed was for different traffic. Descent to level 100, no ATC speed.
4: Roger, descent to level 100, no ATC speed, with the 6 runway 8, stop it.
1: The 8-9, Whiskey Bravo, report your heading.
4: Heading is 348 Ryanair, 8-9.
1: Roger that. Turn right heading due north 360.
4: Right head north Ryanair, 8-9.
2: Runway 24, clear to land.
3: Clear to land, runway 24, 675 Alpha Zulu.

0: Center, this is Delta 176, descending to flight level 210.
1: Delta 176, shining the day to you, are identified. Continue present heading, unheading, descend, flight level 170.
0: Continue on present heading, continue descent down to 170, Delta 176.
2: Stand today, my name is 245, starting flight level 294, descending 240, Moscow, which is on the link 250.
1: Right, 2 Fox Mike, shining good day, identified, descend to flight number 140.
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0: Kilo Delta Bravo, Dynamic Sea Gamma, descending flight level 250.
1: Roger, 2-0 Delta Bravo, shutting good day, identified. Descent of over 200 and 280 knots or greater into descent.
0: Descent to 100, descent flight level 200, speed 280 knots or greater, Reiner, 2-0 Delta Bravo.
1: A-firm, cleared direct to Derek.
0: Derek, Reiner, 2-0 Delta Bravo.

0: 10 on line, Air 521 Whiskey, hello, descending flight level 220 inbound Expo.
1: Under 521 Whiskey, Channing, good day, identified. Descend to flight level 210.
0: Descend level 210, Ryanair 521 Whiskey.

0: Mariner, 8 Delta Yankee, Papa Cork, approach 119, decimal 9.
1: 119 there, decimal 9, Papa Cork, approach 119, decimal 9.
2: Number 675 Alpha Zulu, vacate next left, taxi Alpha, wind vacated, contact ground 121, decimal 8.
3: Next left at Alpha and over to ground 2185, Alpha.

0: 24 Uniform Ground Tower, resume all navigation to Hexpole.
1: Right, nav west, sorry, runner 24 Uniform Ground
0: Tower. 24 Uniform Ground Tower, resume all navigation to Hexpole.
1: Right, nav west, sorry, runner 24 Uniform
0: Ground Tower. Ryanair 89 Whiskey Bravo, descend to flight level 110.
1: Descend level 110, Ryanair 89 Whiskey Bravo.
0: R20 Delta Bravo, descend to flight level 80.
1: Descend flight level 80, Ryanair 20 Delta Bravo.
0: R24 Uniform Delta, contact Connex 130.705, radar service terminated flight.
1: 130.705, Ryanair 24 Uniform Delta, descend.

0: 4, taxi Delta 1, Delta 2, taxi Charlie, hold short on runway 24. Number 675, Absolute Pine, the Ryanair 727. 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
1: Airport 023, Uniform Zulu, Shannon Control, identified, continue climb to level 290 and confirm passing level. Check, thank you.
2: Shannon, good morning, I'm Swiss 1881, leaving flight level 342, descending flight level 200, and mark decimal 77, on conversion 2889.
1: Airport 1881, Shannon Control, identified, maintain assigned speed.
2: High speed of Swiss 1881.
1: Airport 1881, just confirm maintain assigned speed.
2: Yeah, I'm saying high speed, Airport 1881.
1: Airport 1881, speed 280 on conversion.
2: 280.
1: Dana Whiskey Bravo, resume navigation to Hexo and descend to flight level 100.
0: Hexo, descend level 100, right, I'm landing to go.
1: And at 2 Foxtrot Bank, descend to flight level
0: 900. 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
1: And at 20 Delta Bravo, contact Shannon approach with your speed 121 decimal 4, okay?
0: 121 decimal 4 with the speed, runner 20 Delta Bravo. Shannon approach, good morning, runner 20 Delta Bravo, Derek, descending flight level 80, information Sierra, and speed 280 knots or greater.
3: Runner 20 Delta Bravo, good morning, Shannon approach, ready to contact at number 1 for Island approach, runway 2 for information Tango, maintain high speed as long as practicable.
0: Maintain high speed as long as possible, and clear to. And ILS 24 expected, number 1 Reiner 20 Delta Bravo.
1: Let's go to 7 Uniform Zulu, contact Shannon 134 decimal 6, please, right?
0: 134 630 4 7 4 0 0 0 0 0 0 0 0 0 0 0 0 0 0 0 0 0 0 0 0 0 0 0 0 0 0 0 0 0 0 0 0 0 0 0 0 0 0 0 0 0 0 0 0 0 0 0 0 0 0 0 0 0 0 0 0 0 0 0 0 0 0 0 0 0 0 0 0 0 0 0 0 0 0 0 0 0 0 0 0 0 0 0 0 0 0 0 0 0 0 0 0 0 0 0 0 0 0 0 0 0 0 0 0 0 0 0 0 0 0 0 0 0 0 0 0 0 0 0 0 0 0 0 0 0 0 0 0 0 0 0 0 0 0 0 0 0 0 0 0 0 0 0 0 0 0 0 0 0 0 0 0 0 0 0 0 0 0 0 0 0 0 0 0 0 0 0 0 0 0 0 0 0 0 0 0 0 0 0 0 0 0

0: runner 20 Delta Bravo. We are pretty light today, so just for the information, our final approach speed is 130 knots. Our final approach speed today is pretty slow, 130 knots, because we are light.
1: Runner 20 Delta Bravo, roger that. Take that into consideration.
0: And approach, good day, Ryanair 2 Foxtrot Mike, passing pattern 144, descending pattern 190, with information set at speed 250 knots.
1: Ryanair 2 Foxtrot Mike, good morning, channel approach, radar contact is number 2 for ILS approach, runway 24, information tango.
0: Number 2 for ILS approach, Ryanair 24, descending tango, Ryanair 2 Foxtrot Mike.
1: Ryanair 2 Foxtrot Mike, speed 250 knots, solid speed.
0: 250 knots, solid, Ryanair 2 Foxtrot Mike.
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3: Hey, we're going to continue on down to 2020, looking on.
2: Shanghai Tour, and remain clear of water for control yesterday.
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4: And I'm going to receive Bravo radar service terminated, contact cut at tower 130.705, bye-bye.
2: 230.705, right now, I'm going to receive Bravo, bye.
1: My name is 20 Delta Bravo, I should further descend in 30 seconds.
4: Thanks, bye-bye.
3: 135, this one 655, up at script 181. Have a good day.

0: Australia Hotel, Hotel Galshan, QNH 1007 hectopascal, and report closing your final light.
1: 1007 and Wilco, we just, if it's okay with you, we might just clip the northern stub. Now we can turn left and remain clear, but we might just get down quick enough at the current rate of descent. Is that okay, Hotel Golf?
0: Hotel Golf, continue our current track, Waterford closed now to 0745, opening at 45.
1: Copy, yeah, we'll be below the stub by 0745 at Hotel Golf.
2: Pick up on the Shannon Johnson 41 Delta, which you climb flight level 170 for LVAB, squawking 4223.
3: Johnson 41 Delta, Shannon Control, identified, continue up here.

0: Jim 4, was that with you, 557170 for Elbaf, it's Cork 4223.
1: Jim 41 Delta, Shannon Shoreline, identified, continue as cleared and confirm passing level.
0: Passing 78 now, continue clear, Jim 4, that's it.
1: Let's check, thank you. Welling 9, Yankee, descent to flight level 200.
2: Welling 9, Yankee, continue down flight level 200.
1: Welling 9, Yankee, report your feet to W135.655, alright?
2: 135.655 with Steve Welling 9, Yankee, good day.
1: 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Ryanair 521 Whiskey, descent to flight level 100. Check out level 100, Ryanair 521 Whiskey.
3: Ryanair 24, contact approach 121, that's much more, good day.
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0: ground departure low. This is runway 924 with you, passing 2000, climbing 5000, extended center line runway 24.
1: Runway 924, good morning, Shannon approach, ready convoy, Condeo climb to flight level 130.
0: Take left level 130, runway 924.
1: Runway 924, turn right heading 360.
0: We're heading north, runway 924.
1: Runway 24, Delta Bravo, cleared out approach runway 24, rapid deception.
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0: morning, Shannon. Control American 724, descending on flight level 280 to 230.
1: American 724, Shannon Control, identify. Continue descent to flight level 170.
0: Continue our descent to flight level 170, American 724.
2: Shannon. Approach runner 20 Delta Bravo, established direct to 4.
3: Runner 20 Delta Bravo, 14 miles from touchdown, contact tower at Horn 8, decimal 7, honesty.
2: Alright, decimal 7, thank you, same for you, runner 20 Delta Bravo. 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

0: 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We're clear of controlled airspace now. We'd like to control the flight plan.
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2: Thank you, Richard.
6: Radar Runner 924, good morning. Climbing level 130, Lisa.
2: Runner 924, good morning, Shannon Control, identified. Continue climb under sector descent level 230 and just confirm passing level.
6: I've got the bill 230 and we take the runway 924 and requested level is passing 119 runway 924.
2: That check, thank you.
7: Shannon, good morning. Westjet 46 leaving flight level 20 descending 230.
2: Westjet 46, Shannon control identified, descend to flight level 170.
7: Descend 170, Westjet 46.
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4: Rose. Rose, that was copied, so it does 1, does 2, hold short of runway 24, and just for UV going nose into the Gulf, 4 turning.
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4: Runway 24, thanks for starting. Wind check 1 at 90 degrees, 90 knots.
3: Well, good morning, my name is 2 Fox and Mike, London Tower 24, ground 45.
4: We're 2 Fox and Mike, Shannon Tower, good day to you, continue approach number 2, service wind check 1 at 90 degrees, 90 knots.
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Coast Bravo, Q Taxi Alpha, hold short on the apron issue. Two Fox and Mike, surface wind check, 190 degrees, 10 knots, runway 24, cleared to land.

0: 334 Kilo sharing as you're identified, descend 2-1-4-0.
1: Shannon, United 980, 270, descending flight level 230.
0: United 980, Shannon, control identified, descend 2-1-7-0.
1: Descend flight level 170, United 980.
2: Squawk 5411.
3: Yes, Alicante, the flight plan, provided by level, cooking 5411, 95 Golf Bravo.
2: 4-5 Golf Bravo, reback is correct, departure instruction, and departure, track extended to runway center line, stop at altitude 5,000 feet.
3: After the departure, extend the center line, and traffic to the center line, 95
2: Golf Bravo. 4-5 Golf Bravo, reback is correct, and the CTOT time of 0913, heard it's airborne to 0908. So, when you're ready to go, let me know, I'll send a ready message for you.
3: Roger, 95 Golf Bravo, thank you very much.
0: Brian Ayers, please, Tango X-ray, Shannon Control, identified. Continue to send you back to 140.
2: 30, so should have your flight plan at 5 past the hour.
3: Copy that, yeah, they're trying to move up to the flight plan. So the board is ready to go here.
2: Get you there, Roger. If you want to go earlier, may have to cancel and ask your operations to refile. We can't do this here, I'm afraid.
3: Roger, thank you.
2: Foxtrot Mike, take it, next left, taxi Alpha. Taxi Alpha, stand 3-2, monitor grounds, 1-1, step late.
4: Taxi Alpha, stand 3-2, 1-1, it's my way, so I'm going to support Mike.
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0: fraction 030 November, climbing level 111, course of Sutex.
1: Fraction 030 November, confirm squawk, and confirm passing level.
0: This fraction level 60, squawk 3421, fraction 030 November.
1: Fraction 030 November, Shannon Control, identify climb initially found level 110, and what level can you make by Sutex? And I'll please Tango X-ray descent to flight level 100. So Mike 768, climb to flight level 270.
2: Or flight level 270, right, 768.
0: Fraction 030 November can be flight level 200, flight 26.
1: Fraction 030 November, that's a copy, standby. And 334 kilo, can take course approach 119, that's 119 for base.

0: 3 Tango X-ray radar service terminated. Contact Connor Tower 130.705. Bye bye. Section 030 November, continue climb for Tango Q70, QQ Bolton.
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0: Houston 132, checking in flight level 290, descending to flight level 230.
1: American 132, Shannon Control, identified, descend to flight level 170.

Station 030 November, contact Shannon 134.260. Bye-bye.

0: Roger, sound system, yeah, but you've been visual here. So, clear to destination, Kilo, Oscar, Romeo, Delta, Arabi, 3 Bravo departure, altitude 5,000 feet, squawk 3607. Yeah, do not confirm it's the Arabi 3 Bravo departure off runway 24.
1: Arabi 3 Bravo, runway
0: 24, United. Yeah, do not read back, is correct. Your earliest airborne on your flight plan is 0825, so report 3 support.

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1: Little Jet 9, Oceana Control, I'd have the 5, Sunshine Flight Level 140.
0: 140, Little Jet 9.
2: Good morning, this is Heine 93 Sierra Kilo, 9800, climbing 130 on the Elkhooks departure, squawk 6013.
1: Heine 93 Sierra Kilo, Shannon Control, identified, climb unrestricted to flight level 290, clear to Bochum.
2: Climb flight level 290, unrestricted, direct Bochum, Ryanair 93 Sierra Kilo.
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0: Rescue 7 aircraft and one vehicle is in port here on taxiway Charlie.
1: Bristol, roger, reports approaching the holding point, just hold short of runway 24.
0: Tower Rescue 7 reports approaching holding point and hold short, 24 Rescue 7 is

7C to cross runway 24, 4 cicada on check big off. 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

0: forward, hold short, to runway 24, contact Tower 18, Cessna 7.
1: Leadership 9, continue to descend to flight level 65, Shannon transition level, and just confirm your squawk.
2: 65, I'm with squawky, 7000.
1: Leadership 9, squawk 5460.
2: 5460, there you go.
0: Tower Echo 41. Echo 41, Tower, please enter runway 24, port to vacate, and possibly to begin this. Be advised, an aircraft being sold from China to Gulf, so go to that section first, it's up to you.
3: United 311 is climbing flight level 110 for 160.
1: United 311, channel control identified, continue climb unrestricted to flight level 280.
3: Unrestricted climb 280, United 311.

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1: Delta 4-4, Shannon Control identified, descent to flight level 170.
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2: 35655, Delta 44.

have X-ray Shannon ground cleared to Farrell via flight plan route, flight level 370, squawk 0566. For 5-7 X-ray, back is correct. Departure instructions after departure, back extended will make center line, stop time altitude 5002. Five GFX read back is correct.

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0: Yeah, Ryanair 6 November Yankee. 160,
1: maintain flight level 160.
0: Maintain 160, 7 Ryanair.

0: 7 G'day, this is Germany 724, descending 240 for Tuco.
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0: Flight level 170, set up.

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1: 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C10 2, flight level 90.
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2: Tower 7, aircraft and apology here now on Hex Takeoff.
3: Rissandra, thank you. Rissandra, Tower, thank you for short of the way 24.
2: Tower 67, lift off, copy, 4 short, 624. Thank you.

0: 724, descend to flight level 80, 2,500 feet per minute or greater through flight level 150.
1: Descend flight level 80, 2,500 or greater, descend flight level 150, this is the German 724.
2: Echo Charlie, ground 21, definitely.
3: Yeah, that's Echo Charlie, Hotel Charlie, Center 2, and contact crossing Echo 41.
0: 144, already contact, descend to flight level 100.
1: Descend flight level 100, number 144.
4: 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I'll have to escort that truck back, just for your information, okay?
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0: November, low ready contact, continue climb to flight level 2900, unrestricted.
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1: Hey, Vigit 186, low ready contact.

0: a diner, surface wind check 190 degrees, 11 knots, runway 24, clear for takeoff.
1: Clear for takeoff, runway 24, unit 289.
0: Number 675, altitude of Shannon Barrows, copy. I'll give you departure clearance first. Clear to destination Lima Golf, Alpha Victor, Avenue 3, Bravo departure. Altitude 5,000 feet, block 4617.
2: India, port level 311, descending port level 210.
3: Charlie, that's India. Hello, ready contact East End, flight number 170.
2: Send port level 170, Charlie Delta, India.
3: Right, 9 November, November, contact Shannon 134, that's level 630.
1: 134, 30, and November, and the
4: Shannon information, Echo the Bravo Charlie Kilo, good morning.
5: Echo the Bravo Charlie Kilo, Shannon information, good morning, Shannon QNH 1007, that's good.
4: QNH 1007, we are to the east of Mullingar, 2,000 feet. We are routing to Garrick and Shannon and Calvin and back to Virginia. 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
5: Bravo Charlie Kilo, Shannon Roger, Northern QNH, standby. 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
3: 14, Shamrock, I have 144, bye bye.
1: Imaget 186, descend to flight level 190.
3: Imaget 190.
1: Heading 270, climb flight level 200, United 289.
4: Good morning, Shannon, United 270 out of 130 for 90 with Tango.
5: United 270 identified, expect ILS approach runway 24, information uniform is current.
4: We'll get uniform, ILS 24.
5: United 270, descend to flight level 65, the Shannon transition level, and start reducing the speed to 250 knots indicated.
4: Okay, we're descending to level 65 and slowing to 250, United 270.
5: Thanks, sir.
3: Senator, good morning. Shamrock, 144, passing to level 180, descending 100, uniform.
5: Shamrock 144, identified, expect ILS approach runway 24, information uniform is current. Descend flight level 80.
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5: Copy, thank you. 724, descend to 4000 feet, channel QNH 1007 hectopascals, and maintain that speed.
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3: Ryanair 6 November Yankee, request descent.
2: Ryanair 6 November Yankee, descend to flight level 110.
3: Tell level 110, Ryanair 6 November Yankee.
0: This is Germany 724, continue to descend to altitude 3,000 feet.
4: Continue to descend 3,000 feet, this is Germany 724.

0: 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Avia Jet 186, descend to flight level 80.
1: Flight level 80, Avia Jet 186.
2: Direct Itari, United 289.
3: Jack, Bay Runner 45 Romeo Echo, Elgus departure, 46 climbing flight level manager.
0: Runner 45 Romeo Echo, local from Squawk.
3: We are squawking, 1467.
0: Runner 45 Romeo Echo, ready contact, continue climb to level 230 unrestricted.
3: Climb level 230 unrestricted, 45 Romeo Echo.
0: And 1 uniform Papa, descent to flight level 190.
3: Level 190,
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4: 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Alpha 65 Kilo negative 129er at decimal 850.
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2: Marsh Annie, United 289, 14-7, climbing 200.
5: United 289, hello, ready contact, continue climbing to flight level 300 to Atari.
2: Alright, to Atari, climb to level 300, United 289.
5: Rhino 6 November Yankee.
6: Rhino 6 November Yankee, go ahead.
5: Rhino 6 November Yankee, descent flight level 80.
6: Alpha level 80, Rhino 6 November Yankee.
5: Rhino 6 November Yankee, descent flight level 65, transition level.
6: Alpha level 65, Rhino 6 November Yankee.
7: Hello, Simon Martin,
5: Alpha Bravo, descent flight level 65. Rhino 6 Bravo, ready contact, descent flight level 140.
7: Descent 140, Rhino 68, Alpha Bravo.
0: Germany 724, thank you, 9 miles from touchdown, contact tower 118.7.
2: 187, that's the Germany 724, I think.
0: United 270, descend to altitude 3,000 feet.
1: Descend level 3,000 feet, United 270.
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5: Back stand approach, 121.4.
2: Stand approach, 121.4, thanks, have a jet 186.
0: All reports established.
1: Cleared ILS 24, we'll call you established, United 270.
2: Chandler approach, very good morning, AVJet 186, descending flight level 80, information uniform C525, inbound Deegan.
0: AVJet 186, identify and expect ILS approach runway 24, information uniform is current.
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9: Jet 724, service wind check 220 degrees, 11 knots, runway 24, clear to land.
3: 24, clear to land, this is Germany 724.
0: Shamrock 144, turn right heading 090.
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1: 9270, thank you. Maintain 180 knots to 6 miles.
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1: 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And I would just say, do you have any ready message for us?
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0: Service wind check, 210 degrees, 10 knots.
2: Heading 180, Shannon, 144.
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0: always have to wait for 6 to 1 on FRT Alpha. We are ready for immediate takeoff.
1: Whereabouts direct negative, hold short of runway 24, two I traffic land. So can you adjust to hold short runway 24?
0: Okay, copy that. So we continue forward up to 2 of 3 good for FRT Alpha. Thank you so much.
1: This is jet 724, vacate left taxi Alpha, twin decade, contact ground 121, definitely.
0: Decade Alpha, 121, this is Gemini 74.
2: Romeo Echo, contact Shannon 134, decimal 260.
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2: 4447,
1: 8.5, Shell up 144, key approach, and number 2, service wind 210 degrees south. Clear approach,
2: Shell up 144.
0: AVHN 186, cleared ILS approach, runway 24, report to service.
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0: 41 Gretzky.
1: Roger, see that if he doesn't want, Hotel 1 Echo 3 reports holding short of 2 on Hotel 1.

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0: 144, service wind check 220 degrees, 13 knots, runway 24, clear to land.
1: Land runway 24, come on, guy 144.
0: Yeah, 270 ground, please take the Alpha Stand 34. Speak to officer to the negative, send no updates, I'll give a call once through. Number 55, Spec Charlie, Shannon Ground, here's the destination Kilo, Papa, Delta Kilo, 1 Deg 3, Bravo departure, altitude 5,000 feet, Rock 3616.

0: say that for Bravo, descend to flight level 65, transition level.
1: 65 on Alpha Bravo.
2: Becoming number one. The surface wind is 220 degrees, 13 knots. Continue.
1: Okay, 186.
0: Channel low, channel 124, passing level 329, level 230, 250 knots. Channel 124, hello, ready contact.
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5: Information, good morning. After 1 Alpha, we are 30 GME from Cork. We are waiting to Waterford at 2006, Cork 2651 QNH 1008.
6: After 1 Alpha, Shannon, good morning to you. The Shannon QNH 1006 hectopascal. What's your estimate for Waterford?
7: Delta 154 is 270 descending 210 300 knots.
0: Delta 154, ready contact, descend to level 170.
5: After 14 Alpha, QNH 1006, estimate for Waterford 90.
6: After 14 Alpha, that's all copy, thank you. Next report 20 DME from Waterford.
5: Next report 20 DME from Waterford after 14 Alpha.
0: Delta 154, descend to flight level 170.
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8: Shannon approach, Jedi 06 X-ray, good day, with information uniform, descending to level 80.
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1: 247, g'day, runner, minus 3 or 5 degrees. Runway heading 24, climbing 5,000, QNH 1007.
2: Runway 53, for X-ray, hello, ready contact, continue climb 25230.
1: Climb 4230, runner, South 353.
2: Runway 53, for X-ray, clear to Tulsa.
1: Add a clear X to Tulsa, runner, South 353.
0: KVHX 186, wind check 220 degrees 11, knots, runway 24, get land.
3: Runway 24, NK 186.
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0: The direction are you facing?

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1: Jedi 6X-ray, you are now cleared on approach runway 24.
0: Okay, now we are clear for approach runway 24. Let's call it back to the 6X-ray.
1: That's right.
2: 6-1-5 stop, I've already contacted any clients instead of a 290 unrestricted.
3: Hello,
2: I'm at 5-7-6 Papa, descending flight level 2-5-0. I'm at 5-7-6 Papa, I've already contacted you to Derek, descending flight level 8-0.
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0: 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Tenant Tower, good day, this is Jedi 06 X-ray, LS 24.
2: Urban HQ, wind check 210 degrees, 12 knots, runway 24, clear to land.
0: 7924, please land, Jedi 06 X-ray.

0: Clear check 200 degrees, 119.
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0: you. Number 55, Spec Charlie, hold short for my 24, contact tower for 18.7. Roger, airport's ready for departure.
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0: 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We're passing 2,900, climbing 90 on the Elgix 1 Bravo from Dock with the Island.
1: Ryanair 80 Kilo, thank you for first call.
0: I'm sorry, cross with you there, was that Ryanair 80 Kilo Pub, cross course 2074.
1: 2074, thank you, ready contact, continue climb to level 230, red and construction clear to Tulsa.
0: Climb to level 230, direct to Tulsa, Ryanair 80 Kilo Pub, thanks.
2: Hello, Shannon, United 22 is climbing out of 130 for 160, speed 320 knots.
1: 922, low ready contact, free speed, continue climb to flight level 280, clear to Ernan.
2: Direct to Ernan, and climb now level 280, United 22 and free speed.
3: United 449, descending level 250,
1: Chris Jet 449, hello, ready contact, descend to flight level 100.
3: Five
1: Zulu, Victor, descend to flight level 100.
4: Descend level 100, round Roger.
1: Ryanair 80, Kilo Papa, climb to flight level 270.
0: Climb to flight level 270, Ryanair 80, Kilo Papa.
5: Tower Rescue 7 here on Taxi Dog.
6: Rest 7 Tower.
5: Tower, request the speed, 0624 Charlie, step 2, that's 1, back to the airport.
6: Rest 7 Roger, hold position, hold short of runway 24, traffic to the park.
5: Tower, rescue 7, hold the station, traffic to the park, rescue 7.
6: Today 026, ready to vacate next left, back to the Alpha. Indicated contact route 121, that's 8.
7: 121, system all 800, indicating second to the Alpha, today 026.
8: Lima Shannon, good day to you. Can you change course, please? It is 5406.
9: 5406, Ryanair 122 Lima.
6: Correct, that approved. Information Victor, QNH 1006, exit out.
9: 1,500 feet.
8: Alpha 64 Kilo Shannon, good day to you. Shannon QNH 1006, exit out Gels. And just be advised, one item of opposite direction traffic, Alpha 21 Delta, just leaving the Cork control zone for you.
9: 1,006, traffic closes, route for traffic, Alpha 64 Kilo.
5: Taxi to Charlie, report to KSL Charlie, rescue 7.
6: 5-5 spec Charlie, contact Shannon Control, 124.7, good day.
5: And Shannon Control now, 124.7, 5-5 spec Charlie.
10: Shannon Control, November 5-5, Quebec Charlie is 2,400, climbing 5,000, unbeg 3 Bravo.
8: November 5-5, Quebec Charlie, Shannon Control, identified climb, unrestricted to flight level 240, clear to Dogo.
10: Climb flight level 240, clear direct to Dogo, 5-5, Quebec Charlie.
8: Flight level 122, Lima, climb to flight level 230, unrestricted.
9: Climb level 230, unrestricted, Ryanair 122, Lima.
8: Ryanair 122, Lima, clear to Bamba.
9: Take Bamba, Ryanair 122, Lima.
11: good morning, Air Canada 919-131 for flight level 160.
12: Air Canada 919, Shannon Control and identified climb 1, restricted to flight level 280, cleared to Ernan.
11: Unrestricted to flight level 280, speed direct Ernan, Air Canada 919, CPDLC.
12: Roger. 55, Quebec Charlie, climb to flight level 260.
10: Climb flight level 260, November 55, Quebec Charlie.
13: Rebex score 7644.
12: Vision card, go again.
13: Logan 63, this is Bravo Lima. We are about 140, the Rubex squawking 7644.
12: Logan 36, Bravo Lima, Shannon Control, identified tier 2 into Shannon Control, airspace at flight level 140.
13: Shannon Control, airspace, flight level 140, Logan 36, Bravo Lima.
12: Line 7, Victor Victor, Shannon Control, identified, climb unrestricted to flight level 290, cleared to Tulsa, I just confirmed passing W. That check, thank you. 449, continue to send to flight level 65, Shannon, transition level. 92,
14: flight level 65,
12: and 36 Bravo Lima, BQ, turn to Shannon Control, airspace on track, Delta Lima 107.
13: Good entry, Shannon Control, airspace, Delta Lima 107, Logan 36 Bravo Lima.
12: Runner 122 Lima, climb to contact level 270.
13: Level 270, runner 122 Lima.
12: KLM 1123, contact Cork approach 119 or decimal 9 up the mic.
13: 119 or decimal 9, correct.
12: Line 7, Victor Victor, AFM, clear to Tulsa. Fox 263, confirm.
15: Control, Fox 263, Jersey, direct anchor, flight level 160, requesting 1-0 and knock, followed by break off your phone, 3-4, to inside home.
12: Fox 263, Shannon Control, identified, and request copy.
16: Ryanair 576 Papa, continue descent to 4,000 feet, QNH 1006 hectopascals.
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0: VistaJet 449, our radar service terminated, contact Kerry Tower 123 decimal 325, flight.
3: 1 2 3 3 2 5 with Kerry Tower. Bye bye. 4 6 5 2. And Ranger Foxtrot North, your departure instructions after runway 24 to track runway 7 Central Line, stop climbing 5,000 feet.
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0: 747, I'm at 954 Bravo, thank you, bye.
1: Good morning, San Information, after 19 Golf, squawking 2637, QNH1008, a beam your route to Waterford.
2: After 19 Golf, Shannon Information, good day to you. Shannon QNH1006, Texas Gal. Two items of opposite direction traffic leaving Waterford for Cork, after 14 Kilo and after 64 Kilo.
1: QNH1006, and copy traffic, after 19 Golf.
2: What's your estimate for Waterford?
0: Shannon Control, runway 95 Golf, Bravo, heading 233, climb to 5000 feet for you.
2: Runway 95 Golf, Bravo, Shannon Control, identified, climb unrestricted to flight level 210, clear to let go.
0: Climb to unrestricted to flight level 210, clear to let go, runway 95 Golf, Bravo.
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2: Fast 263, descent to flight level 100.
3: Yes, flight level 100, fast 263.
4: The 640, just for traffic information, we are at Instant Garron at 1,600 feet.
2: After 640, that's copy, thank you. After 19 Golf, copy.
0: Mate, that's 19 Golf. Join number 76 Papa.
2: 600 feet.
0: And some traffic will remain at 2,000 after 19 Golf.
5: Approaching Gavin from the west at 2,000 feet.
2: Echo into Bravo Charlie Kilo, are you on your way back into Western?
5: FRM, we'll be routing up to the northeast of Red Bank Dundalk off and then back to Western. We've been on the Western for 10250.
2: Roger, contact Dublin Information 118.5.
5: Contact Dublin Information 118.5. 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Echo into Bravo Charlie Kilo.
2: No problem.
6: Shannon, good morning. It's 90 on Bravo to Romeo with you. It's the climb to flight level 90 on a runway head.
2: Bye, Kira, Papa Oscar Romeo, Control Squawk.
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2: After 19 Golf, that's copy, next report 20 DME.
1: Next report 2 DME, after 19 Golf.
2: 20 DME.
1: 20 DME, after 19 Golf.
2: Right, sir, Papa Oscar Romeo, climb to flight level 230. 36 Bravo Lima, report ready for descent.
5: That's okay, 6 Bravo Lima.
2: 736 Bravo Lima, descent to flight level 80.
7: Staff all right, level of problem. 29, proceed to Castle Hotel 1 Echo 3, report to Coast Guard 1205, taxi to 2, hold short, runway 24.
8: Shannon Information, good morning. Helicopter Golf Hotel Oscar Golf Alpha.
2: Golf Hotel Oscar Golf Alpha, Shannon Information, good day to you. Shannon QNH1006, Hex Pascal.
8: Golf Hotel Oscar Golf Alpha, just north of the Kerry Zone, 1900 feet, 1006, squawking 2632 and inbound to Shannon.
2: Roger, that's copied, standby for transfer. Final 122, Lima, Shannon, descend level 310 and contact Shannon, 134.1630, bye.
9: What is your CCP? Climbing 210, by Ryan, I want to Lima.
2: Down to 284, good morning, Shannon Control, identified, descend to flight level 80. Down to 284, get to Toby to rejoin the Unbreak 3 Delta, correction, Looper 3 Delta, arrival, runway 24.
10: Get Toby for...

0: information, good morning again. Alpha 1 4 Alpha, we are 10 GME from Waterford. We are waiting to Cork at 2006 Cork 2651, Greenwich 1009.
1: Alpha 1 4 Alpha Shannon, good day to you again. Shannon Greenwich 1006 Xbox Golf. One item of opposite direction traffic is after 1 minor Golf, routing from Cork to Waterford, 11 miles in your 1 o'clock station.
0: We have completed traffic and we will report inside Greenwich 1006 Alpha 1 4 Alpha. After 1 9 Golf will be remaining north of the coastline for traffic flight.
1: After 1 9 Golf, copy.

0: Sierra Papa Oscar Romeo, due traffic turn left heading 140 degrees.
1: Left 140, my best copy.
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3: Good morning, Shannon. United 317 is 310 for 210.
0: United 317, Shannon Control, identified. Descend to flight level 170.
3: Descend to flight level 170, United 317.
0: Ryanair 95, Golf Bravo, climb to flight level 290.
1: Climb to flight level 290, United 95, Golf Bravo.
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7: Heading unrestricted level 280, Delta 293.
0: United 228, Shannon Control, identified.
1: Time
0: flight level 180.
1: Left climb 180, my top coming.
0: United 228, descent to flight level 190.
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0: Could you?
2: Delta 284, continue descent to 3000 feet, units 1006, hectopascals.
3: 3000 feet, 1006, Delta 284, we have whiskey.
4: That is.
2: Delta 284. Delta 284, for local procedures, I need you to say hectopascals for the frequency 1006 hectopascals.
3: 1006 hectopascals, Delta 284.
2: Thank you.
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7: Okay, that's lovely. Thank you very much, and you can revert to 122980 now. Thank you.
6: Roger, will do. Thank you.

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1: Ryan, I'm 56 X-ray, just confirm Squawk.
0: Squawk is 5446, so Ryan, I'm 56 X-ray.
1: Ryan, I'm 56 Lisa X-ray, Shannon Control, identified climb unrestricted to flight level 170, QF to Baltham.
0: 170 unrestricted to Baltham, Ryan, 56 X-ray.
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0: And to Shannon 124.7 Coast Guard Island 120 function, have a good day. Shannon Control, good morning, Coast Guard Island 120 function with you. 2,800 feet for 5,000 feet, climbing a runway extended to center line 24 from Shannon.
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0: Climb file 180, Coast Guard Island 120, Fox Rock.
1: United 228, descent to flight level 170. Mike Sierra Papa, Columbia, chance to settle 210.
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0: 4 minutes, that's all copy. And Coast Guard Island 120 Foxtrot, any chance to turn left by approximately 25 degrees, route direct to area of operation?
1: Coast Guard Island 120 Foxtrot, clear to area of operation.
0: Thank you very much, direct to the area of operation, Coast Guard Island 120 Foxtrot, thank you.
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6: Morning control, Falcon 675 Alpha Zulu, 8500, climb 1-1000.
7: Number 675, Alpha Zulu, shadow control identified, climb under circuit, practical Q90050.

0: morning, WestJet 1-8, flight level 265, descending flight level 25.
1: WestJet 1-8, channel control, identify, descend to flight level 170.
0: Descend flight level 170 for WestJet 1-8.

0: Ryan 9960, Romeo Shannon Control, identified. Climb unrestricted to Festival 150 initially.
1: Climb unrestricted 150, Ryan 9960.
0: Ryan 9960, Uniform Papa Shannon Control, identified. Climb unrestricted to Festival 230, clear to Tulta. First 1882, Shannon Control identified. Continue climb unrestricted to Festival 290. Rate of climb at least 1,500 feet per minute unsurpassing Festival 220.
1: Climb for level 290, rate of climb 1,500 until 220.
0: And now my first 1882, just confirm passing level.
1: 1873.
0: That checks, thank you. And 2 Alpha November, contact Shannon, 135, Cessna 230, bye-bye.
1: 135, Cessna 230,
0: and 12 November. Thank you. 18, contact Dublin, 129, Cessna 180, bye-bye.
1: 129, 180, for Wesha
0: 180. Thank you. And 99, Uniform Papa, cancel that level 310. Yeah, 906 Euro Romeo, 2 text.
1: 6 6 6 6 6 6 6 6 6 6 6 6 6 6 6 6 6 6 6 6 6 6 6 6 6 6 6 6 6 6 6 6 6 6 6 6 6 6 6 6 6 6 6 6 6 6 6 6 6 6 6 6 6 6 6 6 6 6 6 6 6 6 6 6 6 6 6 6 6 6 6 6 6 6 6 6 6 6 6 6 6 6 6 6 6 6 6 6 6 6 6 6 6 6 6 6 6 6 6 6 6 6 6 6 6 6 6 6 6 6 6 6 6 6 6 6 6 6 6 6 6 6 6 6 6 6 6 6 6 6 6 6 6 6 6 6 6 6 6 6 6 6 6 6 6 6 6 6 6 6 6 6 6 6 6 6 6 6 6 6 6 6 6 6 6 6 6 6 6 6 6 6 6 6 6 6 6 6 6 6 6 6 6

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1: 134.630, 5 Alpha Zulu.
0: Airbus 1882, resume normal rate and contact Shannon, 134.630, bye-bye.
1: Resume normal rate and 134.682, bye-bye, thank you.
0: Romeo, climb to level 190.
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1: 1-0-Foxtrot, for the passing today, we will be operating below the SOTA. We will be entering the SOTA in the descent, crossing the FR boundary around 10 degrees and 50 minutes, 5-0 minutes.
0: Foxtrot 1-0-Foxtrot, that is all copy, thank you.
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0: Did you? By Nana, Uniform Papa, contact Shannon 135.230, bye-bye.
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6: Radar, hello, an air flight 352 again, keep passing at 2300, climb at title 90, I'll look for Bravo.
0: 352 again, keep passing at 2300.
6: Squawky 1167.
0: And at 350 Yankee, Shannon Control identified. Climb unrestricted to flight level 150, clear to both of them.
6: Climb unrestricted to flight level 150, okay, if we maintain on the side, we just got some weather to the left.
0: And at 350 Yankee, that is the proof, report clear weather.
6: I maintain on the side and walk around at 350 Yankee.
0: Shannon 1205, what level will you be descending to?
7: We'll be descending to 2,000 feet, so go 1205.
0: 2,000 feet, it's copy, thank you.
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1: Santa 35 Kilo Yankee, do traffic, fly heading 130.
0: Fly heading 130, Santa 35 Kilo Yankee.

0: American 208, descend to flight level 170.
1: Descend to flight level 170, American 208.
2: Morning, Channing 036, Foxtrot, climbing flight level 160, Inca.
0: Channing 036, Foxtrot, to confirm passing level.
2: Passing flight level 140, Channing 036, Foxtrot.
0: Channing 036, Foxtrot, Channing Control, identify, confirm requested level and continue flight heading.
2: Maintain present heading, and we want to climb flight level 250, please, Channing 036, Foxtrot.
0: Channing 036, Foxtrot, climb and issue flight level 240.
2: Climb and issue flight level 240, Channing 036, Foxtrot.
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2: 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We're looking to be able for about 2 hours, Channing 036, Foxtrot.
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0: 170, flight Plan Route, flight number 290, 00. 4 Romeo Alpha, confirm passing number. 4 Romeo Alpha, Shannon Control, identified climb, unrestricted to flight number 170, clear to Bamba. 208, American 208, Adam is requested, you speak to 250 knots.
1: Speed 250 knots, American 208.
0: Affirm.
1: And you still got an age of out of below 17 by Olapo?
0: American 208, disregard level restriction at Olapo.
1: American 208.
2: Just confirmed you need to be 5,500 or below at the FIR boundary, or will you coordinate with them?
0: We are coordinating somebody.
2: You're right, sir.
0: 6036 Foxtrot, transfer back to 250.
3: 5535, thank you, Tango. 36 Foxtrot.

0: Lincoln 208, report your speed to Dublin 1290.180, bye-bye.
1: 129180, with the speed American 208.
2: Alpha Hotel, after Belfast, if you're to be a part through the zone to Waterfall, not above 2,000 feet, go up 2611.
0: Bye, Sierra Papa Oscar Romeo, contact London 129.380, bye-bye.
3: 129380,

0: Shannon, good morning. It's the Oscar 288 level, flight level 100 to Oscar, squawk 3626.
1: Oscar 288, Shannon, control, identify, confirm request level and intention.
0: Oscar 288, like to maintain flight level 100. When available, route to Derek for a approach, landing, and then a departure from Shannon.
1: Oscar 288, that's copy, it's cleared to Derek.
0: Clear to Derek, Oscar 288.
2: Oscar Golf Alpha, taxi Delta 1, Delta 2, Charlie, hold short, runway 24.
1: 66, select 6, contact Shannon Tower 118.7, delay.
3: 118.7, exactly 6.
1: Shannon 036, approximate report, you're heading to Shannon 134.260, delay.
4: Heading to Shannon 13426, good day, Shannon 036, Bobby Cup.
1: 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Find out 35 Kilo Yankee, report you're heading to Shannon 134.260, bye.
4: Heading to 134260, thanks, Shannon 35 Kilo Yankee.
2: Shannon 145, taxi Delta 1, Delta 2, hold short, runway 24.
1: Correction 092 Golf, Shannon Control identified, descent to flight level 110.
4: Descent level 110, Shannon 092 Golf.
2: Golf Hotel Oscar Golf Alpha, hold short, runway 24, contact tower 118.7.

0: Banana on the 640 Romeo, contact Dublin 135-1655, all right?
1: 9655 Ryder, 960 Sierra Romeo, bye now.
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3: 119, decimal 9, after 19 Gulf.
0: Got 120 for South Channel. Okay, 120 for South, everything is coordinated with the SOTA and the Shatwick. Okay, 120 for South, your descent has been coordinated both with SOTA and with the Shatwick.
3: Thank you very much,
0: pleasure.

0: Shenrana, Enoch Tango Lima, 4,500, Talk 3, Bravo.
1: Flight 89, Tango Lima, transit count over 230, unrestricted, unconfirmed squawk.
0: Squawking 4703, and climb unrestricted 230, right, Enoch Tango Lima.
1: Flight 89, Tango Lima, thank you, identify.
2: Shannon, good morning, aircraft 230, flight level 254, descent 230.
1: Air transit 230, Shannon Control, identify, descent your flight level 170.
2: Descent, flight level 170, descent 230.
1: Coast Guard 120, first up, descent to flight level 80, further descent at your own discretion. When passing flight level 75, you'll be leaving controlled airspace, Shannon 2H 1006, Pascal.
2: Thank you,

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1: 120.040 Foxtrot.
0: Pick up.
2: Equate India Lima, the Micron.
0: 90.180, bye bye.
1: 129.180, take care, 10-30.
0: Thank you.
1: Okay, understood. So your VFR detail approved not above 2,000 feet within the zone scope 2607.
0: Nana 8, Nana Tango Lima, clip to NJEX.
1: NJEX, Rana 8, Mike Tango Lima.
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3: Descent 25880,
1: correction 092 Golf.
4: Nana, hello, Shamrock 108, flight 7274, descending 5230, to Alaska.
0: Shamrock 108, Shamrock Control identified, descent 25170.
4: Descent 25170, Shamrock.

0: Ryanair 1676, this is Charlie Group, runway 24, information, correction information, X-ray is current. Shannon Q, H1006, next pass down.
1: Golf Alpha, looking for traffic, and I'll stay at 1,000 feet Ruston.
2: Shannon Control, identify, continue present heading, climb unrestricted to flight level 300.
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1: 263 satellite.
2: When you leave the mine contact tower, 118 decimal 7.
0: Over to Port Leash, we'll maintain clear at the top 8 and then return to Bayou Bagon.
1: Understood.
2: Confirm your request to go to Hangar 3.

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1: What to do with that, Sierra Fox 263.
2: Next up, Bunrati with the helicopter traffic in place, exactly.
0: Right at 220, Mike, channel control, identify descent to flight level 200 and raise descent to cross when it's flight level 240 or below. Right at 220, Mike, descent to flight level 200, arrange descent to cross when it's flight level 240 or below.
1: Okay, yeah, no problem. 240 below by bonnet and descent to level 200.
0: Section 092 Golf, contact Shannon approach, 121.4 for Mike.
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0: Mariner 89 at Tango Lima, contact Shannon, 134.6, please, 0, bye-bye.
1: 134.63, Mariner 89 Tango Lima. Just before we pop over, we had a suspected bird strike after departure in Kerry. Have you had any confirmation from them?
0: Mariner 89 Tango Lima, Kerry have just called to say there was no evidence found.
1: Copy, many thanks, Mariner 89 Tango Lima.
0: Bye. Sherlock 108, contact Dublin, 129.180, bye-bye. JetBlue 354, is there navigation to Revenue?
4: Navigation Revenue, JetBlue 354.
0: JetBlue 354, contact Shannon, 134.260, over, right?
4: 134.260, JetBlue 354, it is.
5: If you want to go earlier than that, just get your company to cancel the current plan and fly for an earlier time.
0: Information, good day to you again. 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
6: Golf Hotel Oscar Golf Alpha, leaving the Shannon Zone to the south for Waterville, climbing through 1200 feet 1006, squawking 2611.
0: Golf Alpha, will you be transiting the Kerry Control Zone?
6: Affirm, yep, we'd like to transit Kerry if possible.
0: Roger, that's copy. Sign at 220, Mike, contact Dublin 135, 655, away.
4: 35655, I'll go back.

0: down exec county 6 is approachable, not here with that LAM traffic effect.
1: Ground control, Coast Guard 120, once we're just about to leave the FIR, we will be working below the SOTA, and when we are ready for flight, we will be inside the FIR again. Expect operation normal call at time 1030.
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0: will do. Just a quick touch and go with a right-hand pattern for one more, and then that'll be a stop.
1: And to Golf, continue descent to 4,000 feet, QNH 1006, Echo Pascal.
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4: Shamrock 145, Shannon Control, identified. Sam, unrestricted, dispatchable 240, clear to Dogger.
3: Vector, climb 240, Shamrock 145.

0: 3-1 Mike X-ray, good morning. Identified, Defensive Platinum 200.
1: Express 219 over ground.
0: November Shannon Control identified climb unrestricted flight level 21052 Bochum.
2: Climb unrestricted flight level 210 and clear direct to Bochum. Thank you very much, Ryanair 820 November.
0: Oscar 288, increase to best forward speed, please.
3: Oscar 288, probably an extra 5 knots.
0: Oscar 288, pleasure. Oscar Golf Alpha, some information?
4: Golf Hotel, Oscar Golf Alpha.
0: Okay, due traffic, Kerry would like you to either route via Rathmore, Killarney, Killorgan, or States or West altogether.
4: Understood. I'll track towards Rathmore and then expect Killarney, Golf Alpha.
0: Golf Alpha, that's copied. And you can contact them now, 123.325 and advise them of that.
4: 123.325, Golf Alpha.
0: Shamrock 893, Shannon Control, identified, Defensive Flight Level 110.
1: Defensive Flight Level 110, Shamrock
0: 8. Flight 31, Mike X-ray, visual navigation, 2.8.
1: 31,
0: Mike X-ray, contact Dublin 135, just north 655, bye-bye.
1: 35,
5: clear to land, runway 24, and if we can take Charlie's up for Vegan.
1: Fraction 0924, clear that approach runway 24, that will be established.
5: Yeah, and it's 24, we'll go fraction 0924. Final 24, equity mic.

0: Oscar 288, contact approach 121.4.
1: Approach 121.4, Oscar 288. Sound approach, good morning, it's the Oscar 288, level flight of 100, the bear egg information at 3.
2: Okay, 288, Shannon approach, radar contact, good morning, number 24, Alpha approach, runway 24, Mission X-ray is current, and confirm your max speed is 140 knots.
1: Affirmative, max speed 140 knots, number 2, and if possible, would we be able to sequence with a VOR approach for the landing, just for training?
2: Okay, 288, roger, expect VOR approach, runway 24, and maintain speed 140 knots or greater until the 6 mile final.
1: Roger, 140 or greater until 6 miles, expect VOR, Oscar 288.
0: Shannon, good day to you, radar contact.
3: Roger, clear to land, runway 24, and expect to vacate by Charlie at Quincy Lane.
4: Zero.
5: 5150, Ryanair 1676.
4: Ryanair 1676, turn right, fly heading 330.
5: Right heading 330 degrees, Ryanair 1676.
4: KLM 1124, climb flight level 230.
3: Level 230, KLM
2: 1124. Oscar 288, report, man, ready for this.
1: We'll call Oscar 288.
2: Oscar 288, and what's your intentions? It's going to be touch and go, followed by E4.
1: Oscar 288, our intention land runway 24, but we will just come to a stop for about 30 seconds and then depart from our landing position.
2: Oscar 288, roger, and will it be VFR depart or will it be I4?
1: VFR departure, Oscar 288.
2: Oscar 288, roger.
6: Surox, all flight level 160 below.
4: No climb restriction.
6: No ground restriction, Western 47.
4: Logan Air 8728 Alpha, confirm climbing flight level 150.
5: Safe, Logan 8728 Alpha.
4: Thank you.
5: Johnny, good day, 7960. Hang on, it's 24.
4: Level 170.
5: East Amplified level 170, 7960.
4: Great. 676, flight heading 010.
5: Flight heading 010, degrees, Ryanair 1676.
4: Ryanair 1676, climb flight level 290.
5: Climb flight level 290, Ryanair 1676.
4: Shamrock 145, climb flight level 280.
6: Climb 280, Shamrock 145.
4: KLM 1124, climb flight level 290.
3: Climb level 290, KLM 1124.
7: SQ 19 is on board short, runway 24, contact tower 118.7.

0: Mike Taxi Charlie Delta 2 Hotel 1 Echo 3 Southeast. 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
3: 1214, Shamrock 381, right.
4: Oscar 288, continue descent 3000 feet, QNH 1006, Echo Oscar.
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1: You're at 205 today, just confirm the squawk.
0: Squawk is 3625 from Fortinelli, passing now 6,000, flight level 6062.
1: 205, that's it. You are identified, climb flight level 280.
0: Passing and climb 280, correct. 205.
2: 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U118, Northern Q&H 1004, Hexpat Delta.

0: Clear 28, that's clear. VR approach runway 24, the puppet.
1: Clear VR approach runway 24, we'll report established after 28.
2: Altitude 5,000 feet, clock 3607.

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2: The 2 Golf, vacated left by Taxi Alpha, indicated front of ground, 121, Sicily.
1: I'm outside, 1 2 1 2 1 8, 2 0 9 2 0 9 2 0 9 2 0 9 2 0 9 2 0 9 2 0 9 2 0 9 2 0 9 2 0 9 2 0 9 2 0 9 2 0 9 2 0 9 2 0 9 2 0 9 2 0 9 2 0 9 2 0 9 2 0 9 2 0 9 2 0 9 2 0 9 2 0 9 2 0 9 2 0 9 2 0 9 2 0 9 2 0 9 2 0 9 2 0 9 2 0 9 2 0 9 2 0 9 2 0 9 2 0 9 2 0 9 2 0 9 2 0 9 2 0 9 2 0 9 2 0 9 2 0 9 2 0 9 2 0 9 2 0 9 2 0 9 2 0 9 2 0 9 2 0 9 2 0 9 2 0 9 2 0 9 2 0 9 2 0 9 2 0 9 2 0 9 2 0 9 2 0 9 2 0 9

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0: 4-4-4-5, Grunge.
1: Oscar, two eight, establish inbound VO approach runway 24.
0: Oscar 28, maintain speed 140 knots of weight down to 4 miles final. Contact tower to 118, give most of the message.
1: Tower 187, maintain high speed onto 4 mile final. Oscar 28. Shannon Tower, good morning. It's the Oscar 288. Establish inbound VO approach runway 24, maintaining 140 to 4 miles.
0: 288 to Shannon Tower, good day to you. Continue approach, number 1. Service wind shape 1, 90 degrees, 15 knots.
1: Number 1, Oscar 288.

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1: Come through it.
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2: 1-0-0-6, thank you. Standing 4,000 feet, Shamrock 31.
0: Echo 4-4, Echo 4-5, will you be in the taxiway strip or Romae strip of Grand Section 15?
3: 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Echo 272, copy to NHO 1006. We're South of Mullingar at this time, routing for Athlone Barracks with ETA of 25.
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0: 28, for planning purposes, for departure, we expect to make a visual left turn into Limerick on above altitude 2,000 feet to CFO.
1: We expect a visual left turn at 2,000 feet to Limerick to CFO. Right, go 28, thank you.
0: And off 28, surface wind check 190 degrees, 14 knots, runway 24, clear to land.
1: Land runway 24, go 28.
2: Left heading 270, clear out of approach runway 24, double established.
1: That's 270, clear to ILS 24, and report established, number 381.
0: Thank you. Just stand by one. Echo 4, 4, thank you, and the report's ready to commence in ground section 15, full short from a Q4. Q19, confirmed here in April. All right, thank you. This jet 74, taxi initially Delta 1, full short of Delta 2.
1: 10-7 for level 160.
3: American 9600 the day, climb flight level 280.
1: 280, American 9600.
0: Vacate the taxi ship of Delta 2, report Delta 2 vacated.
4: Delta Alpha Golf Alpha.
5: Alpha Tel Oscar Golf Alpha, west of the Kerry Zone, 1200 feet, 1006. And I'd like to keep my flight plan and keep a listening watch with you.
4: Golf Tel Oscar Golf Alpha, roger, flight plan closes time 1014.
5: Golf Alpha.
0: Shuttle 381, roger, continue. Approach, report fully established.
1: Look out.
0: Thank you, Ultra Rose Delta 2. Swing check 190 degrees, 17 off. Jeremy 724, please taxi Delta 1 to Delta 2, hold short of runway 24.

0: Link Road. Hornets, Death Coast, start out in a moment. Over Waterford, we're currently 60 miles to the water of Waterford Airport and reading operate with events approximately 20 miles to the field. We'll be out here for 2 minutes. We're very low level at 500 feet with reading northbound.
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0: 006, we're cold, Coast Guard Island 117.
2: 7 day rider and 2 0 0 0 0 0 0 0 0 0 0 0 0 0 0 0 0 0 0 0 0 0 0 0 0 0 0 0 0 0 0 0 0 0 0 0 0 0 0 0 0 0 0 0 0 0 0 0 0 0 0 0 0 0 0 0 0 0 0 0 0 0 0 0 0 0 0 0 0 0 0 0 0 0 0 0 0 0 0 0 0 0 0 0 0 0 0 0 0 0 0 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0 Flight 7 Bravo, Flight 7 Bravo, Flight 7 Bravo, Flight 7 Bravo, Flight 7 Bravo, Flight 7 Bravo, Flight 7 Bravo, Flight 7 Bravo, Flight 7 Bravo, Flight 7 Bravo, Flight 7 Bravo, Flight 7 Bravo, Flight 7 Bravo, Flight 7 Bravo, Flight 7 Bravo, Flight 7 Bravo, Flight 7 Bravo, Flight 7 Bravo, Flight 7 Bravo, Flight 7 Bravo, Flight 7 Bravo, Flight 7 Bravo, Flight 7 Bravo, Flight 7 Bravo, Flight 7 Bravo, Flight 7 Bravo, Flight 7 Bravo, Flight 7 Bravo, Flight 7 Bravo, Flight 7 Bravo, Flight 7 Bravo, Flight 7 Bravo, Flight 7 Bravo, Flight 7 Bravo, Flight 7

0: 724, hold short of runway 24, contact tower 118, Cessna 7. 7
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1: 1006, and we are airborne on the left, full priority towards the manway, Airman 01.
3: Airborne, Madam Oscar, touchdown, contact tower 118, Cessna 7.
4: 187, copy, Shamrock 381, have a good day.

0: Hello, Shamrock 381, we are fully established, ILS 24, just inside 8 miles.
1: You approach, number 1, to start wind check 1 at 900 degrees, 1 tree knot.
0: You approach, Shamrock 381. Tower, hello, we're set 724, 13 miles, runway 24, ready for the touch.
1: This is 724, Shanta, roger, full short, over my 24.
0: Full short, 24. Oscar 28, ready for the touch.
1: Oscar 28, service wind check 200 degrees, 13 knots, runway 24, clear for takeoff, left visual turnout to Limerick, down above 2,000 feet.
0: Clear takeoff, left turnout, visual 2,000 feet, Limerick.

0: 3-8, what's your request to altitude that we're back above?
1: Officer 3-8, VFR not above 3,000 feet.
0: That's copy, standby.
1: Tower from Oscar 2-8, it's our intention to route to the Midlands towards the Athlone direction.
0: Roger, you can route now via 4 direct to Athlone and stand by for her.
1: 4 direct to Athlone, not above 2,000 feet for the moment, Oscar 2-8.
0: It's Jeremy 724, line up runway 24, wait.
1: Line up runway 24, wait, it's Jeremy 724.
0: Taxi Alpha, stand 3-9-er, 121-7-8.
1: 3-9-er, 118, Shamrock, 3-1, by the way.

0: 7724, surface wind 210 degrees, 15 knots, runway 24, clear for takeoff, Oscar 3 Bravo departure, right turn.
1: Oscar 3 Bravo departure, runway 24, clear for takeoff, this is W724.
0: Rescue 19 Gross. Okay, you ready to sequence the airfield control?

Norfolk 45. Okay, what time for the runway trip? We're going to do that first. That's two. Four five, roger, proceed into the runway strip of runway 24, lift out 40 K, and full show of taxi strip is back to Charlie, and that's two.

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1: 124, this is 747, 724, good day.
0: X-4-4-4 away from you, and monitor Tower Woman 8747, thank you.
1: 4,300, climbing 5,000, Moscow, through 3, Bravo, departure.
2: This is Germany 724, good day, climb flight level 170.
1: Climb flight level 170, this is Germany 724.
0: Coastal 5, thanks, that's good day to you.

0: 4499, we are on the Cork 3 Bravo departure from Kerry, passing 2600, coming Puerto Santander.
1: 449 is good day, climb flight level 230, confirm squawk.
0: Flight level 230 squawking 7661, this is 4499.

0: 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I'm passing 4,500 feet, direct focus.
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2: Direct Oscar, Hex, this is Germany 724.
0: Delta 177, good day, climb flight level 280.
3: Go Charlie, yes, say again. Station calling, send information, say again.
4: Echo 272, we're now stay down in that long bar, so temporary climate closure.
3: 272, thank you, temporary closure, time 1025.

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1: Oscar 2-8, this flight is all boundary.
2: November, Foxtrot Charlie, down.
1: 7-5, we'll talk to you soon, Oscar 2-8.
0: Roger, status is approved. 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

0: Channel information is the Oscar 288, moving 2,000 feet via 4 towards Athlone, just by the zone boundary. Score 3626.
1: Oscar 288, hello to you. The Shannon QNH 1006, and you can report Athlone, no known traffic.
0: Report Athlone, no known traffic, Oscar 288.
2: Shama 714, good day, direct to Everton, climb flight level 230.
1: Just the jet 449, climb flight level 270.
3: Climb level 270, jet 449.

0: my 714 flying flight level 27, Bill.
1: Okay, 6 will be a temporary flight flight closure in the mode. Okay, 6 roger, hold short, runway 24, contact tower 18727.

0: Charlie, clear 924, executive.
1: Is that rescue 19 calling? Lime Seed, Echo 3, Hotel 1, support back on the apron. AVJet 121, ready to tell me. Jet 121, clear the destination, Lima, Foxtrot, Sierra Bravo, Lunik 3, Bravo departure, altitude 5,000 feet, drop 0564. Jet 131, back to track, and I said you PQT of 1040.

0: 8121, Roger, taxi, left across the apron, Delta 1, full storm, Delta 2. Go 46, vacate taxi from Delta 2 with 4 vacated. Thank you.
1: 9, climbing 4,500, call 3 Alpha.
2: 7 9, good day. Climb flight level 230, confirm squawk.
1: Climb flight 230, and we're squawking 4442, look at 9.
2: 7 9, identified.
3: Charlie, good day. Lux SQ 230, Hotel, inbound keyboard, descending flight level 200.
2: Lux Rescue 228, Hotel, good day. Descend flight level 100.
3: Sending level 100, Lux Rescue 228, Hotel.
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4: Report going to be vacated, 4445.
0: Roger, temporary flight plan, soldier time 1032, call low airborne altitude over there. Surface wind the field 200 degrees, 15 knots.
4: Next low level, and we'll be north for Galway.
0: That's copy, thank you.

0: 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We're operating on Charlie and we're in clear of Delta 2.
1: X-44, thank you for that.
2: Taxi Delta 1, Delta 2, hold short, runway 24.

0: 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Goodbye.
1: Dublin 135655, this is Jeremy 724, goodbye. Shannon, Lund Zimmer.
2: Go.
1: Looking for maximum flight level 250 on the way back, but a small technical issue.
0: Roger, that's copied. Climb flight level 250.
1: Send a regular runner, 737 X-ray, descending flight level 220, Tommy.
0: 737 X-ray, good day, descend flight level 100.
1: Descend flight level 100, runner, 737.
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1: This is Jet 683, good day, identified climb flight level 170.
0: Climb 170, Victoria 683.

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1: Fox India, hello to you, confirm squawk.
0: A squawk in 3603, Echo Fox India.
1: Fox India, identified, climb flight level 170.
0: Climb flight level 170, Echo Fox India.

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1: Over 190, direct up on.
0: Portugal 23 Victor, good day, climb flight level 230.
1: Climber 1230, Portugal 23 Victor.

Tiger. Copy, Rush, you want to proceed on to the Abrams taxi initially, proceed Delta 1, Delta 2, Charlie Bravo, 471, Hotel 2, Echo Swing, Delta 5, 4, Charlie 1, 2, 4.

0: Scout 236, check climb flight level 270. Look, rescue 228 Hotel, contact Cork approach, moment 9 or decimal 9, or goodbye.
1: 499, nine, good day, look, rescue 228 Hotel.
0: This is Jet 683, direct to Botham, climb flight level 250.
2: Land 250, they did a ruffle.

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1: ISF 416 today, the same flight level 170.
0: That's level 170, ISF 416.
2: Four short of 124.
3: Romeo, Shannon information, squawk 2646 QNH 1006 X Hotel.
4: Squawk 2646 and QNH check 1006, and that shows that we're just 1700 feet climbing to 2000 feet for flight plan system for Western, expecting Western at 07.
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0: 124.47, aviate jet 121. Under control, it's aviate jet 121, with passing 3,700 feet, climbing 5,000 feet on the...
1: Yeah, jet 121, good day, climb flight level 150.
0: Flight level 150, aviate jet 121.
1: Everjet 121, clear direct to position NJET.
0: Clear to position NJET, Everjet 121.
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0: Mike and 6 Papa Mike, a day directed band, I climb flight level 270. And Papa Mike, you can make it to Ecosa now. Echo India Whiskey Foxtrot India, back to 280 knots, please.
1: Reduce to 280 knots, Echo Fox India. And Shannon, Echo Fox India, can we request flight level 230 when available?
0: Whiskey Foxtrot India, climb flight level 230.
1: Climb flight level 230, Echo Fox India.

0: Victor Romeo.
1: Go ahead.
0: Yes, there is traffic about 4 miles north of Burr, around 2,000 feet at the moment.
1: Roger, copy the traffic, Victor Romeo.

0: Piper Jet 121, climb flight level 170.
1: Flight level 170, VHF, sorry, 121.
2: Air Canada 800, flight level 310, descend 220.
0: Air Canada 800, good day, descend flight level 170.
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0: Connecticut, 121, looking for Hiram.
1: 121, climb flight level 270.
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3: Looks like 120, Foxtrot, QNH 1006, Texas Gals, confirm your intention.
4: Coast Guard 120, Foxtrot, detail is complete, position is roughly 13 miles to the south and south of 14. Climbing flight level 70, remaining clear of controlled airspace, request climb to flight level 110, inbound to Tirok for RNP approach 16 call.
3: Coast Guard 120, Foxtrot, clear to enter controlled airspace, climbing to flight level 110.
4: Climb flight level 110, clear to enter controlled airspace, and the climb Coast Guard 120, Foxtrot.
5: And Dublin, good morning, Jet Blade 42 is with you, 11.3 for 160, present heading.
0: Jet Blue 842, good day, continue the heading, climb flight level 280.
5: I'm ascending to 280 now for Jet Blade 42.
0: Echo India, Whiskey Foxtrot India, descend flight level 170.
4: Descend flight level 170, Echo Fox India.
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0: Liner 8, Yankee Foxtrot today. Descend flight level 120, and it's the Kurum 2 Delta arrival.
2: Descend flight level 120, Kurum 2 Delta arrival, Liner 8, Yankee Foxtrot.

0: Shannon, good. Morning, Shamrock 105, we're at a 145 for 240.
1: Shamrock 105, good day, identified. Climb flight level 260.
0: Climb flight level 260, Shamrock 105.
1: 105, confirm route to Redmond.
2: We're currently 20 miles from Waterford.
0: Shamrock 105, affirm direct to Redmond.
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1: Temperature check, 14 degrees, 17, 2, 0, 0 degrees at 149.

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0: full down. 3, passing flight level 10, climb flight level 240, surrender.
1: Shamrock 123, good day, climb flight level 280.
0: Climb flight level 280, Shamrock 123.

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1: Approach 1214, Ryanair 8 Yankee Foxtrot. Ten approach, good day, Ryanair 8 Yankee Foxtrot, descending flight level 80, direct dialog.
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2: 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After Gillog, if you wish, you can do direct to Roswell and intercept localizer from there.
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2: AFM, Gillog, Roswell, give me approximately 40 track miles touchdown. Zulu, return to local Shining QH 1006, take the Pascal, continue then to altitude 4,000 feet.
1: Gillog Roswell and descent altitude 4,000 feet, Ryanair 8 Yankee Foxtrot. Can you take in the QNH?

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0: Affirm, it is Alpha, just come current there, now complete the mid-wind. 291006,
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2: 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We're descending flight level 170 and heading up 180 degrees.
3: Channel 036 Fox, a low rate of contact. Would you like to continue that heading?
2: Hey, friend, Channel 036 Fox. We've got about another 40 minutes of our maintenance check flight to do about flight level 170, so as required by yourself, really.
3: Roger, that's copied. You can continue the heading for the moment and let me know when you need to change it.
2: Continue the heading, Roker. Thank you, Channel 036 Foxtrot.

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0: 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We're on a local scenic at 1,000 feet, airborne out of Connemara Ruin towards Kismore, 1,000 feet. 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
1: Charlie 285, could they identify the requesting higher?
0: Impossible, flight level 180, please, Charlie 285.
1: 285, climb flight level 180.
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1: Charlie 285, you can continue on your flight plan fast and advise your details when ready.
0: 5 minutes or so, Charlie 285.
1: Okay.

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1: Sorry, Exec Heli 6 is just a blackhead.
0: Roger, there is traffic now in Galway Bay between Connemara and the Iron Islands of Celtic Sea.
1: Copy that traffic, even though I have no visual yet, Exec Heli 6.
0: Charlie Uniform Whiskey, did you copy the traffic at Blackhead at 1000 feet? Is the helicopter Exec Heli 6?
1: Copy the helicopter traffic, we'll keep an eye on Charlie Uniform Whiskey, thank you very much.

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1: Right, I'm heading 340 degrees, 0036 Foxtrot.

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1: Go ahead for Charlie Uniform with feed.
0: Echo any Charlie Uniform with feed that helicopter traffic is just routing in the direction of Eclipse tomorrow now.
1: Copy that, we'll send in on the feed and keep a lookout. Echo and Charlie, thank you.

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1: Copy that traffic, looking out for Hagstead report with you.
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0: Okay, details complete. 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Thanks, I hope I have a nice day.
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0: Oceanic Sierra 36 Foxtrot. In order to get better weather, could we please have a heading to the south and descend to flight level 110?
1: Oceanic Sierra 36 Foxtrot, that's approved. Descend flight level 130 and left heading 180.
0: Descend flight level 130 and turn left heading 180 degrees. Thank you, Oceanic Sierra 36 Foxtrot.
1: Oceanic Sierra 36 Foxtrot, descend flight level 110.
0: Descend flight level 110, 0036 Foxtrot.

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0: Roger, Charlie 285, using chart Kilo Bravo. Top of descent today is Point Victor, time 1230. Point to climb requesting echo at time 14050.
1: Roger, top of descent Victor at time 1230 and point to climb echo 1405.
0: Check, Charlie 285.
2: Station's crossed air, but Shamrock 850, good day, climb flight level 130.
1: Climb 130, Shamrock 850.
2: Liner 96, Golf, you call. Liner 39, Echo Victor, good day, climb flight level 270.
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1: Ryanair 6 and 9 are X-ray Echo Shannon Control identified. Route 2 Gillard, descend to flight level 150.
0: Route 2 Gillard, descend to flight level 150, Ryanair 6 9.

0: Charlie 285.
1: Charlie 285, Shannon Control.
0: And Charlie 285, just a request from after Shannon, are we clear towards our requested top of that point, Victor?
1: Charlie 285, you can reach the Victor now if you wish, or you can go flight plan route, whatever you are happy with.
0: Right, it'll be great. We'll direct now to Victor, Charlie 285.
1: Charlie 285, report.

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1: 4036, Foxtrot, go ahead.
0: Just checking, sir, how long you need on the current heading.
1: We can turn it whenever you require to, sir. 4036, Foxtrot.
0: I have no traffic for you at the moment, sir. It's just for planning purposes for your return to Dublin.
1: Just down to Dublin for about 5 to 10 more minutes, please, and then take up a more northerly flight, and then position back to Dublin, sir. 4036, Foxtrot.
0: Absolutely, sir, no bother at all. Advise me when you want to start the more northerly track.
1: Okay, thank you, sir. 4036, Foxtrot.

0: Charlie
1: 285,
0: Shannon.
1: 285, go ahead.
0: Charlie 285 for tap cover. Frequency will be 120.040.
1: At the top, your tap cover frequency is 120.040, Charlie 285.

0: 285. Looks like they revised their departure time if you guys have our clearance to JFK.
1: Lima 285, yeah, I'll have your flight plan will be active in about 5 minutes. Okay, so I'm going to give you a call back then. 12:05, they've got you down as last class.
0: I'm going to give you a call back in 5, 3 and 5 seconds.
2: Well, that's before I take that next thing. Bye-bye.

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2: Runway 6 and X-ray Tango, standard approach, check at ATU at N5, information, Bravo current, number 1, ILS 24, surface wind 180 degrees, 12 knots.
1: Number 1 for ILS, runway 24, and any chance to Kilog Roswell today for Runway 6 and X-ray Tango?
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0: Brannan, authority 41, Hopstock, at 4,000 feet, squawking 2614 and 10.5 miles west of Waterford.
1: Authority 41, Foxtrot Shannon information, Shannon QNH 1006, Hector Pascal.
0: QNH 1006, Hector Pascal, authority 41, Foxtrot.
1: And 41, Foxtrot, just to confirm intention?
0: We are to court for our RMP approach and then returning to Waterford. Authority 41, Foxtrot.
1: Authority 41, Foxtrot, that is the complete next report of being yours.
0: Next report of being y'all, authority 41, Foxtrot.
2: Shannon, good afternoon. Good afternoon, it's Shannon 5 with Golf, Centerfire level 200, Durham, speed, decimal 7 8 or greater.
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2: Shannon 036 Foxtrot, for the next part of the test, we'd like to request anywhere between flight level 150 and flight level 200, please. And if you need us to turn to the north, we can make the turn there.
1: Shannon 036 Foxtrot, now you can continue on that track for a while, sir. You are cleared now to flight level 150. Would you like a block of 150 to 200?
2: That is fine, thank you. Flight level 150 is fine, and we're climbing now. Shannon 036 Foxtrot, thanks.
1: Shannon, roger.

0: Ryanair 290 Yankee Echo Sounding Control identified descent to flight level 200. Shamrock 5 Whiskey Golf, report your speed to Dublin, please. 135.655. Plan.
1: 285, clear from Shannon to JFK. Are you requesting the SID today?
2: Runner 6 and extra tango cleared on approach from a 24, report established.
3: Good for that, S from a 24, report established, runner 6 and extra tango.
1: Bravo departure, stop climb 5,000 feet, squawks 0-3-7.
4: Runway 24, moment 3 Bravo, up to 5,000, squawks 6037, Delta 25.
1: 25, report ready, still pushing.
4: Okay, Delta 3.
3: Shannon Gaday, Shamrock Roman Tango, passing 1074160230.
0: Shamrock 11 Tango, Shannon Control, you are identified. Climb to flight level 280.
3: Shamrock 30, Shamrock Roman Tango.
1: 645 Roger, and report to you ready to return.
0: Juliet, climb to flight level 190.
3: Climb flight level 190, so I'm flying Juliet.
5: Runway 738, we'll see you request further descent.
0: Here, as my mind, descend to flight level 100.
5: I descend flight level 100, Runway 738.
0: Runway 490, Juliet, climb to flight level 300.
3: Climb flight level 300, Runway 490, Juliet.
0: Runway 11 Tango, clear to revenue.
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6: 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A cargo wind to accept this at 4,000.
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1: Channel, from Channel 2 Kilo Charlie Lima Tango. Off number 24, on base 3 Bravo departure. Stop time 5,000 feet, 13605.
0: No, that's my minor, bye bye. Course approach 119 decimal minor, authority 41 Foxtrot.
1: 2 Bravo departure off runway 24.
3: Our lower runner 69 extra tango fully established, IS 24. Then runway 24, runner 69 extra tango.

0: 036 Foxtrot. You can turn now on a northerly heading or heading towards Dublin as you wish.
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1: Echo 272, request to open fire flight time. We're currently airborne from Cochin Barrett and Athlone en route for the western side of the Loch Ree, about 6 miles north of Athlone.
0: Echo 272, flight time is now open. Squawker 2617 and the northern QNH is 1005 hexapascals.
1: 1005, and if possible, would like to remain on our operational Squawker 0075, please.
0: Okay, that is copied.
2: Control of
0: Lima Romeo, Quebec, 228 Hotel, standing control identified. The time test flight level 2900.
2: And route to flight level 350, squawk 4444. The 423 Romeo, depart instruct to South Runway 24, to track runway extend the center line, stop sign at 5000 feet.
0: Echo 272, Shannon.
1: Is about 6 miles north of Athlone, along the lake, for probably 2 minutes before getting airborne again.
0: Echo 272, that is copied. Be advised, there is another item of traffic, Oscar 288, currently operating in the Athlone area at 3,100 feet.
1: And we're on 2860 with the order of traffic, Echo 272. Thanks.
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0: Affirm, sir, deviate as you wish, and report back on track. Maintain flight level 100 on reaching.
1: Maintain 100 on reaching, and deviation is on SM3.
0: Ryanair 19 Whiskey Tango, Shannon Control, good day, identified.
1: Thank you.
0: Good 288, Shannon information, just you have the helicopter traffic out of Athlone there.
4: Shannon information, Oscar 288, that's unreadable. We're requesting an IFR climb clearance, climb flight level 70 and route to the center fixture runway 10 south.
0: 288, climb up flight level 70. We'll keep you in the FAR, sir, and is that pilot's own discretion?
4: Climb flight level 70, pilot's discretion, and routing for the center fix for runway 10 bow. Oscar 288, just leaving the Athlone area.
0: Oscar 288, thank you, sir. Advise your estimate for bow, and we will pass that estimate to them.
4: Standby 1, Oscar 288, estimate for bow is 1204.
0: 1204, copy, thank you, sir.
5: Shannon, hello, United 229, climbing 130 for 160.
0: United 229, Shannon Control identified, climb to flight level 280.
5: Climb to flight level 280, United 229.
0: Ryanair 738 Whiskey, descend to flight level 80. Air 738 Whiskey, when you are clear of the weather, sir, you have either Hexbo or Kesby as you wish.
1: Okay, we should be able to refer to Hexbo in the next
0: Okay, sir, and I'll transfer you over to Connacht Tower as soon as you are.
1: Okay, thanks,

Ryanair 738 with you. Thank you, sir. Continue with Connaught Tower on the frequency 130.705. Your radar service is now terminated.

0: Oscar 288 Senate.
1: Go ahead, Oscar 288.
0: Oscar 288, be advised that San Belog is active up to 5,000 feet and next report a beam to Lemoore.
1: 5,000 feet, copy, no copy, then we'll report a beam to Lemoore, Oscar 288.
0: Oscar 288, IFR pickup time 1150.
1: 150, open Oscar 288.

0: 45 on it. Thank you.
1: Delta 285, push and start approved runway 24 information. Bravo, current channel 2H1006, thank you, Pascal.
2: Alright, we have Bravo, push and start is approved, Delta 285.
1: SV 905, taxi, Hotel 1, Delta 2, hold short runway 24. Have the option of getting that in the air if you want to as well. Echo 4-6 ground, roger.
3: Situated, are you able to turn left 5 degrees?

Dennis 5, cleared from Shannon to Tito Burra. Off runway 24, it will be the Ondeg 3 Bravo departure. Stop climb 5,000 feet, squawk 3602.

Ryanair 5-4 Lima Charlie, climbing control identified, cleared to Tulsa, climb shift flight level 290.

0: Houston, Echo 272.
1: Echo 272, shut up.
0: The 272, we're now airborne again, just on the western half of Lockheed, 6 miles north of Athlone.
1: Echo 272, that is copied. I do have some couple of traffic east of Lockheed, currently 1,800 feet unverified mode, Charlie, and 1,000 feet unverified.
0: Copy, Charlie, looking at 272.
2: Partial, or I can give you an omnidirectional partial, which would be a traffic spin assembly. So I'm trying to fly to
0: get back to you, Dublin.
1: Shannon 036 Foxtrot, thank you. So you can route now to Oscar, that's Oscar Sierra Golf Alfa Romeo. And what level would you like? Would you like 17 now?
0: Yeah, we can redirect to Oscar. Yeah, we can take flight level 170, Shannon 036 Foxtrot, thank you.
1: You're welcome, sir. So direct to Oscar, flight level 170, and we will pass your details to Dublin.
0: Right now it's Oscar, flight level 170, Shannon 036 Foxtrot.
2: Bravo departure, stop time 5,000 feet, spot 0542.

0: 5 Uniform. Just confirm your destination is Lima Fox, Mike Kilo.
1: 5, request.
2: Charlie 285, son.
1: Charlie 285, request climb flight level 200 if available.
2: Charlie 285, affirmative, sir, climb to flight level 200.
1: Climb flight level 200, Charlie 285.
0: Information Bravo, current channel 3H1006, next flight down.
3: Oscar 288. Oscar 288, you can now contact Dublin on 120.755.
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0: 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You are identified. Climb test flight level 160 direct to Mallet.
1: Flight level 160 direct to Mallet, Jetspeed 905.
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0: Okay, that's heavy. Report at LUT read.
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1: 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They're not accepting it via CPDLC.
0: You're a little bit low to get through to them, yes, sir, but it will be 123.9050.
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0: Echo India Golf Whiskey Yankee, that is the copy, Shannon QNH 1006, Echo Pascal, report leaving the area.
3: 1006, call you leaving the area, Echo Whiskey Yankee.
0: Jetspeed 905, climb to flight level 300.
1: Okay, climbing for level 300, Jetspeed 905.
0: Jetspeed 905, you'll probably get them when you're out of about 16, sir. Second box for that call, listening much and controlled on my frequency at all times.
1: Okay, we'll try them when we're out of 16, Jetspeed 905, thanks.
4: Jetspeed 905, you want to proceed on to Sanctuary 12? Echo 30, you proceed on to Sanctuary 12.

0: 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Charlie 5 uniform, roger, taxi Delta 1, Delta 2, hold short, can you shoot? So 72 Romeo Stand, approved information, Bravo, current channel tune H now 1005, thank you, Pascal.
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0: Mosquito 44 Yankee, Sunny Control, good day, you are identified. Mosquito 44 Yankee, continue our crescent, maintain flight level 2.0 on reaching. Radio traffic just coming up below you.
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0: Diesel 44 Yankee, descend to flight level 200.

0: Morning, Shannon. Good afternoon, HMAC 13 Juliet. What's flight level 92? Climbing flight level 160 to Surat.
1: HMAC 13 Juliet, Shannon Control, GSMR 50 are identified. I do have traffic passing right to left in the descent to Tacana. Maintain flight level 160 on reaching.
0: Roger, climb, maintain flight level 160, HMAC 13 Juliet.

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1: Delta 185, Shannon Control, good day, you are identified. You are cleared to Bilto, climb 5th flight level 300.
0: Direct to Bilto, flight level 300, Delta 285.

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1: Flight level 140, Roger.
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1: Runner
0: 78 Echo Alpha Shannon, good day, we're out of contact, climb unrestricted to flight level 230.
1: Unrestricted flight level 230, runner 78 Echo Alpha.
0: Mosquito 44 Yankee Shannon, descent to flight level 190. Shamrock 13 Juliet Shannon, climb to flight level 300, direct to Villetop.
2: Sorry, mate, step on you there, Shamrock 13 Juliet, could you confirm that again, please?
0: Shamrock 13 Juliet, climb to flight level 300, direct track to Villetop.

0: Steiner 41 Whiskey Mikey Center Flight Level 100. 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Steiner 41 Whiskey Mikey Center Flight Level 100.
1: Steiner 41 Whiskey Mikey Center Flight Level 100.
0: Mosquito 44 Yankee Center Flight Level 140.

0: morning, good afternoon, Shepherd Brian, Alpha Lima, climbing port to 4000 for flight level 900.
1: Shamrock 9, Alpha Lima, Shannon, good day, we're out of contact, climb unrestricted, flight level 130.

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Planet 4-1 Whiskey, Mike, contact Cock Approach now on 119.9. Good day.

0: sign out for Lima, climb to flight level 230, direct to Liberty. Eagle 44 Yankee, descent to flight level 100. Minor 78 Echo Alpha, contact London 132.905. 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
2: 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Good day, Shannock 036 Foxtrot.
3: Approach for getting started by uniform Kilom 3 Bravo 4 5000 feet.
4: Yes, there is by uniform, hello to you. I just confirm the altitude again, please.
3: 2200 now, getting started by uniform.
4: By uniform, you're identified to present position, back to Leslu, and continue flying flight level 130.
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1: ground. Final 4-4 Charlie, sound, good day, radar contact. Descend to flight level 160.
0: Descend flight level 160, runner 4-5-5 Charlie.
2: Charlie 6, Sean.
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2: Confirm you inbound to Waterville?
3: No, sir, we're just going to Turley, the other side of Dingle Bay, and then we'll head east for Adair.
2: Roger, be staying clear of the Kerry Air Control Area?
3: Sorry, say again?
2: Will you be remaining clear of Kerry's control area, or do you wish to enter?
3: We're going to remain clear of control, exactly.
2: Roger.
3: Sorry, sir, we're going to enter at Turley for Ballygarry House for exactly 6.
2: Copy, thanks.

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5: Right back closure, please.
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7: Shannon, hello, it's Gainstar 85 uniform, but you were through flight level 77 for 130, direct to Leslie.
8: Okay, so 85 uniform, Shannon, good day, radar contact, continue present heading, climb to flight level 310.
7: Okay, maintain present heading, and that is 165, and climb flight level, confirm again, 310.
8: Okay, sir.
7: Flight level 310 on heading 165, you're starting 5 uniform.
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0: Shannon, fraction 722 Romeo, passing flight level 75, climbing flight level 110, direct to Ledgo.
8: Fraction 722 Romeo, Shannon, good day, radar contact. Turn left 15 degrees, please, to facilitate your climb.
0: Left 15 degrees, fraction 722 Romeo.
10: Shannon, good afternoon, Mariner 3, go back to Lulu, descending flight level 200, direct to Bubba.
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1: Go ahead for Exec Heli 6.
0: Yeah, Kerry do have inbound traffic, so I'd like you to stay clear of controlled until you coordinate an entry route with them. So if you could call them now, please, 123.325, and stay clear of controlled airspace till then.
1: So make clear of control until we establish a two-way on 123.325.

0: Direction 732, Romeo Shannon, climb at flight level 150.
1: Flight level 150, direction 732, Romeo.
0: Okay, sir, 85 uniform, Shannon, turn right 15 degrees, please, to facilitate your climb.
2: Right 15 degrees, runway 180.
3: Runner 455 Charlie, refer to the set.
0: Ryanair 455 Charlie Shannon, turn right 15 to facilitate descent, climbing traffic out of Shannon.
3: Right 15 degrees, Ryanair 455 Charlie, so turning onto heading 259.
0: Ryanair 3 Quebec Zulu, contact Dublin, 135.655, good evening.
3: 135.655, Ryanair 3 Quebec Zulu, good evening.

0: 455, Charlie Shannon, on your heading, descend to flight level 100.
1: On the heading, descend to flight level 100, Reiner, 455, Charlie.
0: Shannon to Boston, on big 3 Bravo departure on runway 24, stop time at 5,000 feet, squawk 3611.
1: Bravo, 5,000 feet, 3611,

0: 285. Charlie 285, standby. Faction 722 Romeo, resume navigation straight to Lego. Air 455, Charlie, resume navigation direct to INRAD.
1: All navigation INRAD, Ryanair 455, Charlie.
2: Oscar there, Ryanair 5 Mike Kilo, heading back on 240 Ripple.
0: Ryanair 5 Mike Kilo, Shannon, good day, radar contact here, Ripple 2 Delta, arrival runway 24.
2: Ripple 2 Delta 24, Ryanair 5 Mike Kilo.
0: Gainstar 85, uniform Shannon, resume navigation direct to Leslie.
2: What's our direction, Leslie? Gainstar 85,
0: traction 722 Romeo, climb to flight level 2900.
3: Flight level 2900, traction 722.

0: 455 Charlie, descent to flight level 65, Shannon transition level.
1: Descent flight level 65, runner 4, Lois flight, Charlie.
2: Lois at 17, flight level 140, climbing 160, speed 290 knots or greater.
0: Flight Jet 17, Shannon, good day, radar contact. West Jet 17, continue present heading.
2: Present heading, West Jet 17.
0: West Jet 17, on your assigned heading, climb to flight level 280.
2: Assigned heading, climb to level 280, West Jet 17.
0: Now 455 Charlie, contact Kerry Tower 123.325, weather service terminated.
1: 123.325, runner 455 Charlie.
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3: Shannon, 3460.
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4: 19.180, Shamrock 9 Mike.
0: Final 5 Mike Kilo, descent to flight level 80.
4: Descent by level 80, right, 5 Mike Kilo.
2: Shannon, West Jet 17, do you need the altitude at Xerox?
0: West Jet 17, negative on the altitude, free speed.
2: Thank you, free speed, West Jet 17.
0: Unrestricted time. Charlie 285, Shannon, go ahead.
5: 6.7, my top of the point, just confirming, have you got our climb clearance at point echo, please?
0: Charlie 285, you're clear to enter Shannon Control, the airspace on the climb to flight level 80.
5: Copied echo, we're time 14.05, clear to climb into Shannon Control, airspace, climbing flight level 80, and we'll check in on this frequency, Charlie 285.
0: Roger, report.
5: Charlie for descent, Charlie 285.
0: West Jet 17, rules of navigation, Director Ernan.
2: Navigation, Director Ernan, West Jet 17.
0: West Jet 17, contact Shannon Control on 134.260, good evening.
2: 34260, West Jet 17.

7-Eleven. Delta 27, taxi. Hotel 1, Delta 2, hold short, 24. Flight time is about to go suspended. A suspended delay on your behalf. Just keep it active.

7-tangle Golf. I'll have your clearance in about 4 minutes. There's no flight. Your flight plan isn't active and there's no squawks tomorrow. So, another 3 or 4 minutes, I'll call you back.

0: Shannon, good day, Shamrock 961, flight level 160 to Zurich.
1: Shamrock 961, Shannon, good day, radar contact. Flying, flight level 280.

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1: One, 2-4, copy, going to 5-5-Kilo.
0: 5-5-Kilo, intercept local, I'll try right, approximately 40, track miles to touchdown. Charlie is current local, channel QTH 1005, thank you, Pascal.
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0: 5-5-Kilo, maintain it, the run reaching for Lubbock shortly, I'll call you back.
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1: Line of LA 0 below, is at our own discretion. 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
0: Now 4 Romeo Whiskey, call Shannon 134.630. Good evening.

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1: Airmen 01, Shannon.
0: Airmen 01, just airborne on the rest cool and a priority call to Newmarket.
1: Okay, Airmed 01, roger, just say again. So out of Rathcoole for Newmarket and County Cork.
0: Hey, sir, Airmed 01.
1: Roger, Shannon QNH is 1005 and no known traffic at the moment.
0: 1005, copy, Airmed 01.
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3: American 133, Shannon Control identified, cleared to revenue, continue climb to flight level 300.
2: Clear direct revenue up to 300, American 133.
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3: Jensen 42 Delta, Shannon Control identified, continue descent to flight level 80 and standby for routing.
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5: 3000 feet, set local Shannon QNH 1005, fixed 5 Delta.
6: He said 3,000 feet, QNH 1005, 6,000, ground or 5,000 kilo.
1: Okay, there is one item of traffic for you, Cessna 208. He's on a survey running lines north to south there, just by Dungarvan.
7: QNH 1005, pick up Pascals, and traffic copies, and 3041 Foxtrot.
1: Foxtrot, Hotel Lima, India Delta, trying to confirm the altitude.
7: 3,200
1: feet. Roger, there is traffic outbound from Cork, inbound to Waterford, Authority 41 Foxtrot, Cessna 172. Currently just past Yall, 4,000 feet.
7: See there,
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3: Shannon from 42 Delta, you can contact Donegal for the rerouting 129-805 radar service terminated. Goodbye.
4: 805, Shannon 42 Delta, wait.
8: Shannon Control, good afternoon. Jet 327, 5000.
3: Jet 327, Shannon Control identified, clear to Mallet and climb to flight level 240.
8: Clear direct Mallet, climbing tank level 240, Jet 327.
3: American 133, contact Shannon 134, that's 1260, goodbye.
2: 134260, American 133, good day.
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10: Yankee. 5 Mike, report, Sierra Dallas, approach runway 24, number 1, report stops.
6: Sierra Dallas, runway 24, we'll call around the 5 Mike,

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1: Continue climb flight level 320, Jet 327.
0: Jet speed 27, continue confirm your estimate for mileage.
1: Just hit right checkway, it's 1305 now, the passengers were a little late, Jet speed 27.
0: Roger, that's copy.

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1: 9 Hotel Sierra Echo Bravo, Shannon, good day, go ahead.
0: 9 Hotel Sierra Echo Bravo is ET 135, just out of the Sligo zone, heading down towards Westport area, then on towards Galway, back to Sligo. We're smoking 2622.
1: 9 Hotel Sierra Echo Bravo, Shannon, roger, the Shannon, the northern Cuban H, excuse me, is 1004 hectopascals, we have no known traffic, report Westport.
0: 1004, I call you Westport, we'll call 9 Hotel Sierra Echo Bravo.

0: Tom, Aurora, and I usually my courage, fucking two matchboards, and I want to drill to see you, Biden.
1: Runner 20 Lima Quebec, Shannon Control identified. Continue descent to flight level 100 on transition 300 knots or greater.
0: Continue descent to level 100, 300 more on transition.
2: Shannon, information there, Mid 01.
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1: Delta 4-5, Shannon Control, identified. Continue climb to flight level at 300.
0: 300, Delta 4-5. Shannon Control, Rotary Transit 231, flight level 145, climbing 160.
1: Transit 231, Shannon Control, identify, clear 2 revenue, continue climb to flight level 320.
2: Count to 320, direct revenue air transit 231.

0: Delta Delta, Shannon, we are now heading back to Waterford.
1: Today, this is 7784, descend flight level 200, 1406.
2: Miss Germany, 784, Shannon Control, identified, reduced speed 250 knots or less, continue descent flight level 120.
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2: Roger, information mic is current.
0: Delta is now heading back to Waterford.
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4: Canada 34 on Foxtrot.
2: 41 Foxtrot.
4: This is Ethan and Gavin, 3,000 feet returning to Waterford. What's that survey traffic at the moment?
2: He is at 2,500 feet. She is north of your position, more towards the Carkinshire area.
4: Copy the traffic. And we're just approaching the Waterford Dome area. 34 on Foxtrot.
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4: Seven Tango, Golf, hold position. 613, just northwest of Fermoy, 4,000 feet, QNH1007. We're looking to Shannon for effective VOR approach and returning to work.
2: After 90 Bravo, Shannon information, that's for a copy, Shannon QNH1005, hectopascal.
4: QNH1005, that's our main level.
2: It's Germany 784, fly heading 260.
1: Heading 260, Mr. 7874.
3: For the Foxtrot India Delta, India 34 on Fox, Cotton Waterford is still closed for another 1 minute. There's no answer on the phone at the moment.
0: See that, so just looking at that, can we enter the airspace or should we wait outside?
2: Fox Hotel Lima India Delta, it is Class G airspace currently, so as you wish.
0: Okay, that's India Delta.
2: Delta 45, stand by.
4: Delta 45.
3: The custom traffic taxi number 6 o'clock right to left, and that traffic has passed for Shannon current days. We'll show my US 24 Delta is current, Shannon QNH1005, pick up a sky.
2: 119, that's 19, goodbye.
4: 119, 19, 19, 19, 19, 19, 19, 19, 19, 19, 19, 19, 19, 19, 19, 19, 19, 19, 19, 19, 19, 19, 19, 19, 19, 19, 19, 19, 19, 19, 19, 19, 19, 19, 19, 19, 19, 19, 19, 19, 19, 19, 19, 19, 19, 19, 19, 19, 19, 19, 19, 19, 19, 19, 19, 19, 19, 19, 19, 19, 19, 19, 19, 19, 19, 19, 19, 19, 19, 19, 19, 19, 19, 19, 19, 19, 19, 19, 19, 19, 19, 19, 19, 19, 19, 19, 19, 19, 19, 19, 19, 19, 19, 19, 19, 19, 19, 19, 19, 19, 19, 19, 19, 19, 19, 19, 19, 19, 19, 19, 19, 19, 19, 19, 19, 19, 19, 19, 19, 19, 19

0: Germany.
1: November, passing flight level 160, speed 290 or greater.
0: Shamrock, 1 Echo November, Shannon Control, identified, clear to revenue, continue climb to flight level 320.
1: Clear to revenue, climb flight level 320, Shamrock, 1 Echo November.
2: And say again, this is the Germany 784.
0: This is Germany 784, contact Cork approach 119.9, goodbye.
2: 99, bye-bye, this is the Germany 784.
3: Hello, Shamrock, I'm Charlie, 2,300 flight hours on the Opec 3, Bravo.
4: Shamrock 1 Alpha Charlie, Shannon, get ATU identified. Vector Dogal, climb flight level 240.

0: 7027. 7027, Shining Good ATU, identify descent to flight level 150. Authority 41 Fox, I'll call Waterford now, 129.85.
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0: 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After 96 Bravo, call Shannon, approach 121.4.
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4: Shannon, Bravo, good afternoon, after 96 Bravo, let's go to 613, wait for next yourself, I'll just want to go to 05. No request, back to the VOR approach.
5: Okay, confirm it's VOR approach.
4: Hey, Tom, check the VOR, please. Have a nice trip.
6: Please choose it up.
7: Climb right up 27. Stay at the third level, Shamrock 1 up, Charlie.
6: Shamrock 1 up, Charlie. Shamrock 6 level, please choose it up.
7: Climb right up 320, Shamrock 1 up, Charlie.
4: Up there, up down, nice trip.

0: 96 Bravo, fly heading 350 initial vector. Keep up the speed, please, for number 1 to the 6 heading. 2 items of time, traffic inbound.
1: Heading 350 and keep up the speed, that's 100%.
0: Affirm, initial vector for the approach, number 1. And your approach, your intentions after the approach?
1: We're attending back to court.
0: Okay, so for touch and go, low approach and go around?
1: Low approach and go around, please. That's on
0: the Roger, we'll advise the tower. And your test of altitude on the way back, 4,000 again?
1: Yes, please. That's on the bell.
0: Roger, to the inspector.
2: Yeah, 7027, continue to center flight level 110. Shamrock 10 Mike, you're to revenue.
3: 2710 Mike. Hello, hello, this is November 178 Microtel.
4: November 178 Mike Hotel, Shannon Go.
3: Parted Abbey Beaks, tracking direct NGEX. Currently climbing beneath controlled airspace. We'd like to open our IFR flight plan and climb through controlled airspace.
4: November 178 Mike Hotel, Roger, your squawk today is 2635, standby for clearance.
3: Okay, squawk 2635 and standby 178 Mike Hotel.
4: Microtel, confirmed requested level.
3: 10 November 178 Microtel.
2: Number 178 Microtel, QF Chimp, Shannon Control, Airspace, Climbing to Flight Level 210, on track and hit.
3: Up to Flight Level 210, on track direct and direct, November 178 Microtel, thank you.
2: Number 178 Microtel, just squawk guidance.
3: Number 178 Microtel, can you just confirm that our IFR flight plan is open?
2: Number 178 Microtel, they from IFR pickup time 1250.
3: Thanks, November 178 Microtel.
2: And your items, please. Mark 1 Echo November, contact Shannon 134.260, bye.

0: 7027, contact quick approach, 119 at decimal 9, I'll be.
1: 119 at decimal 9, 7027, thanks, sir.
2: Line of hold that on Gal 62, hold short to runway 24, contact Tower frequency 118, one sec. Seven seven Tango Golf, taxi Delta 1, Delta 2, hold short to runway 24.
3: Juliet Delta, flight level 120.
0: Tower 653, Juliet Delta, Shannon Control, item flight. Number 653, Juliet Delta, clear to Derek.
3: Tag, November 653, Juliet Delta.

0: 10 Mike, Comfort Shannon, 134, just mon Q, 60, bye bye.
1: 134, 60, Shamrock, 130, Romeo, Sanchez, QNH, 10, 05, Hunter. Maintain the previous squad, stop out to, and the Hulu has pushed up.
2: Romeo, I'll just give you your clearance again. I wasn't in position at the time, so Shannon clears you to destination London Stansted via flight path route, flight level 350, and your squawk is 4444.
1: Romeo, clear to London Stansted, flight route, flight level 350, squawk 4444.
2: 423 Romeo, your final instructions after departure, taxi extended runway 10 to line, top line at 5000. Now 423 Romeo, read back is correct. Push on start A approved. Runway is 24 Delta is current. Shannon QNH 1005. Echo back down.
1: Push that route, runway 24 QNH 1005.
3: Echo. Now continue for the moment. You will be number 2 and keep the delay short.
4: Thank you. We're number 2. I've done that one.

0: Heavy Rainer 1, Tango Quebec, travel, departing for level 1903, Bombay, Pat.
1: Rainer 1, Tango Quebec, confirm passing level.
0: We are passing for level 132, coming for level 1903, Bombay, Pat, Rainer 1, Tango Quebec.
1: Rainer 1, Tango Quebec, climbing control identified, climb unrestricted, descent level 270.
0: Climb unrestricted, descent level 270, Rainer 1, Tango Quebec.
2: Tonight is Bravo, push.
0: Go ahead, I'll find your problem.
2: Okay, number 2, parking number 3, if you want to hold this year over limit, no further west than your present position. Are you happy to hold at 4,000? Do you want a 3,000?
0: I was happy at 4,000, 3,000, 9,000, no further west than Limerick.
2: Okay, so off at there, view for Limerick, no further west than Limerick, and I'll get to come back to you in a second. Shannon Q, H remains 100,
0: 5,000. Check in H1005, and it was sent to Brian, 9,000.

0: approach Deagle Thunder 77 Tango Golf, passing 2,000 feet, climbing 5,000 feet from a track.
1: Thunder 77 Tango Golf, below QRS, start on departure. Continue climb flight level 160.
0: Flight level 160, runner 77 Tango Golf.
2: Echo 45, operate inside grass section 15, hold short of runway 24, Delta 2, and taxiway chart.
3: You too.

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1: Squawk 360,
0: Iconic 8, 03, Shannon Control, identified. Climb unrestricted to flight level 300 and here to Tober.
1: 300, direct Tober.
2: Thanks, Gosner, no further traffic to you. You can report your heading to Shannon now, 124. That's you, sir. All the best.
3: 247, all the best. Now runner 770. Control, the runner 77 Tango Golf, passing 53 for a flight level 160 on a heading of 200.
0: Runner 77 Tango Golf, Shannon Control identified. Continue climb to flight level 230 unrestricted.
3: Unrestricted climb 230 on the heading, runner 770.
4: Good afternoon, runner. It's flight 230
0: on the heading. Runner 85 Yankee November, Shannon Control identified.

0: 178 Mike Hotel, turn right 1532 traffic.
1: Right, 53 November 178 Mike Hotel. Traffic control today, Echo India India Romeo Whiskey, with your flight level 90 to Gilo.
0: Echo India India Romeo Whiskey, Shannon control identified. Control request at level.
1: We have a 90 Echo India India Romeo Whiskey.
0: Pleasure.
2: Point 2 climbing, flight level 160.
0: Standard 316, Shannon control identified. Continue climb unrestricted to flight level 340. Keep to Nipit.
2: Unrestricted flight level 340, United 316.
3: Shannon Control, Shamrock 93 Tango, descending flight level 220.
0: Shamrock 93 Tango, Shannon Control, identified. Ryanair 85 Yankee November, at Dublin Express, do you speak to 250 knots?
4: 250 knots, Ryanair 85 Yankee November.
5: Dublin 653 Juliet Delta, request descent.
0: Number 653 Juliet Delta, descend 250 and contact Shannon Approach 121.4, bye bye.
5: 121.4, descend to flight level 80, 653 Juliet Delta.
0: Ryanair 85 Yankee November, descend to flight level 200 and report your seat to Dublin 135.655, bye bye.
1: 7.6.1.5.
5: So 120, descending flight level 80 with Delta.
0: Lee Tango, at Dublin's request, do you speak to 250 knots?
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6: Station 458. Juliet Delta, intercept the localizer at direct, approximately 40 track miles. Touchdown, maintain flight level 080 on reaching third level change shortly.
5: Alright, maintain 080 and track inbound from Delta Echo Romeo Alpha Golf 653 Juliet Delta.
6: Hey, sir, I'm intercept the localizer at direct. Eight is Delta, current local Shannon QH 1005, thanks for Pascal.
5: 1005 for 653 Juliet Delta, and cleared for the approach once we intercept.
6: Negative, clear to intercept, I'll have plenty to approach you later on. I just confirmed you're operating on Hectopascal. Pascal, please.
5: Hectopascal, 1005 and 8000, intercept 653 Juliet Delta.
6: Sorry, just confirmed that flight level 080.
5: Flight level 080, 653 Juliet Delta, sir.
6: Hey, from I'm not a further level change, please, sir.
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6: Juliet Delta approach, continue central altitude 3,000 feet. So 3,000 feet, set local Shannon QH 1005 hectopascal.
5: 3,000 feet and 1005 hectopascal, 653 Juliet Delta.
1: 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Echo India, India Romeo Whiskey with you. 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
6: 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After 96 Bravo approach, Shannon QH 1005 hectopascal is not above 4,000 feet.
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0: 77 Tango Golf, AFM, transfer flight level 310.
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0: And 20 Tango Echo, transfer flight level 270.
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0: 653 Juliet Delta, thank you. Clear ILS approach, runway 24, number 1, report established.
1: Alright, and clear for the ILS 24, report established, 653 Juliet Delta.
0: That's a 96 Bravo, thank you, patient. You're number 3 now, and I'll have a further vector for you shortly. Thank you.
2: Perfect, that's a 96 Bravo.
1: So far, right here, 423, I'm moving. And good afternoon, right here, 423. We only out 2,200, 5,000 from retract 24.
0: Rhino 423, Romeo, hello to you. Just confirm your passing altitude to get to you, please.
1: 2,400, China 423.
0: 423, Romeo, identified on departure. Continue climbing back to the
1: confirm
0: 110,
1: Rhino 423, Romeo.
0: Affirm flight level 110.
1: 110, Rhino 423, Romeo, thank you.
0: 423, Romeo, affirm flight heading 150.
1: Radar heading 150 degrees, Rhino 423, Romeo.
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0: Present
1: position to Engine. Engine 423, I'm
6: with you. 46. Six, Roger, we have some inbound traffic on way 1.
0: Number 653 Juliet Delta, confirm established.
1: Established in airport site 653 Juliet Delta.
0: 653 Juliet Delta, thank you. 12 miles from touchdown, Tower 118. Contact Tower 118.
1: 18-7, bye-bye, 653 Juliet Delta.
3: You Romeo, Shannon Control, identified. Continue time, unrestricted to Phantom 210.
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7: Good afternoon, Runner 3, November 12th, 200 students.
3: Final 3, November Golf, Shannon Control identified, descent to flight level 170.
7: Stand by 170, runner 3, November Golf.

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1: Hello, good afternoon, China Control, identified, descend to flight level 140.
2: Descend to sort of 140 over here, I want to
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0: Third land, 24, November 653, Gila Delta.
3: Ryanair 701, descend further descent.
1: Ryanair 701, descend now to flight level 65, Shannon position number.
3: Descend further level 65, Ryanair 701.
4: And for crew coordination, Echo India Nero, my whiskey, please take on the cleared altitude.
3: Romeo Whiskey, altitude 3,000 feet. Shannon QNH 1005 hectopascal.
4: 3,000 feet, QNH 1005 hectopascal. Echo India, no Romeo Whiskey.
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3: Romeo Whiskey, cleared Alice approach, runway 24, number 2, report established.
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0: Echo Romeo Whiskey, thank you. 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Bye.
1: Thank you, 1-8 decimal 7 for Tower. Echo India, Romeo Whiskey. And yeah, sorry about it, it was training flight.

0: above sliding 33.
1: 330, outbound, next level.
2: 6.5 miles on this runway 24. Continue, the approach are coming near Romeo Whiskey.
1: 05 for flying level 160.
3: Air Canada 801, channel control identified, climb unrestricted to flight level 340 to Romeo.
1: Okay, cleared to flight level 340, unrestricted, present position, direct revenue, Air Canada 801.
3: Final 423, Romeo, contact Shannon, 134.6, please get off the line.
4: 463, runner, put through, my bike.
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4: 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I'm 8th and 10th and 1 on the providers for the focus.

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0: Niner Hotel Sierra Echo Bravo, show information, thank you to Shannon, Mission Kinesh 1005 hexapascals, no known traffic in the Galway area, report Galway.
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2: 9F51 Hotel Kilo, just reduce speed to 250 knots.
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5: We're pretty good to VOR approach. Is it still okay to continue on the VOR?
4: Yeah, that's fine. Next year for VOR approach runway 24, report established.
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1: Get you. 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Final 6-9-0-5-8, continue climbing to level 2-1-0 and confirm squawk. Final 6-9-0-5-8, Shannon control right and
2: flight. 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
1: F-19 Whiskey Golf, Whiskey Golf, Shannon Control, identified. I'm unrestricted to Flight Level 270 and confirm passing heaven.
2: Hello, we're 270, we're approaching
1: Flight Level 70.
3: That's check, thank you. Good afternoon, Sherman 581, passing 265, this is Flight Level 220, it's one of
1: you. Sherman 581, Shannon Control, identified, present to Flight Level 200.
3: Flight Level 200, Sherman
1: 581. Final 6958, in a right turn, clear to Botham. Final 51 Hotel Kilo, rate of service terminated, contact Carrier Tower 123.325, bye bye.
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0: afternoon, Shamrock 12 Whiskey, Shannon flight level 160, passing flight level 108.
1: Shamrock 12 Whiskey, Shannon control identified, climb by restricted to flight level 340, clear to revenue.
0: Climb by restricted, flight level 340, direct revenue, Shamrock 12 Whiskey.
1: Brian has 6958, continue climb to flight level 270.
2: 5-0-2-7-0, it's possible to get up to 330 and
1: 958. Good night.

0: 3, Charlie Delta, good afternoon, descending flight 240, coast to Lake Co.
1: 3, Charlie Delta, good afternoon, Shannon Control, identify, descending flight 140.
0: Continue descending flight 140, descending flight Charlie Delta.
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0: Air France 38, Charlie Delta, descend to flight level 100. Air 6958, contact Shannon, 131.150, are aware of your request.
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0: Bye bye.
4: You're on me with the Shanga. Did you're on me with the Roger. Proceed Delta 2, Delta 1 to the left.
0: 1-2, Ricky, bye.
4: Lima Hotel, push on start, they approved, the roommate is 24, information echo is current, push on QNH 1005, that's what's going on.

0: 7 out of 10.
1: Right now, 12 Kilo Hotel, Shannon Control identified, descent to flight level 200.
2: Shannon, this is Main Hotel, Sierra Club Bravo, just coming up, I've got the hospital now. We're just going to do a touch and go at the hospital. Can we get a temporary closure when we call the airborne again?
3: Dino Hotel, Sierra Club Bravo, Shannon information, the flight plan, temporary close, time 1325, talk to you later.
2: Talk to you later.
4: Number 15, 9 months, 0 5, 5, 5, 5, 5, 5, 5, 5, 5, 5, 5, 5, 5, 5, 5, 5, 5, 5, 5, 5, 5, 5, 5, 5, 5, 5, 5, 5, 5, 5, 5, 5, 5, 5, 5, 5, 5, 5, 5, 5, 5, 5, 5, 5, 5, 5, 5, 5, 5, 5, 5, 5, 5, 5, 5, 5, 5, 5, 5, 5, 5, 5, 5, 5, 5, 5, 5, 5, 5, 5, 5, 5, 5, 5, 5, 5, 5, 5, 5, 5, 5, 5, 5, 5, 5, 5, 5, 5, 5, 5, 5, 5, 5, 5, 5, 5, 5, 5, 5, 5, 5, 5, 5, 5, 5, 5, 5, 5, 5, 5, 5, 5, 5, 5, 5, 5, 5, 5, 5, 5, 5, 5,

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1: After 96 Bravo, ground correction approach, good day to you. And just confirm, 4,000 is your requested altitude on route to Cork?
0: Yes, I'm over 4,000 feet, 96 Bravo.
1: Roger, on navigation to Cork and maintain 4,000 feet.
0: Thank you, 4,000 feet, on navigation to Cork, after 96 Bravo.

0: Standard American 723 is level 1, flight level 160.
1: American 723, channel control identified, climb unrestricted descent level 320, clear 2 revenue.
0: Flight level 320, unrestricted direct revenue, American 723.
1: Ryanair 12 Kilo Hotel, contact Dublin 135.655, bye bye.
2: 135.655, bye bye, Ryanair 12 Kilo Hotel.

0: Delta passing Santiago 62, climbing 130 right turn to Elbow, request left level 170 for cruise.
1: Charlotte 43 Delta, Shannon Control, identified. Just confirm squawk and climb to flight level 170.
0: Left level 170, thank you, and post 5470, Charlotte 43 Delta.
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China 89 Delta Juliet, good afternoon, Shannon Control, identifying to send to you flight level 140. China 89 Delta Juliet, affirm for now, let's go to the nurture.

0: Planet 5, Tango Papa, Charlie Control, identified. 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
0: 1004, we're just airborne out of Galway Hospital, just coming up on Galway Airport. And that's the route back to Sligo, and we remain in east of the Connacht Zone on route.
1: And our host Eric Bravo, sound information, thank you. No long traffic to effect, understood. You are remaining clear of the control airspace around Connacht, thank you.
0: Afar, plane is out here, Bravo.
2: Cannon, hello, Ryanair, 8171. Descending right over 200, current.
3: Ryanair 8171, Shannon Control, identified, cleared under current 2 Delta arrival, runway 24, descend to flight level 140.
2: Descend flight level 140, and cleared on the current 2 Delta flight level 24, Ryanair 8171.
3: Ryanair 89 Delta Junior, descend to flight level 100.
2: Descend flight level 100, Ryanair 89 Delta Junior.
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2: Clear direct Gillard, Ryanair 8171 to rejoin.
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2: Airman 01, Airman 01, Airman 01, Airman 01, Airman 01, Airman 01, Airman 01, Airman 01, Airman 01, Airman 01, Airman 01, Airman 01, Airman 01, Airman 01, Airman 01, Airman 01, Airman 01, Airman 01, Airman 01, Airman 01, Airman 01, Airman 01, Airman 01, Airman 01, Airman 01, Airman 01, Airman 01, Airman 01, Airman 01, Airman 01, Airman 01, Airman 01, Airman 01, Airman 01, Airman 01, Airman 01, 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
0: Shannon Information 127 Decimal 5, after 122 Bravo. Shamrock 1 Lima Hotel, climbing 2,400, climbing 5,000, on take departure.
2: Shamrock 1 Lima Hotel, climbing control identified, climb unrestricted to 5240, clear to Dogal.
0: 5240 to Dogal, Shamrock 1 Lima Hotel.
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3: Thanks, all 4426, 11571 secure, direct to Inco, requesting 1GORF, Nav Club A, bring up default through, starting on at 1072 Street.
2: Alpha 269, Shannon Control identified, that is copy, secret route to Hex 4 direct.
3: There is Hex 4 direct, Alpha 269.
0: Shannon information, good afternoon, Nav Club 9200, booking to 6103, currently 4000 feet, which is back to court for full stop.
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1: 7-1, Gillard, Roger, over.
0: Gillard, Roger, over, and 8171, thanks very much.
3: Request, there's Kilo November 24, as well.
2: Kilo November 284, so bye.
5: Good day, this is Jet 9015, sending level 220 inbound address.
2: This is Jet 9015, shutting control identified, descend to flight level 140.
5: Descend level 140, Jet 9015.
0: Very good day, Shamrock 13, X-ray, climb with level 160, back to flight level 133, and with Dexter, requesting flight level 340, please.
2: Shamrock 13, X-ray, shutting control identified, clear to revenue, and climb unrestricted to flight level 300. Copy request.
0: Number 6 out of 300, direct revenue, Shamrock, what's it?

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1: Ready for descent, 5.269.
0: 5.269, descent to flight level 100.
1: Descent flight level 100, 5.269.
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1: 132, 150, Shamrock 1, Lima Hotel, bye.

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1: 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Network 715, contact correct approach, 119 at decimal 9, out the way.
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3: Echo 272, Shannon's mission, thank you. At the moment, no known traffic to affect the Shannon region, change 1004, hexapascal.
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2: This is Jetman 15, descend to flight level 65, Shannon, transition level.
3: This is to flight level 65 for Jetman 15.
0: Runway 24, clear to land, Ryanair 8.

0: 10 breath. This one, are you able to say again?
1: That's it, carry tower, 1, 2, 3, decimal 3, 2, 5, select.
0: 1, 2, 3, 3, 4, 5, this is just, that's WAM 915. Is he ready to copy? Victor 405, okay, yeah, you're 4 to 5 strength now. Shannon Cruz is your destination Zurich via the Lunik 3 Bravo departure. Stop time at 5,000 feet. Squawk 2217.

0: Rhino 161 Bravo, Shannon Control, identified. Continue climb to Sector 270, confirm passing level.
1: Sector 165, and Sector 170.
0: That checks, thank you.

0: 2640 at 3,000 feet, just reaching to the touch of MOA, just passing MOA speed.
1: Roger, 64 Kilo Shannon information, the Shannon QNH 1004 hectopascals. Confirm you're routing to Shannon?
0: 004 hectopascals, and we'll try and avoid the Shannon zone boundary, but we'll get kind of close to it after 64 Kilo.
1: Roger, 64 Kilo, that is copy, remain clear of controlled airspace, and report mellow.
0: Clear of controlled airspace, and report mellow after 64 Kilo.

0: 5 Shannon Flight number 170, stable air passing level 304.
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0: Level 110 to Stovix, Shamrock 875.
1: Ryanair 161 Bravo, contact Shannon 134.630, bye bye.
0: 134.630,
1: after 64 kilo, just confirm intentions after metal.
2: We'll be routing via drone call here, then Abbeville. And this is on the way to Cliffs of Walker after 64 kilo, not above 2,000 feet.
1: Not above 2,000 feet is copy. The next support is Abim Abbeyfield.
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0: Control Fox 26 Motor is West Gulf Valley Hornets routing direct Temple Moor and onwards to Rathangan 1,500 feet. Squawk 0431.
1: Fox 26 Motor, Shannon, information, thank you. At the moment, no known traffic to effect. Shannon, regional clinic 1004, hectopascals. Report turning at Temple 2E.
0: 1004, hectopascals, 64, Temple 2E, Fox 26 Motor.
2: Rock 875, descend to flight level 100 and contact course approach 1190 at 1190,
3: flight. Flight level 100 at 1199, Rock 875, descend.

Charlie Charlie, proceed Delta 2 to grass section 1-3 and operate inside grass section 1-3. Hold short of X-ray.

0: 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Good day, Brilliant 405, 2100, Fleming 5000.
1: Brilliant 50, Persian 405, Shaman Control, identified. I'm unrestricted to flight level 230, tip 2, engine.
0: I'm unrestricted level 230, direct NEX, Brilliant 405, thank you.

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The 4-7-4-3 by the perimeter road, full short, runway 24.

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1: 32-85 is climbing, flight level 8 here, just at our point to climb, now squawking 0-0-0.
2: Charlie 285, go ahead.
1: Standing, Charlie 285.
2: Charlie 285, Shannon Control, identify flight walk 3604 and confirm requested level.
1: Level 160, Charlie 2, first level 150, Charlie 285.
2: Charlie 285, cancel at level 150.
1: Level 150, Charlie 285.
2: Charlie 285, shift 2 to text.

0: After 6-4 kilo transmission.
1: 6-4 kilo, go ahead.
0: After 6-4 kilo, possible traffic for you departing Tralee is a helicopter VFR en route to Ballingarry in Limerick. Not, no, he'll be calling on frequency shortly.

0: Sun, hello, Summit 989er. Pass flight level 1056, climbing flight level 240 to Redmond.
1: Shamrock 98, Dana, Shannon Control, identify. Continue climb unrestricted to flight level 300.
0: Climb unrestricted flight level 300, Shamrock 989.

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1: Executive 6, Shannon information, Shannon QNH 1004, hectopascal.
2: 1004, worst call kit 2644. We're on a scenic flight from Tralee. We'd like to enter in at Adair and then route for Gerbolan.
3: Executive 6, traffic information, 2000 feet, VFR, Cessna 172, currently westbound, will be routed to the shortly.
2: How about that? Executive 6.
3: Executive 6, Shannon Region, KH 1004, Xpascal, standby for zone entry.
2: 1004, Executive 6.
3: After 64 kilo, Shannon information.
4: 64 kilo, go ahead.
3: 64 kilo, helicopter north of Tralee, currently 1,400 feet, altitude, routing for Adair in the opposite direction.
4: Traffic 40 buttons and 60 kilo overhead.

0: Здравствуйте, Беркут. 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
1: Flight 7, Julia, thank you, Shannon Control, identified time unrestricted to flight level 210 and one passing 5,000 feet, clear to NCHEX.
0: Oakland 162 10 and 5,000 feet, direct NCHEX, and restricted to NCHEX.

0: Shannon, good day, Ryanair 29 passing Kilo, passing flight number 254 for flight number 240, routing to Ernest.
1: Ryanair 395 Kilo, Shannon Control, identified, clear turn to Shannon Control Airspace, descending to flight level 100, on track Expo.
0: Country Dry, I'll direct Expo, descend flight level 100, Ryanair 295 Kilo.
2: Device against you.

0: 7 Juliet Yankee, continue climb to flight level 270. Rate of climb at least 2,000 feet per minute until passing flight level 160.
1: Okay, climb flight level 270, 2,000 feet per minute until passing 170, Ryanair. 7 Juliet Yankee.
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2: Fox 269, roger, thank you. Parachuting activity at Tombolo, caution.
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2: After 6-4 kilos, Shannon information, that helicopter is passing behind now. I have no or other known traffic for you. Report on the north bank of Shannon Estuary.
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6: Shannon, good afternoon, section 456, descending to pilot of the 250, QF1.
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1: Temporary restricted area at Dune Bag, off the 64 Kilo.
2: Ryanair 97, Zulu Hotel, good afternoon, Shannon Control, identified. Climb initially, flight level 130, clear to Norla.
3: Flight level 130, that is the Norla, Ryanair 97, Zulu Hotel.

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1: Descent to flight level 100, Expression 456 Echo.
2: And Ryanair 295 Kilo, question low and able.
0: F395 Kilo, standby for lower.

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1: Ryanair
0: 907 Zulu Hotel, transfer flight level Q70.
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Charlie, Griffin, 787 control, identified, climb unrestricted to flight level 240.

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0: Tiger India Hotel, Hotel Golf, that's all, copy, thanks, no traffic to effect.

0: Tamar 78 Lima, we found a level 160 to Lonoc and said we're released for a direct.
1: Tamar 78 Lima, Shannon Control, good day, identified. Continue climb to flight level 240.
0: Continue climb level 240, Tamar 78 Lima. 5 minutes.

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0: Shamrock 78 Lima, clear to MAPAG.
2: Approach F35, the FC level up flight level 080, call 3646.
0: After 35 Yankee, Shannon Control, good day, identified.

0: Data Vice 23 Bravo, continue descent to flight level 140.
1: Heading back level 140, move to flight 23 Bravo.
2: September Bravo, climbing 90 to Nova.
0: Airfield 57 Delta Bravo, channeling good day, confirm your passing level.
2: Passing 63 from September Bravo.
0: Airfield 57 Delta Bravo, thank you, identified. Continue climb to flight level 150.
2: Continue climb to flight level 150, Airfield 57 Delta Bravo.
3: Channel good, afternoon, runway 856, descending flight level 200, direct to in red.
0: Ryanair 856, good day, identified. Continue descent to flight level 130. Shamrock 78 Lima, continue flying to flight level 280.
4: Flight
5: level 280. Control, good afternoon, Delta 155, flight level 160.
0: Delta 155, Shannon Control, good day, identified. Continue climb to flight level 220.
5: Continue climb flight level 220 and confirm unrestricted.
0: Delta 155, affirm unrestricted climb.
5: Unrestricted climb flight level 220, Delta 155, thank you.
6: Delta 2, Delta 1, 2, 8.

0: one second.
1: Delta 155 here to Revenue, Romeo, Echo, Victor, November, Uniform.
0: Bye.
1: Delta 155, affirm, that's Revenue, Romeo, Echo, Victor, November, Uniform, and after that it will be Summer.
0: Flight Director Revenue, that's Romeo, Echo, Victor, November, Uniform, direct Sonnet afterwards, Delta 155.
1: Perfect.

0: Delta 35 Yankee, contact approach 121.4. Good day.
1: Approach 121.4, Alpha 35 Yankee.
0: Edelweiss 23 Bravo, continue to set flight level 100.
2: Setting flight level 100,
0: Edelweiss 23. Shamrock 78 Lima, contact Shannon Control 134.630. Good day. Delta 155, continue climb to flight level 240.
1: Nation Hotel, QNH 1003, we'd be requesting 3 holds over the Shannon DOI if possible, followed by the ILS approach on A24.
3: Delta 35 Yankee, roger, copied your request, continue to the VOR. Do you want to hold a flight level 80?
1: Continue to the VOR, and with request, if possible, to descend down to altitude 5,000 feet for holding after 35 Yankee.
3: After 35 Yankee, okay, stand by.
1: 38.
4: Shannon, hello, Shamrock 9, Kilo November, climbing 122, climbing 160.0.
0: Shamrock 9, Kilo November, Shannon, good day, identified. Clear to revenue, continue climb to flight level 240.
4: Revenue, climb 240, Shamrock 9, Kilo November.
3: Do you want to fly to procedural ILS, or is it a vector ILS?
1: Watch out FF 35 Yankee, and we can maintain flight level 80, descend closer to the time. We'd be requesting procedural if possible.
3: Roger, after 35 Yankee, request copy. Maintain flight level 80 and continue to the VOR.
1: Maintain flight level 80, continue to the VOR, after 35 Yankee.
5: Yeah, Papa Golf Hotel,
0: Yankee. Shamrock 5-8 Papa, good day, identified. Airfarm 5-7 Delta Bravo, are you still on frequency? Thank you.

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1: After 6-4 Kilo, Roger, remain clear of Shannon and Kerry Control Airspace, report a beam Raku.
0: Report a beam Raku and remain clear of Shannon and Kerry Control Airspace after 6-4 Kilo.
2: Shamrock 5-8, Papa, continue to descent to flight level 200.
3: Descent to flight level 200, Shamrock 5-8.
1: Sierra Papa Golf, Hotel Uniform, Shannon Information, low Shannon QNH is 1003 hectopascals. Just confirm where your destination is.
4: 003 inbound private site to the north of Cork Airport. Just across the FIR boundary, 3000 feet. Cork 2634.
1: Sierra Papa Golf, Hotel Uniform, Roger, thank you, that's all copies. 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
4: Post in an aircraft, Sierra,
1: Roger.
2: Shamrock 5-8, Papa, contact Dublin Control, 135-6655, good day.
4: 135-6555.
2: Shamrock 9-0, Kilo November, continue climb to flight level 290. That's copy, thank you.

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0: Hi, good afternoon. The Shamrock 6 Papa Echo Foxtrot, flight level 12.1, climbing flight level 160 with Rex Xerox.
1: Shamrock 6 Papa Echo, Shannon Control, good day. Identified, continue climb to flight level 260, clear to Ernest.
0: Respect, Adam, climb flight level 260, Shamrock 6 Papa Echo.
2: Taxi Delta 1, Delta 2, host work on way 24.
1: Shamrock 953, Shannon Control, good day. Identified, continue climb to flight level 220.
2: Clear level 220, Shamrock 953.

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1: Make your flight level 80 and establish and hold overhead of VOR, and you can expect 4 minutes or so after 3-5 Yankee.
0: Yep.
2: 55, is that okay?

0: 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Bye bye.
1: Sierra Hotel Uniform Roger, you can report approaching the Waterford Zone, Major.
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3: Shamrock 953, continue climb to flight level 250.
4: Clear level 250, Shamrock 953.
1: Yeah, frequency change coming. Just cut. Please stop it all the way.
3: All the way, please.

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1: Shamrock 9, Papa Mike, 11-7, Spot 1-6-0 for Sirrock.
2: Shamrock 9, Papa Mike, Charming Control, good day, identified. Continue climb to flight level 260, clear to Ernan.
1: Clear to Ernan, at flight level 260, Shamrock 9, Papa Mike.
0: 6, no boundary out, Executive 6. One zero zero three, 1500 feet, Executive 6.

0: Okay, 121.4 for director. Good day, United 271.
1: Hotel Uniform Shannon, thank you for zone entry. Contact Waterford 129.850.
2: Waterford 129.850,
0: talking
2: to the other side.
0: Hotel
2: Uniform.
0: One moment, your
3: bus. United 271, identify climb flight level 70, clear direct to Bilto.
0: Okay, flight level 70 and direct to Bilto, United 271.
3: Yes, sir.
4: Ryder 7 Hotel Golf, carriage 2 minutes.
5: John, good afternoon. Shamrock 7 Alpha Charlie, sending 220 corners.
4: Shamrock 7 Alpha Charlie, good day. Identify, continue descent to flight level 200.
5: Descent to flight level 200, Shamrock 7 Alpha Charlie.
4: Shamrock 9 or Papa Mike, continue climb to flight level 280.
6: Shamrock 280.
4: Germany 784, contact Shannon Control 134.630. Good day.
7: 134,
4: good day. Hotel, Hotel Golf, that's copy, thanks. Have a nice day, bye bye.
7: You, bye.
3: Climb flight level 200.
0: Climb flight level 200, United 271.
3: 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Channel
0: 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You said the altitude 5 as a Q and H 1003.

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1: Exact Kelly 6 on information. Hello, the San Recession 81003 Hex Hotel.
2: 1003 now, and we're squawking 2644 en route to Maynooth, county there.
1: Exact Kelly 6, that's copy, thanks. And do you have an estimate for Maynooth?
2: Estimate for Maynooth is 1540.
1: 1540, copy, thanks. No known traffic to effect, and the Or 16 is active to 5,000 feet, and there's parachuting down below today.
2: Copy that, exactly.
3: And then hello, Shamrock 9 Alpha Fox, passing flight level 188 for flight level 200 to Surrock.
1: Shamrock 9 or Alpha Fox, shot down and control, good day. Identified, clear to Ernan, continue climb to flight level 280.
3: To Ernan, continue climb flight level 280, Shamrock 9 Alpha Fox.
1: Shamrock 9 or Papa Mike, contact Scottish Control 129.1, good day.
4: 271 climbing through 9,000, flight level 95 for flight level 200.
1: United 271, Shannon, good day, identified. Continue climbing to flight level 300.
4: Level 300, United 271.
1: Ryanair 7 Hotel Golf, continue climbing to flight level 290.

0: with you this afternoon. That's a good one. Talk to you.
1: Good afternoon. It's Ryanair 1 November Hotel. We're descending flight 0200 and we're inbound to interrupt.
2: Ryanair 1 November Hotel. Good day. Identify. Continue to descend flight level 120.
1: Complete descend flight 120, Ryanair 1 November Hotel.
2: Shamrock 7 Alpha Charlie, contact Open Control 135.655. Good day.
0: 135.655, Shamrock 7 Alpha Charlie. Bye bye.

0: Alpha Sierra Yankee is turning inbound on the ILS approach from a correction in the hold, and we'll be ready next time over for the procedure ILS from Ray 24.
1: Okay, so one more round of the hold and then the procedural ILS, confirm.
0: We'll be requesting on the next time over, so at this time over the VOR to proceed for the procedural, please, Alpha Sierra Yankee.
1: 35 Yankee, roger, clear to establish outbound and maintain 5,000 feet to report established outbound.
0: Clear to establish outbound to maintain 5,000 feet after 35 Yankee.
1: Okay, you ready to go? Hotel 2, Hotel 1, stand 9, report all vacation, stand 9.

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0: Do you have the current spot length of the runway?
1: Ryanair 1 November Hotel, standby.
2: Ryanair 222 to Sudha climbing, flight number 190 for almost 490.
1: Ryanair 33 Juliet Zulu, Shannon Control, good day, identified. Continue climb flight level 270, clear to Bamba.
2: Continue climb flight level 270, clear to Bamba, Ryanair 33 Juliet Zulu.
3: Ryanair 1 November Hotel, Shannon.
0: Go ahead, Ryanair 1 November Hotel.
3: Okay, current winds are Kerry 170 degrees 6 knots, gusting 16 knots.
0: Okay, thank you, Ryanair 1 November Hotel.

0: So 3510Q is VOR outbound.
1: 35 Yankee, roger, descent to 3000 feet on the Shannon Q 91003 hectopascal. Just report established inbound.
0: Descent to 3000 feet, KNH 1003 and Roko after 3510Q.

0: United 271, contact Shannon Control, 134.260, good day.
1: Okay, 134.260, goodbye, United 271.
2: Shannon, good afternoon, Elanay 5, Foxtrot, level 300, descend 200, inbound Bravo.
0: Okay, Elanay 5, Foxtrot, Shannon, good day, identified, continue descent to flight level 100.
2: Ryanair 96 Lima Foxtrot, good evening, descend your flight level 220, Punit.
0: Ryanair 96 Lima Foxtrot, today identified, continue descent to flight level 200.
2: Clear descent level 200, Ryanair 96 Lima Foxtrot.
0: Ryanair 1 November Hotel, continue descent to flight level 100.
3: Continue descent to flight level 100, Ryanair 1 November Hotel.

0: Ryanair, 1 November Hotel, continue descent to flight level 65, transanderson level.
1: Descent to flight level 65, that's what it might be, 1 November Hotel.
0: Ryanair 6 Mike Bravo, Charming Good Day, identified, continue descent to flight level 160. Ryanair 96 Lima Foster, make that request for double control, 135.655. Good day.
2: 135.655, Ryanair 96 Lima Foster, good day.

0: 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Good day again. Helicopter, correction. Helicopter, Sierra Papa Golf with the uniform.
1: Sierra Papa Golf Hotel uniform. Shannon, hello to you. Shannon, can 1003 hexapascal, pass your message.
0: 003, just out of the front of the zone to the west, and we're inbound Caracul in Clark. Sierra Papa Golf Hotel uniform.
2: Sierra Papa Golf Hotel uniform, that's copy. Thanks, no traffic to effect.

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1: 3-5 Yankee, roger, you're cleared ILS approach runway 24, force will be established.
0: First on a 2-4 will collapse this reading.
1: 3-5 Yankee, report your intentions from this approach.
0: Requesting low approach and then IFR diversion back to Cork, flight level 70, and right now fully established ILS from a 2-4.
2: Hotel,
1: 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Bay Yankee, roger, contact the tower, frequency 118.7.
0: 118.7 after the traffic.
2: Shamrock 851, Shaman, good day, identify. Continue to send to flight level 120.
0: Approach and after the approach and identifying Arctic 5000 to Astro 3.
3: 35 Yankee Aper, send a QNH means 1003 hexapascals and make the port to
0: go. QNH 1003 will go Astro 7.
2: Okay, Whiskey, we're set at level 220, Director Derek, Hudson. Shamrock 38 Whiskey, good day, ready to contact, continue to send to flight level 80. This is flight level 80, Shamrock 38 Whiskey.
4: Control fan at 70, passing flight level 285, descending 240.
2: Sam 708, Samming good day, identified. Continue descent to flight level 100, clear chipper 2000, arrival runway 24.
4: Down to flight level 100 for the chipper arrival for runway 24.
2: Sam 708, affirm chipper 2000, arrival runway 24.
4: Chipper 2000, arrival for runway 24, stand at 708.
2: Shamrock 76 Kilo, Shannon Control, good day, identified. Continue climb to flight level 240, cleared to MAPA.
5: Shannon, good afternoon, Ryanair 44 Microtech, Shannon, flight level 220 to Budin.
2: Ryanair 44 Microtech, good day, identified. Continue descent to flight level 200.
5: Flight level 220, 44 Microtech.

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0: Charlotte 76 Kilo, continue climb to flight level 300. Ryanair 6 Mike Bravo, continue descent to flight level 100.
1: Descent flight level 100.
2: Good day, Vista Jet 915, we are passing flight level 103, climbing flight level 240.
0: Vista Jet 915, Shannon, good day, radar contact, continue climb to flight level 320.
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1: Shannon, hello, Shambach 9, Charlie Julius, passing 130, climbing flight 2160.
0: Shambach 9, Charlie Julius, Shannon Control, good day, identified. Continue climb to flight level 240, clear to revenue.
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0: Shamrock 851, continue to set flight level 100. Shamrock 851, contact Cork Approach 119.9, good day.
3: Approach 119.9.
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4: Sierra Papa Golf, Hotel Uniform, Shannon Information, contact Cork Approach 119.9, bye bye.
0: Shamrock 38 Whiskey, contact Approach 121.4, good day. 121.4, Shamrock 38 Whiskey, thanks very much, bye bye.
5: Approach, good day, it's the Shamrock 38 Whiskey, we're descending flight level 80, directed Derek, high speed and wind information, India.
6: 138 Whiskey, Shannon Approach, good afternoon, radar identified, information India is going to your number 1 dial at the boat, from my 24, clear direct to Roger.
5: Rick Rosso for the ILS 24, Shamrock 38 Whiskey.
0: Clear decimal 705, radar service terminates. Good day.
1: Good day. Good day.
0: Shamrock 9er, Charlie Juliet, continue climb to flight level 300.

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1: Alpha 35 Yankee, Shannon approach, good afternoon, radar identified. Climb to 5,000 feet on the Shannon QNH1003 hectopascals. I'm passing 3,000 feet, turn left, clear direct to Cork.
0: Climb 5,000 feet, QNH1003, and passing 3,000 feet, left turn on track Cork, after 35 Yankee.
2: Contact approach 121.4, good day.
3: 121.4, Sam, 7-8, good day. And approach, good day, Sam, 7-8, passing 130, descending 100, the information call.
1: Sam 7-8, Sam, approach, good afternoon. Radar identified, information India is current. You're number 2 for the ILS approach to runway 24.
3: Copy information, India, we'll get it. Then number 2, Sam 7-8, thank you.
1: I'm 7-8, will be radar vectors for the approach with a left turn in. Continue present heading.
3: All right, maintain present heading for vectors, runway 24, Sam 7-8.
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2: 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Kelly 6, Shannon information.
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2: Okay, report to Squawk to Dublin, 12.18.5. Bye bye.
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2: Shannon, transition level, flight level 65.
0: Send flight level 65, copy transition level, SAM 73.
1: Shamrock 7 Echo Golf, continue climb to flight level 270.
3: Thanks, flight level 270, Shamrock 7 Echo Golf.
4: 198 from Delta 2028, and check the gate, duration at 2 vertical profile.

0: good afternoon, Sierra Alpha Tango Flight 7, 150 on the Big Dipper, 1,000 departure.
1: Ryanair 5 Alpha Tango, Shannon Control, good day, confirm your passing level and squawk.
0: Passing flight level 089, squawk 603 for Sierra Alpha Tango.
1: Ryanair 5 Alpha Tango, thank you, identified, continue climb to flight level 230, clear to Ireland.
0: 230, that's Ireland, Ryanair 5 Alpha Tango.
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1: Flight level 70, after 35 Yankee.
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2: Flight level 170, Shamrock 7000 Mike.
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2: Shamrock 886, Charming Control, good day, identified. Continue climb to flight level 300, cleared to map height.
3: Flight level 300 to map height, Shamrock 886. 2U, surface wind 170 degrees, 16 knots, runway 24, clear to
1: land. Clear to land, runway 24, Shamrock 886. Descent.
4: Well, we're about to fall, please just be radical now.
1: Understood, stand by the transfer. Hi, do you read this transmission?
4: PG5,
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0: Tamworth 7 Delta Mike. A Dublin's request of you for 25 Vera Knots, please, and you can contact them there, 135-4655. 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
2: 708, turn left heading 270 degrees, cleared eye left approach on way 244 established.
4: Okay, I'm just checking a backup transmitter. How do you read?
2: Clarity, just 5 minutes. Thank you. Surface ring 160,

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again, you're cleared from Shannon to destination via flight 100. Flight level 290, squawk 1251. Firm and your first instructions, traffic test, 5,000 feet, code ready for push.

0: Hello, Channel Sierra Delta Romeo, climbing the flight level 150, direct takeoff.
1: Shannon Data Hotel Romeo, Shannon Control, good day identified. Clear to enter Shannon Control airspace on the climb, flight level 240.
0: Clear to enter Control airspace, climbing flight level 240, Shannon Data Hotel Romeo.

0: Ryanair 5224, clear to Derag, continue, send flight level 80.
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0: Ryanair 5224, contact approach, 121.4, good day.
1: 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Got on the line with Ryanair 5224, descend a flight of late zero, track there, we've got Julie at 1003.
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2: Ryanair 5224, your position, approximately 41 miles from the airfield. And are you going direct to Derek?
1: Hey, perfect, direct to Derek now. 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
2: Roger, intercept localizer at Derek, maintain it to run reach. We'll have a change for you shortly. Juliet is still current, Shannon QH remains 1003.
1: Okay, maintain flight level 80 and clear to intercept the localizer at Derek, Ryanair 5224.
2: Hey, firm, and unsurprisingly, 405 miles from Shannon.
1: Cheers.
0: Ryanair 4 Tango Golf, Charming Control, good day, identified. Catching you fine on restricted flight level 230.
1: I'm on restricted flight level 230, that's 4 Tango Golf.

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1: Oscar 2, Roger, proceed by taxiway 12 and pursue 0927 and report when you're ready to attract the airport.

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0: 5224, approach Clear Dallas, approach runway 24, number 1, reverse touch.
1: Clear Dallas, 24, Wilco, Ryanair 5224.
2: Ryanair 4, Tango Golf, continue climb to flight level 270.
3: That's level 270, Ryanair 4, Tango Golf.

0: Lieutenant Grenade Shamrock 1 X-ray Lima with you, passing 206, climbing flight level 240, and we're in bed, Cirrus.
1: Shamrock 1 X-ray Lima, Shaman, good day, radar contact, clear to revenue, continue flying to flight level 250.
0: Continue flying flight level 250 to revenue, Shamrock 1 X-ray.
2: 9 Fox Romeo, stand by your push and start, covering traffic behind the taxi outbound, contact with the jet.
1: Shamrock 9 Alpha Romeo, Shannon Control, good day, identified, cleared to revenue, continue flying to flight level 250.
2: Continue flying to flight level 250, move down revenue, Shamrock 9, no problem.

0: Yeah, local has established 9 at 15 miles, runner 564.
1: Five 224, thank you. 15 miles from touchdown number 1, contact Harbor 18.7. All the best.
0: 18.7, see you, runner 564. Hello, runner 5224, 14 miles, 5.24.
2: Good evening, continue approach, step to 160 degrees, 15 miles.
0: Continue approach, runner.

0: 270 and call Charlie. He's in 75, that was 200, direct.
1: Ryanair 270 informed Charlie, good day, identified. Continue to set to flight level 80.
0: 270, level 80, over. 270, call Charlie. Push straight back from the center.
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0: flight 224, thank you, Alfie. You're back in stand 28, into the south portion. We need to turn on the stand. Traffic post off stand 27.
1: Shamrock 119, or Shannon Control, good day, identified. Continue climb to flight level 280.
2: Climb now flight level 280, Shamrock 119.
0: Oscar 2, go on. Roger. Proceed, Sector 12 and 11, of course, get it back here.
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0: 2-4-8, Delta. 760 Lima, thank you. Surface winds 168 degrees, 18 knots, runway 24, you're clear for takeoff.
3: Runway 24, clear for takeoff, 760 Lima, next.

0: Good day, identified. Climb flight level 230, clear to Norla.
1: Climb level 230, direct to Norla, Rainer 76, Lima.
0: Flight advice 22 Quebec, ground control, good day identified. Continue climb to flight level 290, clear to Bamba.
1: Climbing flight level 290, direct to Bamba.

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1: 114 9027 Uniform Charlie, good day, ma'am.
2: 9027 Romeo.
1: Approach, a very good afternoon, Ryanair 27 Uniform Charlie, descending flight level 80 to Diag with Juliet, unit 1003 at Pascal, going 738.
3: From Sherry, that's all copies identified on handover. 39 miles east of the airfield is number 1 expect out. Approach number 24, left.
1: Roger, Ryanair 27 Uniform Charlie.
3: 10 Uniform Charlie, intercept localizer, Diag, you can move Director Roger if you wish.
1: We'll take Director Roger on intercept from there, Ryanair 27 Uniform Charlie, thanks.
3: Director Roger, it is, approximately 40 track mark to touchdown, and Juliet is still current channel QH remains 1003 to touchdown. Continuous center altitude 4000 feet.
1: Eastern altitude 4000 feet, QH 1003 to touchdown, Ryanair 27 Uniform Charlie.

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1: Descent altitude 3,000 feet, Ryanair 270 is from Charlie.
0: Runner 9, Foxtrot Romeo, no further traffic, Shannon 124.7.
2: Goodbye.
1: 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Channel now Ryanair 9, Foxtrot Romeo, Posse 5084, climbing 150, both of them.
3: Ryanair 9, Foxtrot Romeo, Shannon, hello to you, identified, continue climb, side of a 270.
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0: 2 miles.
1: 27 uniform Charlie, thank you. 9 miles from touchdown tower, 118.7. Bye now. Turn now 118.7. 9R27 uniform Charlie, good evening.
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1: Echo Kilos, okay?
2: With
1: what's on my screen? Ryanair 27, uniform Charlie, put the established GILS on my 247 miles.
0: Ryanair 27 uniform, Charlie, tower, good evening, cheers, sir. This wind is 163 degrees, 14 knots, runway 24.
1: Cleared land, runway 24, Ryanair 27 uniform Charlie.

0: Shamrock 1 Golf Alpha. Out of 170, climbing flight level 240.
1: Shamrock 1 Golf, outstanding, good day to you. Identified, climb to flight level 280, clear to revenue.
0: Revenue, and clear to climb flight level 280 for Shamrock 1 Golf Alpha.
1: Is that Mr. Brightside?
2: No, but it is here, thank you.
1: Best of luck, I hear it's the last flight for you.
2: Yeah, second last actually. We'll be back on Sunday morning, but no, last trip. Thank you very much.
1: Oh, we'll put in a direct show for Sunday morning, will we?
2: Oh, yes, that would be fantastic, but yeah. That would be brilliant. Thank you.
1: Best of luck, Jen. Congrats from everyone and Shannon.
2: Many thanks. You guys are fantastic. I think you're absolutely brilliant.

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1: Echo in Dios Sierra Kilo Papa, Shire information, hello.
2: Ryanair 6 Victor Alpha descends flight level 100. My apologies, Ryanair 6 Victor Juliet descends flight level 100.
1: Echo India Sierra Kilo Papa, sorry, pass the message again.
0: 2,800 feet, routing to Longford and Mullingar, and for information only.
1: Echo India Sierra Kilo Papa, Shannon, roger, that is all copy. Northern QNH is 1003 hectopascals, no known traffic to effect, report leaving the frequency.
0: Report when leaving the frequency, Echo India Sierra Kilo Papa.
3: Shannon Control, good afternoon, Ryanair 1 Alpha Alpha passing, flight level 51, climbing to level 90, Oaks 1 Bravo, it's called 7623.
1: Ryanair 1 Alpha Alpha, Shannon Control, identified. Continue climbing to flight level 230.
3: Okay, flight level 230, Ryanair 1 Alpha Alpha.

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0: Okay, I think we just on able to verify your request there. You can contact channel frequency 134.260, make your request to them.
1: 3426, we'll talk to that. Thank you very much, Foxtrot Romeo.
0: Take it. Air 1 Alpha Alpha, continue climb flight level 270.
1: Okay, climb flight level 270, run Air 1 Alpha Alpha.
0: Mark 1 Golf Alpha, contact Shannon Control now, frequency 134.260. Take care.
1: 34260, Shannon Mark 1 Golf Alpha.

Denmark Air 3, Yankee, that's copy. 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Once you're clear, then push inside is approved. Information, kilos current, and QNH 1003, Echo, that's copy.

0: Ryanair 6 Victor Juliet, radar service terminates. Contact Connaught frequency 130.705. Ryanair 69 Kilo, Foxtrot E Central, transition level flight level 65.
1: Temple level 65, Ryanair 69 Kilo, Foxtrot.

0: Shannon Control, Golf, Golf, Victor, India, India, passing 5,500 for Flight 190 RT Vepal 10.
1: Golf, Golf, Victor, India, India, Shannon, good day to you. Identified, climb to flight level 230.
0: That's about now, level 230, Golf, Golf, Victor.
1: And Golf, India, India, what's your requested level today?
0: Flight level 230 is final, Golf, Golf, Victor, India.
1: Roger, thank you. 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
0: Check Bamba, next, Golf, Golf, Victor, India, India.

0: 496, final flight level 160, direct airport.
1: Shamrock 107, is that you calling?
0: 96.
1: Shamrock 496, Shannon Control, good day to you. Identify, say again your passing level, please.
0: Passing 137 now, climbing flight level 160, direct airport, Shamrock 496.
1: Shamrock 496, Shannon, thank you. Identified, climbed to flight level 240.
0: Climbed flight level 240, Shamrock 496. Shannon, good day from the Shamrock 107, out of 228 for flight level 240.
1: Shamrock 107, Shannon, good day to you. Identified, climbed to flight level 280.

0: 225, good evening, Chicken, you're clear to Liverpool. Fireflight en route, flight level 250, squawk 1257.
1: Go inbound, hop on.
2: KLM 70, Alpha Shannon, good day to you. Identified, climb flight level 170.
1: Flight level 170, KLM 70, Alpha.
0: 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After departure, track the runway, extend its center line, stop flying altitude 5000.
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0: 70 Alpha, climb to flight level 210.
1: Alpha 210, 70.
0: Ryanair 50 Kilo, Kilo Shannon, good day to you. Identified, climb to flight level 290. Shamrock 496, climb to flight level 300.
1: Flight level 300, Shamrock 496.

0: Tarmac 74 Papa, clear to Canis. Tarmac 74 Papa, sorry, I missed that, clear to Canis. Tarmac 74 Papa, descend flight level 150.
1: Tango Victor on course, sir, off, climb me level 160.
0: Shamrock 1, Tango Victor, Shannon, good day, identified, climb to flight level 240, clear to Red.
1: Clear to Red, level 240, Shamrock 1, Tango Victor.

0: 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Ryanair 51, Quebec, Zulu, Shannon, good day to you. Identify, climb to flight level 220. Ryanair 51, Quebec, Zulu, cleared 2 Tulsa.
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0: Swing is 160 degrees, 15 knots, runway 24, clear for takeoff.
1: Clear takeoff, runway 24, Sam up. Clear then.
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0: 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Shamrock 3-8 Yankee, passing 2,500 feet, for 5,000, Tobago 3, Bravo departure.
1: Shamrock 3-8 Yankee, Shannon, good day to you. Identified. Climb to the flight level 130.
0: Climb flight level 130, any speed restrictions today, Shamrock 3-8 Yankee?
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0: Clear direct to NJAX, Shamrock 3-8 Yankee.
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2: 34630,
1: bye bye. Ryanair 51, Quebec, Zulu, time to flight level 290.
2: Alphabet 290, Ryanair 51.
1: Shamrock 3-8 Yankee, climb to flight level 210.
0: Climb flight level 210, Shamrock 3-8 Yankee.

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0: Ryanair 97 Golf Uniform, descend to flight level 170.
1: Descending level 170, Ryanair 97 Golf Uniform.
0: Shamrock 38 Yankee, climb to flight level 230.
2: Climb flight level 230, Shamrock 38 Yankee.

0: Hotel Zulu, good evening, you're clear to Stansted. What your flight plan route? Flight level 350-46006. And your departure instructions off runway 24. After departure, track the runway in the center line. Stop climb off 25,000 feet.
1: Human Air 932 Yankee, Shannon, good day to you, identified.
0: Delta Zulu, readback is correct, and information Kilo, current Shannon QNH is 1003 X, left guys.

Roger, Island 115, SL copy, then your status approved. Information Kilo and current Shannon QNH is now 1002 hexabatcars, only 2 foot departure. And your VFR flight manual score reading is approved at about 2,000 feet in the zone. Squawk 2641.

5225, wind ready for departure, contact me at all frequency 118.7. Yes sir, QNH now 1002 hexabytes.

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0: Tarmac 860, Shannon, good day to you. Identify, clear to let go, climb flight level 230. Mare 932, Yankee, descend to flight level 80.
1: Descending flight level 80.

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2: 7 Ryanair 79 Sierra Bravo Shannon, good day to you. Identified and no ATC speed restriction now.
1: Shannon Ryanair 5225, passing altitude 2000 feet, climb altitude 5000 feet on runway 24 heading Shannon.
2: Ryanair 5225 Shannon, good day to you. Identified, coming to flight level 230.
1: I'm flight level 230, any speed?

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1: Luminaire 932, Yankee, contact Shannon, approach 121.4.
0: Approach 121.4, Luminaire 932, thank you, bye-bye.
1: You're welcome, bye now. Ryanair 165, Echo Shannon, good day to you. I identified no ATC speed restriction.
0: Forward is left turn. Alright, ILS approach 24, follow the air 93 Yankee. Expect the ILS, have clearance to approach you later. Move present position direct to JRAG, intercept localizer attempt. From present position direct JRAG to intercept the localizer for ILS 24, follow the air 93 Yankee. Luminaire 932 Yankee, from approximately 4-5 track miles to touchdown. 8 is Kilo with current local Shannon QNH now 1002 hectopascals.
2: Let's copy Kilo's on board at 1002 Luminaire 932
0: Yankee. A, maintain flight level 080 on reaching for level change.
2: Let's copy, do maintain flight level 080 on reaching.
1: Luminaire 165, Echo descent flight level 200. Ryanair 165, Echo, contact Dublin, frequency 135.655, good day. Ryanair. Air Portugal 13, Delta Uniform, descend to flight level 200.
3: Descend level 200, Air Portugal 13, Delta Uniform.
1: Ryanair 5225, turn a right heading 050.
0: Right turn 050 degrees, 5225.

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1: Step both from Ryanair 5225.
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1: Sending altitude 4,000 feet, QNH 1002, 932 Yankee.
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2: Standing good, today Ryanair 264, running 4,500, passing 3,400 on the 4,200.
3: Ryanair 62, Whiskey, Fox, South Shannon, good day to you, confirmed squawk. Ryanair 62, Whiskey, Foxtrot identifies climbing to flight level 240.
2: Flight level
0: 240, Ryanair 62. Just now for the holding point on my 4, we're ready for spot. Request a vertical spot, go clear the runway heading.
4: Coast Guard Adam 105, that's all copy, thanks. Surface wind 150 degrees, 13 knots, runway 24 yards, here for takeoff.
0: Copy, clear takeoff, runway 24, of course, Adam 105, thank you.
3: Say your passing altitude.
2: Passing altitude 4,600, climbing 240, Ryanair 62 Fox, confirm we are cleared unrestricted.
3: Ryanair 62 Whiskey Fox, unrestricted, cleared, unrestricted, and cleared now to Tulsa. Report passing flight level 90, please.
2: Direct Tulsa, climb unrestricted for level 240, and report passing flight level 90, Ryanair 62 Whiskey Fox.
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1: Delta Whiskey, Golf India, Shannon information, low Shannon QNH 1002 hectopascals. When ready, your estimate for the FIR boundary.
0: 1002, we're at 3,500 feet on that. And estimated Everin at 1704.
1: Delta Whiskey, Golf India, Shannon, roger, that is copy. You can report approaching Everin.
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3: We cleared out approach runway 24, number 1, report.
4: Good, I approach 24, I call you established, yeah, 93.

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1: Climb to level 300, Ryanair 62 Whiskey Fox.
0: Ryanair 5225, contact Shannon frequency 134.630.
1: 34.630, have a good one, Ryanair 5225.
0: You too, bye bye. Gemstone 18, a kilo descent flight level 120. Ryanair 9, Juliet, November, Shannon, good day to you. Identify for your passing level.
1: Passing level 169.
0: Ryanair 9, Juliet, November, that check, thank you. Flying to flight level 230, clear to Bamba.
1: 230 to Bamba, Ryanair 9, Juliet, November.
2: Ryanair 2 Delta Zulu, taxi, fire Delta 1, Delta 2, hold short of runway 24.
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0: Bye bye, Togo Bogey. Gemstone 18 Kilo, contact course frequency 119.9, good day.
2: Yankee Tower, good evening to you. Surface wind is 15 degrees at 12 knots. Runway 24, clear to land.
1: 4 clear to land, 10 9 3 3 Yankee.

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0: 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Center 2 Delta Zulu, that's copy, thanks. 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
2: Taxi Delta 2, hold short of runway 24, right there, 2 Delta Zulu. Charlie, Coast Guard 1, we're flying still Bambi, I'm back northwest.
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3: 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The Shannon Regional QNH 1002 hectopascal, no known traffic to effect.
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4: 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Climbing, sorry, passing hotel 127, cross hotel 1150, thanks.
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1: Runner 2-2, the fence, line up on 2-4.
0: Line up on 2-4, runner 2-2.
1: Runner 2-2, surface wind is 15, 0 degrees, 14 knots, runway 2-4, clear for takeoff.
0: Clear for takeoff, runway 2-4, runner 2-2.

0: Lander 2 Delta Zulu, contact channel control 124.7. Bye bye.
1: Put the 47, Lander 2 Delta Zulu, please.
2: 160 Zulu, Shannon, I continue to center flight level 80. Ryanair 160 Zulu, Shannon, correction to that, stop descent flight level 100.
1: Ryanair 2 Delta Zulu, passing altitude 2,400 feet, 5,000 feet, runway heading out of Shannon.
2: Ryanair 2 Delta Zulu, Shannon, I could say radar contact and climb to flight level 150.
1: Climb to flight level 150, Ryanair 2 Delta Zulu. Shannon, good evening, Exec Heli 6.
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3: Adair at 23 is copy, thanks. Next report approaching the zone boundary.
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2: Delta Zulu, Shannon, I continue climb flight level 270.
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2: 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Ryanair 781 Charlie, Shannon, I good day, radar contact and continue descent to flight level 200.
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1: Coast Guard Ireland 115, Shannon, roger, that's copied. Shannon Air Drunk Unit H1002, hectopascal.
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0: good afternoon, Mass Crosshair 9 Bravo, descending flight number 209. What's up?
1: Crosshair 9 Bravo, Shannon, I could say radar contact.
0: From rooting in that, and we're looking at the wind that carry. We'll have to take runway 08. That's going to be pretty hard to approach.
1: Okay, we'll pass on your request to carry.
2: Descended, everything is in order. Taxi Delta 1, Delta 2, all short of 124.

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0: Ryanair 6 Foxtrot Hotel Shannon at Dublin's request, reduce the 250 knots indicated.
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3: Definite copy to set on the apron and tank wave initially, proceed Delta 1, Delta 2. Hotel 1, Hotel 2, Nicholas Lewis, LB Star. Taxi Charlie Bravo, hold short of runway 24.

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1: Rhino 6 5 Whiskey X-ray confirmed squawk.
0: Squawk 7736, Rhino 6 5 Whiskey X-ray.
1: Rhino 6 5 Whiskey X-ray Shannon, climb to flight level 3, radar contact, climb to flight level 310.
0: Climb level 310, Rhino 6 5 Whiskey X-ray.

0: Crosshair 9 Bravo, Shannon, continue to descend to flight level 100.
1: Continue down to flight level 100, Crosshair Bravo.
0: Ryanair 65 Whiskey X-ray, Shannon, we're clear of the weather, clear to bow from.
1: Roger, we're turning right now, direct flight from Ryanair 65 Whiskey X-ray.
0: Roger.

0: 14, full short, runway AI24, on delta 2, we'll be ready for departure at Mont Regis.
1: 708, that's copy, thank you, line of way, runway 24.
0: 5 runway, runway 24, Sam, 708.

0: Crosshair 9 Bravo, Shannon, I continue to send to flight level 65, Shannon, transition level.
1: Continue to send to transition level 65, Crosshair 9 Bravo. Shannon, Executive 6 is approaching the boundary.
2: Executive 6, Roger, contact the tower, Roman 8.07, bye bye.
1: Roman 8.07, cheers, Executive 6.
3: 708, just between 140 degrees, 10 knots, runway 24, clear to take off.
4: Sam 708, clear to take off, runway 24.
1: Sam, good evening. Executive 6, at the zone boundary for Adair.
3: Executive 6, good evening to you again. Shannon QNH, 1002, head to Pascal. Cleared into the Shannon control zone, maintain VFR at about 2,000 feet. Route direct to Adair and report Adair.
1: Cleared in at about 2,000 feet, 1002, reporting to this director there, Executive 6.

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0: SAM 708, Shannon, I clear to Mallet, continue climb to flight level at 300.
2: SAM 708, direct to Mallet, climb and maintain flight level 300.

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0: first. Have a kill your piece.
1: Exact Kelly 6, Roger, that's copy. Surface and check the field is 140 degrees, 10 knots. Are you on the ground for the evening, or are you going to be getting airborne again shortly?
0: I'm looking for a temporary closure airborne in the next 10 minutes for Woodford.
1: Okay, that's all copy. Thanks. Call again low level airborne.

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0: Ryanair 77 Kilo Alpha Shannon, continue descent to flight level 140.
1: 77 Kilo Alpha. Shannon, good evening, Ryanair 53 Delta, descent level 200, direct Buffalo.
0: Ryanair 533 Delta Shannon, good day, radar contact here to Vassal for Vassal 1 Romeo arrival.
1: Continue Vappal for the Vappal 1 Romeo arrival, Ryanair 53 Delta.
0: Ryanair 533 Delta Shannon, continue descent to flight level 100.
1: To descent level 100, Ryanair 33 Delta.

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1: 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Have a good one.
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0: Mercury 6, Shannon QNH 1002.
1: 1002, airborne from there looking for Woodford.
0: Okay, that's copy. Executive 6, you take operating zone, maintain VFR not above 2,000 feet, route direct to the field, report airfield impact.
1: Direct to the field, can we go by Kildare, Franklin?
0: Actually, AFIRM, yes, you can go direct track and report passing in Kildare.
1: Direct track and passing Kildare, Executive 6.

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1: Gemstone 43 Sierra, Shannon, descend to flight level 100.
0: Descend flight level 100, Gemstone 43 Sierra.

0: Luminair 932 Yankee Cadet U again, you're clear to Palma, departure off runway 24 on the Kermit, 3 Bravo departure, climb altitude 5,000 feet, squawk 7703. Yes sir, the departure is the Kerm 3 Bravo, Kilo Uniform, Romeo Uniform, Mike 3 Bravo departure. Air 932 Yankee, we back correct. Information November is current, Shanky and H is 1002 extra back up, support ready for me.
1: Exactly, 6 is the beam Kiluna.
0: Exactly, 6, that's up, thank you. 6, contact Shannon Flight Information now, 127.5.
1: What's that, the flight? Exactly, 6.
2: Kelly 6 Shan information, good day to you. Known on traffic to affect QNH 1002 hectopascals. You can report Woodford.
1: Thanks, Woodford.

0: 9003, you're clear to Gatwick departure of runway 24 and the Lunnick 3 Bravo departure. Climb altitude 5,000 feet. Squawk 6016. Yeah, 9003, Reback correct information. November's current, Shannon QNH is 1002 hexapascal. Report ready for intercept.
1: To the family, Shannon Carver, 2302 Keeper.
2: Artisan 7 Zulu Tango, Shannon Echo Day, radar contact. Here's a Tipper for Tipper 2 Delta arrival.
1: Tipper 2 Delta arrival, direct Tipper, Artisan, thanks for the
2: Artisan 7 Zulu Tango, Shannon, continue descent to flight level 80.
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0: Shamrock 7 Tango, Echo Shannon Echo Day, radar contact, continue to send to flight level 200.
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9-0-3, are you ready for start now? Just that is approved, over 2-4 for departure, just want to find you require backtrack.

0: 32 Yankee, Inter Charlie's approved, the information, November's current, Shanky and H 1002 at the back of us. Runway 24 for the back.
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2: 7 Zulu Tango, Shannon approach. Good evening, radar identified, information November is currency number 1. The ILS approach to runway 24, clear direct to Derag.
1: Expecting ILS 24, November, and direct Derag, RT 77 Zulu Tango.

0: Kelly 6, even the 6-2 with 13.
1: Exec Kelly 6 there, roger. Copy, you closing the flight time now?
0: Affirmative.
1: Roger, flight time close time 1752, bye-bye.
0: See you then, sir.
2: Ryanair 26 Uniform Lima, Shannon, good day, radar contact here to both of them. Continue flying the flight level 270, unrestricted.
3: Zan 7 Zulu Tango, descend to 4,000 feet on the Shannon QNH 1002, Hector Pascal.
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0: the 9003 taxi via Golf, interim backtrack, 9 up and away from the 24. Luminaire 932 Yankee, taxi via Delta 1, Delta 2, hold short of runway 24.
1: Papa Tango Shannon, good day. Radar contact, continue climb to flight level at 300.
2: Continue climb to 300, 4 Papa.

0: 132 Yankee Hold, short of runway 24. When you're ready for departure, contact me on the tower frequency 118.17. Easy 9003. Sorry, just trying to confirm which frequency. Are you on the ground frequency or tower frequency? 9003, roger. Surface wind is 130 degrees, 14 knots. Runway 24, you are clear for takeoff. Zan 7, Zulu Tango, descend to altitude 3,000 feet.
1: Altitude 3,000 feet, descend 7 Zulu Tango.

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1: Report Saudi Star, D-Down, Sunny Susanna.
2: Continue climb for flight level 170, unrestricted climb.
0: Runway 24, and initially runway center left and stopping 5000, Lumiere 93. Lumiere 93, Yankee, we back, correct. Are you ready for departure now?
3: Affirmative, ready for departure, Lumiere 93, Yankee.
0: Lumiere 93, Yankee, thank you. Line up, wait, runway 24.
3: Lining up, then wait, runway 24, Lumiere 93, Yankee.

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2: Winner 932 Yankee, surface wind 120 degrees, 12 knots, runway 24, clear for takeoff.
3: Runway 24, clear for takeoff, Winner 932 Yankee.
0: Bye.
1: No, roger, approaching 9 miles, number 1, contact the tower, frequency 118.7, bye bye.
4: Tower 187, right to 10-7, to the tower, bye. Shannon Tower, good evening, RC 97 to the Tango.
2: Zulu Tango Tower, good evening, continue forward, surface wind is 120 degrees, 12 knots.
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2: Approach 121.4, thank you, good one. 2 and 9 3 3 Yankees.
1: Copy, you can report to zone boundary inbound.
0: Call the boundary inbound, thank you. Start up 1-1-5.
3: Luminaire Niner 3-2, Yankee Shannon approach, reports passing altitude.
4: Passing 3,300.
3: Luminaire Niner 3-2, Yankee, roger, radar identified. Climb 2, flight level 130, turn left, steer direct to let go.
4: 130 and left direct to let go, Luminaire 9-3 to Yankee.
3: D-Niner 003, contact Shannon Control, frequency 124.7, bye-bye.
5: 124.7, 89003, bye-bye. Well, good evening, EV 9003, climbing flight level 170, direct index.
1: EV 9003, Shannon, good day to you. Identify, climb to flight level 210.
5: Climb flight level 210, EV 9003.
3: Decimal 7, all the best now, bye bye.
4: 124 decimal 7, nice. Goodbye for you too, Luminaire 933.
0: 220.
1: 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Identify, descent flight level 100.
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4: Sam, good afternoon or good evening. Luminaire 933 Yankee, passing 75, climbing 130 and 1 let go.
1: Luminaire 932 Yankee, Shannon, control, good day to you. Identify, climb to flight level 270.
4: Climbing flight level 270, Luminaire 933 Yankee.

0: 770 Tango, we are squawking 1422 Iden. We are Little Bullman Alpha, passing 3,676 Alpha 90.
1: Rhino 870 Tango Shannon, good day to you. Identified, climbed to flight level 290 and clear to Botham.
0: Alpha 290 and direct to Botham, Rhino 870 Tango.
1: Rhino 15 Zulu Zulu, climb to flight level 280. Easy 9003, climb to flight level 270.
2: Flight level 270, easy 9003.
3: Taxi line 70 Tango, taxi Flight Alpha and Delta 1, Hotel 1, for cracking area 9, report when at the master interface.

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1: 463,
0: Ryanair 15 Zulu, good evening. You too, take care. Fraction 937 Quebec, contact Cork, frequency 119.9, bye bye.
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0: Coast Guard 115, Shannon.
1: 115, go ahead.
0: I just see on radar there a signal 4 miles ahead in your 12 o'clock position, crossing from right to left, unverified, and just outside the zone boundary. The tower are not aware of him. Do you have traps in sight?

0: Coast Guard 115, Shannon. I'm just going to keep you on this frequency until you are have passed behind that traffic. You can let me know when clear.
1: Please call you when clear, thanks. It'll probably be just for your reaching the off of Coast Guard 115.
0: Yes, that's no problem. Tower aware that you'll stay with me for a little while.
1: Thanks.

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1: Darth 3-5.
2: Ryanair 7132, Shannon, good day to you. Identified. Time flight level 250.
1: I'm level 250, Ryanair 7132.
0: Rescue 7C, Delta 1, Delta 2, and report at hangar.
3: 460, I'm looking at 932, so.
2: Check.
1: I'm 115, is well cleared, that's now just close to traffic.
2: Coast Guard 115, thank you very much, and you can call Terra 118.7 for joining instructions. Bye bye.
1: All right, thanks very much.
2: You're welcome.

0: Sun Tower, good evening. It's Coast Guard 115, just still battery inbound from the northwest. 1,500 feet on the QNH 1001 VFR.
1: Shannon QNH now is correct at 1001 hectopascal. You've cleared into the Shannon control zone, maintain VFR. Direct track to the field of approved reports. I've seen a beam remote.

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0: Rescue 7, holding talk of the 24 identity.
1: Rescue 7, proceed on Shiromi 24, vacate flight, taxi golf, report to hit.
0: Copy that, tower, we're proceeding by the 24, via Gulf, report to get to the Gulf, Rescue 7.

Rescue 7, that's copy, thanks, hold short of runway 24. Copy that, 4 charge runway 24, rescue 7.

0: Good Adam 112, you've cleared right base, final runway 24, report turning final.
1: Cleared right base, final runway 24, and call you final, Good Adam 115.
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2: Ryanair 68 at Golf Alpha, descend to flight level 200. Ryanair 7132, contact Shannon Air frequency 134.630. Bye bye.

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0: Ryanair 8 Victor Papa, descending by the Bulls 250, direct Gizmo.
1: Ryanair 8 Victor Papa, Shannon, good day to you. Identify the descent to flight level 180.
0: Descent flight level 180, Ryanair 8 Victor Papa.
2: And Coast Guard 115, are you happy for us to make an approach to the threshold runway 24 into it?
3: Service wind is 100 degrees, 12.5 degrees, clear to land, runway 24.

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1: Shamrock 723, that'd be great, thank you very much. 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
0: Okay, we'll keep it down to flight level 80.
1: 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Shamrock 723, descent to flight level 100.
0: Descent flight level 100.
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1: 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Papa, roger, reduced to 280 knots, please, vectoring RQ sequencing.
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0: Minor. Shamrock 723, descent flight level 80.
1: Descent flight level 80, Shamrock 726.
2: Air 6-8 Golf Alpha, Shannon, approach. 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

0: 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Identify, descend to flight level 140.
1: Ryanair 8 Victor Papa, request lower.
0: Ryanair 8 Victor Papa, descend to flight level 100.
1: Descend to flight level 100, Ryanair 8 Victor Papa.
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1: 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Bye.
0: Ryanair 67 Delta Lima, descend flight level 160.
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2: Copy that, tower proceeding on to this 24. We'll do patrol and listen out. Rescue 7. Tower, when is the next movement on the 0624?
3: Okay, next arrival should be on the ground in about 10 to 12 minutes.
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2: Ryanair 67 Delta Lima, descent to flight level 120.
1: 120 on a 67 Delta Lima.

0: 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Take care.
1: 119.9.
0: Ryanair 47 Quebec Papa Shannon, right heading 330, confirmed?
1: Yes, sir.
0: Ryanair 47 Quebec Papa, that is approved. And just stop to center flight level 180, please.
1: Descent 22,3,000 feet from the road clear for the approach runway 24, and we'll go Ryanair 68, go 54.
0: Ryanair 47 Quebec Papa, you can report your heading now to Cork on frequency 119.9. Maintain flight level 180 on reaching until advised further from Cork.
1: 180 to maintain until advised further. We call control 119.9.
0: Thank you. Bye bye.

0: Shannon Hill, Jameson Fry, Delta Hotel 160, ready for descent by Scottish, and we'd like to track to Delta Lima 108 tonight.
1: Gemstone 48 Delta, Shannon, good evening, identified, and Delta Lima 108 is approved, advised, ready for descent.
0: Delta Lima 108, and we go Gemstone 48 Delta. Thank you very much.
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2: 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Shannon, good evening, Ryanair 68 Golf Alpha, established on your left, 1124.
4: Good evening, continue approach 1124, surface wind is 130 degrees, 13 knots, runway inspection in progress.
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4: Power fence surface wind is 130 degrees, 13 knots, runway 24, station 9.
2: Stay up around runway 24, Ryanair 68 Golf Alpha.
4: Rescue 7, continue with airfield patrol, speed via Delta 1, Delta 2, X-ray charting, Bravo, Hotel 1, Hotel 2, Echo 3, Southeast Park, hold short of runway 24.

0: 4-8 Delta, thank you, bye, 47.
1: Simpson 4-8 Delta, cleared to enter shuttle control airspace, descending to flight level 80.
0: Simpson, shuttle control airspace, descending to flight level 80, urgent, 4-8 Delta.

0: 1325, climbing flight level 1.02, beep and speed 300 knots.
1: Portugal 1325, Charlie, heavy side, clear the Bamba, counter flight level 290.
0: Thanks to Bamba, climb flight level 290, Portugal 1325.

0: Runway 2 Whiskey Tango, climb in 190, with speed restriction 300 nautilus.
1: Runway 2 Whiskey Tango, Shannon Control, identified, climb to flight level 230.
0: Climb flight level 230, Runway 2 Whiskey Tango, confirm it's unrestricted.
1: Unrestricted A-Fram, and actually continue climb flight level 250 now.
0: Continue climb flight level 250, unrestricted, Runway 2 Whiskey Tango.
2: Shannon Control, good evening, Runway 9, Runway Golf, just airborne course, we're passing 5.7, we're climbing flight level 90, for direct course.
1: Runway 919 are golf, Shannon Control identified, continue climb to flight level 230, cleared to Arco.
2: Direct Arco, climb flight level 230, runway 919 golf, thank you.
3: Sensen Fire Delta, request QSY, Donegal.
1: Sensen Fire Delta, Donegal Town now, 129.805, ready to terminate, goodbye.
3: 2905, Sensen Fire Delta, bye.

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0: Line 081 Yankee Quebec is cleared to Bamba.

2.9 United, leaving you clear to Dublin, dispatch up runway 24 on the Agini 3 Bravo departure, climb altitude 5,000 feet, squawk 3601. CBS 249, you've got correct information, Papa Turn, Shannon 2H, 1001, X-Bascot.

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1: 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Runner 87 Echo Zulu, clear to give all descent at flight level 100.
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2: Good evening, you're here to Leipzig, departure from runway 24 on the Pelig 3 Bravo departure, climb altitude 5,000 feet, squawk 2154.
0: DLC, and contact court approach 119 decimal 9, please.
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0: thank you.
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the first time lost in the Quebec City radio station, first question. What up, set number 25. First time lost in Quebec, you push back and set up with the crew, going to 2-4 for the batch. Push up, 2-4 for the batch.

0: Juliet, Juliet, Lima, passing flight level 108, passing flight level 170, this one.
1: Jump on 38, Juliet, Lima, Shannon identified. CFS 249, just copied traffic behind you to 757, they'll be taxing outbound shortly. Once you're cleared the traffic, pushing start is approved. Information passes current, and Shannon QNH 1001, Scott runway 24 departure.
0: Both are 7 3 8 2 8 8 8 8 8 8 8 8 8 8 8 8 8 8 8 8 8 8 8 8 8 8 8 8 8 8 8 8 8 8 8 8 8 8 8 8 8 8 8 8 8 8 8 8 8 8 8 8 8 8 8 8 8 8 8 8 8 8 8 8 8 8 8 8 8 8 8 8 8 8 8 8 8 8 8 8 8 8 8 8 8 8 8 8 8 8 8 8 8 8 8 8 8 8 8 8 8 8 8 8 8 8 8 8 8 8 8 8 8 8 8 8 8 8 8 8 8 8 8 8 8 8 8 8 8 8 8 8 8 8 8 8 8 8 8 8 8 8 8 8 8 8 8 8 8 8 8 8 8 8 8 8 8 8 8 8 8 8 8 8 8 8 8 8 8 8 8 8 8 8 8 8 8 8 8 8 8 8 8 8 8

Quebec, Taxi Delta 1, Delta 2, hold short of runway 24.

0: Tanaho and a 1900 Alpha Tower, direct to Zo, passing 777, flight level 90.
1: And a 1900 Alpha, Shannon Control, identified. Clear to Zo from the plan to flight level 250.
0: Zo from plan to flight level 250, and a 1900 Alpha.

0: Horseman 1, Tango Quebec, surface wind is 12 degrees, 13 knots, runway 24, clear for takeoff.
1: Runway 24, clear for takeoff, Horseman 1, Tango Quebec.
0: Rescue 7, proceed on perimeter roll to short of runway 24.

UPS 249 taxi does 1, Delta 2, hold short of runway 24.

0: Mariner 628 Romeo, contact Delta Control on 135, decimal 655, goodbye.
1: 135,
0: Gemstone 38 Juliet Lima, contact Delta Control on 135, decimal 655.
2: 135, 655,
3: Delta Control, Gemstone 38 Juliet Lima.
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0: Heli 3 Bravo departure, climb altitude 5,000 feet.
1: Heli 3 Bravo up to 5,000 feet, 240.

0: course of a bunch of frequencies just so we can have it up for UPS 249.
1: UPS 249, departure frequency will be Shannon Control on 124.7.
0: 24.7, thank you. And we're ready for departure runway 24, UPS 249.
1: UPS 249, surface wind is 130 degrees and 10 knots, runway 24.66.
0: Runway 24, clear for takeoff, UPS 249.
2: Good evening, Shamrock 109, passing 13-3, climbing flight level 160, direct Xerox.
3: Shamrock 109, Shannon Control, identified. Continue climb, unrestricted to flight level 320, clear to revenue, and then boom.
2: Climb unrestricted, flight level 320, direct revenue, and then take in the waypoint, Shamrock 109.
3: After revenue, it's boom.
2: Shamrock 109.

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0: See you then.
1: Shannon, UPS 249, 2800 for 5000.
0: UPS 249, is Shannon Control, identified. Continue climb 25170, what's your requested level?
1: 170 is fine with us, UPS 249.
0: Roger.
2: Shannon, good evening, Ryan, 25 X-ray, passing 242, flight number 220, Redbox, Derek, give the speed change, off the ground.
0: Ryan, 25 X-ray, Shannon, identified, descend 2580.
2: Flight number 80, runner 25 X-ray.
0: Yankee Romeo 7 identified, descend to flight level 90, speed 299.
3: Descend to flight level
1: 90. Romeo. One Tango Quebec, any chance that it to Dolas to avoid radar?
0: Well, from One Tango Quebec, that he will bring into a different London sector, so I can't do it for the moment. Would you like your heading to get around the radar for the moment?
1: Then you're requesting a right 100 degrees, postband 1 Tango Quebec.
0: So confirm 100 degrees.
1: Confirm.
0: Postman 1 Tango Quebec, roger. Continue climb to flight level 270 and turn right heading 100 degrees.
1: Okay, could you climb to 270 heading 100, postman 1 Tango Quebec. Thank you.
2: Heading 87 Charlie Golf, Tango flight level 240.
0: Heading 87 Charlie Golf, Shannon identified. Descend to flight level 140.
2: Descend flight level 140.
0: And will you assign the speed?
2: AWS 970.
0: That's copy. 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
0: Shannon 3, Yankee Romeo, report your speed to Shannon Approach, 121.4, come on.
2: 121.4, speed jumper, Yankee Romeo, bye.
0: Runner 87, Charlie Golf, descend to flight level 100.
1: Descend flight level 100, right, ready to
3: go. Approach, good evening, radar identified information, Quebec is current, your number 1 to the ILS approach, runway 24, clear direct to Roswell.
1: Direct to Roswell, runner 25, here, sir.
2: Approach, very good evening, from the Shamrock 3, Yankee Romeo, descending flight level 90, routing Derag, speed is 290 with Quebec.
3: John 3, Yankee Romeo, Shannon Approach, good evening, radar identified information, Quebec is current, and you're number 2 for the ILS approach to runway 24, clear direct to Derag.
2: Clear direct to Derag, Quebec, we have number 2 ILS, 24, Shannon 3, Yankee Romeo.

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1: Minor 25 Sierra X-ray, roger, 40 descent in approximately 30 seconds.
0: That's coming, thank you.

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1: That's an altitude 4,000 feet and QNH 1000 hectopascal, right now, 25 Sierra X-ray.
2: Buff, and 300 knots, that doesn't work.
3: Yeah, 300 knots is great, and Subov, EPS 249.
0: Three Yankee Romeo, descend to flight level 80.
4: Descend flight level 80, Shannon 3 Yankee Romeo.
2: Speed to Shannon approach 121.4, thanks.
1: 121.4 with the speed to my name, Shannon 4.

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1: Wayne, 87 Charlie Golf, stand approach, good evening, radar identified, information, Quebec is current, 0-3 for the ILS approach to runway 24. It'll be radar vectors with a left turn in, reduce speed now 250 knots or less.
0: Number 3 for 24 at 250 knots or less, Wayne, 87 Charlie Golf.
1: On air, 87 Charlie Golf, descent to flight level 90.
0: Descent flight level 90, Wayne, 87 Charlie Golf.

0: 187 Charlie Golf, turn right heading 030 degrees.
1: Right, 030 degrees, right, 87 Charlie Golf.
0: Runair 25 Sierra X-ray, descent to altitude 3,000 feet from Roswell, clear ILS approach runway 24, course established.
1: Roger, 3,000 feet from Roswell, clear ILS approach runway 24, course established, runway 25 Sierra X-ray.
2: Good evening, you're clear to Dublin, departure of runway 24 on the Aghini 3 Bravo departure, climb altitude 5,000 feet, squawk 3604.
3: Yeah, this is a Zeppelin by runway 24. Guinea 3 Bravo, 5,000 feet initially, and 3604 for the scope, French Post Niner, November, November.
2: French Post Niner, November, November, read back correct. 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
3: QNH 1000, French Post Niner, November, November.
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4: Descend altitude 4,000 feet, QNH 1,000 hectopascal, Shamrock 3 Yankee Romeo.
0: Shamrock 3 Yankee Romeo, clear direct to Roswell.
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5: EPS 249, reports speed Dublin 135, at most 655.
6: 135, 655, EPS 249, ready.

0: Ryanair 87 Charlie Golf, descend to flight level 70.
1: Descend flight level 70, Ryanair 87 Charlie Golf.
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0: miles. Ryanair 25 Sierra X-ray, that's X number 1, contact the tower frequency 118.17, bye-bye.
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1: Pretty good evening, Ryanair 25 Sierra X-ray, fully established, ILS 24, 2.5 miles.
3: Surface wind 120 degrees, 13 knots, runway 24, clear to land.

0: 3, Yankee Romeo, descend to altitude 3,000 feet.
1: Descend altitude 3,000 feet, 3, Yankee Romeo.
0: Air 87 Charlie Golf, turn left heading 360 degrees.
1: Left 360 degrees, right 87 Charlie Golf.
0: Yankee Romeo from Roswell cleared ILS approach runway 24, both established.
1: From Roswell cleared ILS approach runway 24, welcome to runway 3, Yankee Romeo.
0: Ryanair 87 Charlie Golf descend to 5,000 feet on the Shannon Hughes H1000 hectopascal.
1: Descend 5,000 feet on 1,000 hectopascal, Ryanair 87 Charlie Golf.
2: Departure of runway 24 on the Pelican 3 Bravo departure, climb altitude 5,000 feet, squawk at 3444.
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0: 87 Charlie Golf, descend to altitude 3,000 feet.
1: Descend 3,000 feet, find 87 Charlie Golf.
0: Charlie Golf turned up in 270 degrees, cleared ILS approach, runway 24, port established.
1: 270 degrees and clear for the ILS 24, we'll go right 87 Charlie Golf.
2: Shamrock 3 Yankee Romeo, just to confirm the established ILS 24, 8 nap on.
0: Shamrock 3 Yankee Romeo, that checks number 1, contact the tower frequency 118.17, bye bye.
2: 118.17, Shamrock 3 Yankee Romeo, bye.
3: Continue the approach, surface wind 120 degrees 14.
2: Continue, Shamrock 3 Yankee Romeo.

0: good afternoon, on air. 3-1 Foxtrot Whiskey, descending flight level 1900, inbound service.
1: On a 3-1 Foxtrot Whiskey, Shannon identified. Descend to flight level 100.
0: Descending flight level 100, on air. 3-1 Foxtrot Whiskey.
1: Quality 1481, contact Shannon at Foxtrot 121.4. Thank you.
0: 1-4, but it's 1-4-8-4, now it is. Now, 3-2-1-1-8-11, bye-bye.
2: 187, Ryan 87, Charlie Golf, thanks, bye.
0: Rescue 115, that's copy, thanks, I have it. I think 320 on short, fine, it's confirmed, it is a FIR's departure.
3: It is our departure, Rescue 115.
0: Okay, can you take a departure on a northbound track in front position?
3: Yes, I'm happy to go from here, Rescue 115.
0: Roger, clear to me to take off runway 24 northbound, please, surface wind is 120 degrees, 13.
3: Roger, to climb out, northbound, Rescue 115, thank you.
0: Shamrock 3 Yankee Romeo will continue the approach to this FIR's departure. Please stay airborne out of the field on a northbound track now.
4: Continue approach, that's all copy. Shamrock 3 Yankee Romeo.
0: Shamrock 3 Yankee Romeo, traffic is clear and north of the field this time. I have you in sight. Surface wind 120 degrees 13 knots. Runway 24 yards straight to land.
4: Straight land runway 24, Shamrock 3 Yankee Romeo.
3: Good on and at 25, got actually an April from 10-3-0.
0: April, parking 10-3-0.
3: We got no one on the stand right now, so. They seem to be on 10-2-7.
0: Okay, just stand by for that. I'll double check with you with the airport authority. I'll call you back.
3: Yes.
2: Hello, good evening, Wayne 87 Charlie Golf. Established on the island from week 4.
0: Continue forward, surface wind 110 degrees, 12 knots.

0: 250X, it is stand 3-0 for you.
1: Okay, we'll call quick for them, see if they can help here. Have to hold on the stand because there's no one.
0: Okay, should be somebody with you shortly.

0: enforcement, H513, but that's it. Egypt Air is approved. Information Quebec is coming to Shanty and H1000 and Quebec.
1: 1000.
0: Rescue 115, next report to Boundary Upload.
2: Boundary Upload, Rescue 115, thank you.
0: Dramaka 3 Yankee Romeo, AKA 5 Taxi Alpha, your parking stand at 37.
2: Alpha, for stand at 37, showing 3 Yankee Romeo.
0: That's great, thanks, Russ. Runway 87, Charlie Golf, surface wind 120 degrees, 13 knots, runway 24, clear to land.
2: Clear to land, runway 24, right 87, Charlie Golf.
3: Evening, Irish 290, descending through flight level 270 for flight level 200.
4: Irish 290, Shannon Control identifies clear in the Vampire 1 Romeo arrival, descent to flight level 100.
3: Clear Vampire 1 Romeo arrival at Cork and descent flight level 100, Irish 290.
0: Copy, speed Delta 2, Delta 1, and report the gate back in the apron, and we can check the gate on the way back.

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1: 290 give all to rejoin the arrival.
0: Be 1481, descend to 4,000 feet on the Shannon QNH 1,000 hectopascal.
1: Hello. 1,000, 32, 141.

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0: Roger, QNH 1000, 32, 1481.

0: Niner. 3-1 Fox of Whiskey, contact Cork approach 119 at 119, and clear.
1: 119 out, this is 119 out. Good day, good now. 3-1 Fox of Whiskey.
2: White 87, Charlie Gold.
3: Did you have any issues with the lights? Did you have the approach lights, flappies, and roaming lights for 2-4?
2: I think it was fine. No issues.
3: 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Thanks. Rescue 115, contact Shannon Flight Foundation at 127.5. We'll speak to you on the way back.

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1: Rescue 115, Shannon, information, good evening to you, Sonic here on H1000, hexpascal.
0: Copy 1000, just north of the zone boundary now, heading north towards Lighthead, I'm hitting a truck.
1: Rescue 115, that's copy, done on traffic to effect, you can report approaching there, and just confirm it is priority.
0: Confirm, it's priority, and we'll report approaching Lighthead, turning north to Rescue 115.
1: Lighthead, that's copy, thank you. There's 290, contact Cork Approach, 119 or decimal 9, I expect.
0: Cork Approach now, 119 or decimal 9, or 290, bye.

0: 481 descent to altitude 3,000 feet.
1: So 3,000 feet, 42-141.
2: 9051, flight moving. Is any flight
0: this one? Right, 9051, Shannon.
1: So all identified.

0: Under 992 uniform, Shannon, identified.
1: Velocity 1481, clear the ILS approach, runway 24, board established.
2: Now that has 2 strong results established, Velocity 1481.

0: 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November, send to Alpha request push and stop.
1: The uniform cleared to Derag.
2: Approved,

Postman 851, hold short of runway 24 when you're ready for departure. Contact me at the tower frequency 118.17. Rescue 7, just want to confirm that you are Southeast Park. Thanks, reports vacating back in favor.

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1: Postman 851, a firm, do you require any assistance?
0: No, it's okay, so it's 2x.
1: Okay, no problem.
0: Thank you.
2: Channel Rhino 156, Pampic, climbing flight level 170, we're on a radar heading of 060 degrees.
3: Rhino 156, Papa, Shannon Control, identify, continue climb 2 flight level 270.
2: Climb flight level 270,

0: CR1481, just be advised that we have had a loss of control of the lighting panel, but the approach lights were reported by the previous arrival as being serviceable, and unofficial observation from the tower is that the runway edge lights all seem to be lit.
1: That's all copied. Thank you for the information, quality 1481, and we are established.
0: Quality 1481, roger, approaching 6 miles, number 1, contact the tower now, frequency 118.17, bye-bye.
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3: Uniform kit on navigation to Sierra. Mander 992, uniform, continue to descend to flight level 90.
4: Flight level 90,
5: 90. Shadow Hello, 1S818, Victor, climbing 150, bumper.
3: Mander 818, Victor, Shadow 9, identified, climb to flight level 270.
5: Flight level 270, 1S818, Victor.

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1: Respond Niner, November, November, taxi Delta 1, Delta 2, all short of runway 24.
0: Delta 1, Delta 2, all short of runway 24. Quest Niner, November, November.

0: 251, goodbye.
1: Ryanair 9092 uniform, Quebec Shannon approach, 121.4, thanks.
0: 214, Ryanair 992,
2: goodbye. Radar identified information, Quebec is current. You're number one for the ILF approach to runway 24, clear direct to Rosro.
0: Direct to Rosro is number one, west 9251.
3: Approach, Gravely Liner 992 uniform, Cinefire 190, Derek, we have Quebec 1NH, 1000 hectopascals, 7378.
2: Runner 9992 uniform, Shannon approach, good evening, radar identified information, Quebec is current, you're number 2 for the ILS approach to runway 24, you're clear direct to Derek.
3: Derek,
2: it's
3: number 2 for 224, Runner 992.
4: Postman 851, to be short delay before it can release to the landing traffic. Okay, go back track status. Cross the 1481, ready, at 180 back track, vacate while it's actually up.
5: 180 back track, just vacate, all track, ready to 1484.

0: 9051, descend to 4,000 feet on the Shannon QNH 1,000 hectopascal.
1: Descending 4,000 feet on the QNH 1,000, the White Star 9051.

0: Yeah.
1: Okay. 812 H on the control. I identify continue climb to flight level 230.
0: Okay, 812 H,
1: 230. And you're cleared to position Bamba.

0: 9051. Just be advised that the wind seems to be backing at the moment in Shannon. It's 120 degrees now at 15 knots, with a recent max of 25 and minimum 10.
1: That is covered, it's 90051.
0: Binary 9092 uniform, did you copy the wind at Shannon?
2: Sorry, say it again, please, 9092 uniform.
0: Binary 9092 uniform, the wind just seems to be backing now just in the past minute. It's 120 degrees at the moment, 14 knots with a maximum of 25 and a minimum of 10.
2: Copy that, 120.25 to the west. That's just fine for us with the 24. Binary 9092.
0: Roger, Max. Thank you, hold short of 124.
3: Roger, short of 124.
0: Quantity 1481, continue taxi by Alpha, your parking stand 24 Alpha.
2: Yeah, if it's max 25, we'll request 06, if possible.
0: Runner 9092 uniform, okay, do you want to keep going just for the next few minutes? It's might just a bit of a front that's passed through. That's the first gust that I've seen in the past 2 hours. So do you want to just keep going, descending the flight level 80?
2: Affirm, descend flight level 80 and a 992 uniform.
4: And from 7 Lima Papa, to Everest.
3: Everest, 7 Lima Papa.
0: 20 degrees, 12 knots.
2: Thank you very much, 992.
0: Star 90051, descend to altitude 3,000 feet from Ross Road, cleared ILS approach, runway 24, report established.
1: 3,000 feet via Ross Road, cleared ILS approach, runway 24, call you established, white star 90051.
0: Ryanair 9092, uniform, descend to altitude 5,000 feet on the Shannon QNH 1,000 hectopascal.
2: Altitude 5,000, QNH 1,000 hectopascal, Ryanair 992 uniform.
5: Chairman, good evening, welcome to Quebec, Quebec Charlie, Bravo 200, Quebec Charlie.
4: Link 3, Quebec Charlie, Shannon identified.
0: French force 9 November, November amendment, your departure instruction, when you're ready to go.
3: You can answer, go ready to continue, November, November.
0: French force 9 November, November, cancel your SID and new departure instructions off runway 24. After departure, traffic will runway extended center line, stop climb altitude 5,000 feet.
3: Okay, after our pickup, runway is evening and 5,000 feet, French force 9 November, November.
0: Roger, just to confirm the instruction, track the runway extended center line, stop climb altitude 5,000 feet.
3: After pickup, runway at 5,000, runway 5,000. And 5,000 feet, French bus 9, November, November.
0: French bus 9, November, November, we back correct, hold position, standby for this. This one, 851, contact Shannon, for now 121, decimal 4, bye bye.
3: 121, decimal 4, post 181, over there. Hello, Ryanair 2 Romeo Alpha, descend in flight 220, across the planet.
4: I'm 2 Romeo Alpha, Shannon identified, speed on conversion 270 knots indicated or left.
3: 270 on left at the back end, Ryanair 2 Romeo Alpha.
6: Rescue 15, Shannon, Francis.
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0: You're approaching 7 miles, number 1, contact the tower now, frequency 118.7, bye-bye.
1: Going tower 1187, white star 9051.

0: Northwest 90051.
1: Well, 51 Charlie, good evening. Continue approach. Surface wind is 110 degrees 149.
0: Continue approach, West 90051.
2: 23,000 feet, from direct to Dallas, 24 for establish, runway 992.
1: Man 851, turn right, clear direct to Liffey.
3: Right direct, Liffey, postman 851.
1: White Star 90051, surface wind is 110 degrees 14 knots, runway 24, clear to land.
0: 90051.
1: French Post, 9 November, contact Shannon approach on 121, that's 14, bye bye.
4: 144, bye bye, FN's plus 9 on Donovan Bell.
3: Approach, good evening, FN's plus 9 on Donovan Bell. Runway track check, coming 5,000 feet.
1: French Post, 9 November, Shannon approach, good evening, radar identified, climb 2, flight level 150.
3: Coming 150, French Post, 9 on Donovan Bell.
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1: 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Contact the tower now, frequency 118 decimal status. Bye bye.
2: 18 7 992 from 6 months. Tower, good evening, runner 992 from
1: 2 uniform tower, good evening, continue approach. Surface wind is 120 degrees 149.
2: Continue runner 992.

0: Charlie Niner, November. November, continuing the right turn now on your clear direct to Oscar.
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1: 124, this is Postman, bye bye, French Post, Niner, no, no, no. Postman 851. Hey, Shannon Control, good evening, French Post, Niner, no, no, no, classic, circle 90, French Post 150, Oscar.
2: French Post, 9, November, November, Shannon Control, identified, climb 2, flight level 170, what's your request level?
1: 190, final, please.
2: French Post 9, November, November, continue climb to flight level 190, clear to position, Oscar.
1: Continue climb to flight level 190, clear to position, Oscar.

0: to uniform surface wind is 110 degrees at 11 knots, runway 24, clear to land.
1: That's 24, and then that's the airport, thank you.
0: Continue taxi now via Delta 1, Delta 2, and hold short of runway 24.
1: Delta 1, Delta 2, short of 24, right, 9051.

7 Golf Juliet, Channel Control, identify continued climb to flight level 290. And you're clear to Bamba.

0: Actually, my car's shut and identified. Postman 851, contact Shannon on 134, decimal 260.
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0: 5, down over this truck, so we'll call airborne.
1: Rescue 105, that's copy, thanks, talk to you again, airborne.
2: Thank you. Tranquil 9 on November, the number of Dublin's request is used to 250 knots, indicated on left, please.
3: Okay, ready, 250 knots, Tranquil 9 on November, now.
4: 500 Mike,
2: and a 500 Mike, Shannon Control, identified, to clear the let go of climb 2, level 2, 3,

0: White Star 9051, from Delta 2, enter and backtrack on the 24, vacate via taxiway Golf, report vacating on taxiway Golf.
1: Delta 24, backtrack and go White Star 9051.

0: Both 9 November, November, Dublin's request, would you speak to 30 authenticators?
1: Releasing 230 Dublin's request to 9 November, November.
0: And French Both 9 November, November, descend to flight level 170.
1: Could you confirm descend to flight level 170?
0: Affirm, descend to flight level 170 and contact over control at 135.655.
1: 135.655, descending to flight level 170, French Coast 9 November, November.

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0: Take a look at Heathrow via runway 24, Abigail 3 Bravo, departure climb 5,000 feet, squawk 5160.
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Shamrock 3-8, you're pushback and shadows approved, runway 24 for direction. Rescue 7, ground. Rescue 1, SLP, proceed, way Delta 1, Delta 2, taxi Charlie, hold short of runway 24.

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1: Tower Rescue 7 and its contribution here on holding on Charlie.
0: Rescue 7, proceed on to Romeo 24, vacate by a taxi down and report vacated.
1: Copy that, tower, proceed across here 624. We'll report vacated on God Rescue 7.
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0: taxi Delta 1, Delta 2, hold short runway 24.
1: Delta 1, Delta 2, hold short runway 24.
0: The wind is back at 12 knots with a recent gust of 23 knots. Are you still happy with runway 24?
1: Thank you so much. The gust area is 120.23, isn't it?
0: Showing 110 degrees, 12 knots, and a recent gust of 23 knots. Yeah, the 06 is available if you wish.
1: Okay, I will roll with 06.
0: Okay, and do you want to taxi the Delta and back track?
1: Please, you expect to roll the 180 if you wish.

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1: Seven Roger, first runway 24, taxiway Charlie, when vacated, call me on the ground, 1-1 destination.
0: Copy that, Tower, proceeding across the air 624 at Charlie, report vacated on Charlie, contact 1 ground, rescue 7.

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1: That's copy, we'll pull forward on 180, taxi via Alpha, pull short runway 0.

0: Runway 24 and the Abu Tree, correction sign up runway 06, the Abu Tree Alpha departure, southbound altitude 5,000 feet.
1: Copy, thank you. So we'll clear the line up and wait runway 06, going to be the Abu Tree Alpha departure, off runway 06, and we're stopping at altitude 5,000, and we're still going to 45160.

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0: 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Have a good approach.
1: Shamrock 388, Shannon, good day. Radar contacts climb to flight level 230.
0: Flight level 230, Shamrock 388. Any speed restriction?
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0: Tamar 388, channel clear to NGEX, continue flying to flight level 290.
1: Let's NGEX climb flight level 290, Shamrock 388.
2: Thank you, Hotel Substitute.
3: Shannon Formation, green again, Rescue 115.
0: Rescue 115, Shannon Aerodrome, correction, the north, somewhere. Rescue 115, Shannon, the northern QNH, 1002 hectopascals.
3: 002 is now copied, we're airborne from the quarter to Tacoma Hospital, estimating there at Bristol Houston.
0: Rescue 115, Shannon Roger, and the Shannon Aerodrome QNH, 0999 hectopascals.
2: Rescue 115. Rescue 17, Delta 2, Delta 104, back in the air.

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0: rescue 7 on Alpha, holding charge near 624.
1: Rescue 7 Tower, proceed on TV, my 24, approaching 8, approximately 12 minutes.
0: Copy that, tower proceeding on to 624, and approximately 12 minutes to rescue 7.

0: Simon, hello, it's Fraction 2 Romeo Bravo, level 400 to Finnair.
1: Fraction 2 Romeo Bravo, trying to get there, air contact. 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
1: Return to KFI Delta 2, contact ground 121, that's safe.
0: Cover that, take KFI Delta 2, contact room ground 121, that's safe. 57.
1: Western Durham Street, Delta 2, Delta 1, Charlie, Hotel 2, Hotel 1, Echo 3, Hotel 1, runway 24, the 4th Patrol complete.

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2: 122.980, Cathay 57 Hotel, thank you. Good evening, Qatari 57 Hotel Heavy, flight level 380.
1: Qatari 57 Hotel, Shannon Gadea, radar contact.

0: Can I patrol for today, one at 21 Papa Charlie, that's level 65, one level 9 is yours, just on the Civic, one here.
1: Reiner 21 Papa Charlie, Shannon, good day, radar contact. Clear to Lasno, flying to flight level 300.
0: Flight level 300, Lasno, one at 21 Papa Charlie.

0: 290, 100 over Cork, climbing two flight level 70, 490, Bruce Kismo.
1: Irish 290, Shannon Agassi, radar contact and cleared to Sutex, flying to flight level 150.
0: Cleared now direct to Sutex, climb flight level 150, Irish 290.
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1: Ryanair 50 November Bravo, Shannon, good day, radar. Contacts continue to center flight level 200.
0: Repeat, set problem 200, Ryanair 50 November Bravo.

0: Shannon, Irish 290, Beth.
1: Irish 290, Shannon.
0: Possibly we'd like to route towards the center, fix runway 10, about Donald Street approach.
1: Irish 290, contact Dublin on frequency 135.655 and put that request to them, good day.
0: Okay, request to Dublin 135.655 for Irish 290. Thanks, bye.

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1: Ryanair 62 Hotel Tango Shannon Agate, radar contact here from Bagso to Tizmo.
0: Bagso Tizmo, Ryanair 62 Hotel Tango. Cortis, hello Ryanair 7, question Ryanair 757 Bravo, flight level 310, requesting 390.
1: Ryanair 757 Bravo, Shannon Agate, radar contact here from Nymash to Baker.
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1: Unable at the moment, due traffic. Speedbird 239 or Shannon, I've taken contact, Shannon Gradient HF 4651, radar service terminated.
2: Okay, copy that, 4651,
0: 239, thanks, bye. Ryanair 60 Hotel Tango, 9 kids, we're happy, 280 for the cruise.
1: Shannon, roger.

0: Ryanair 5, correction, Ryanair 757, Bravo, Shannon, climb to flight level 350.
1: Climb to level 350, Ryanair 757, Bravo, thank you.

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2: Shannon, good evening, FedEx 517, flight level 32.
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0: 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Now we're on route back to London. There at 185, non-priority.
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2: Good evening, Fenix 1, Heavy, level 320.
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0: FedEx 1, Shani, you have a time restriction to cross the Gori at time 2117 or after.
2: Okay, sir, but FedEx 1, copy, sir, cross the Gori no earlier than 2117.
0: Roger.

0: 62 Hotel Tango Center, ready for descent.
1: Ryanair 62 Hotel Tango Shannon, descend to flight level 140.
0: That's flight level 140, Ryanair 62 Hotel Tango Center.

0: 7 guys. 73 Delta 2, that's 104 back in the air.
1: Flight descend to flight level 150.
0: Descend to flight level 150, okay, I'm almost here.
1: So you're neck and neck, I think they're keeping the other traffic as number one, but that'll be Cork's decision. I'll transfer you over very shortly.
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0: 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Bye bye.
1: 119er
0: decimal 9er. Ryanair 62 Hotel Tango, contact Cork Approach, 119er decimal 9er. Bye bye.
1: 119er decimal 9er, Ryanair 62 Hotel Tango, bye.

0: 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Radar service is terminated. Bye bye.
1: 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Good day.
0: FedEx 1 Shannon. 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

0: Hello, Ryanair 4 Delta Hotel, flight level 340, inbound to flight, sir.
1: Ryanair 4 Delta Hotel, Shannon, good evening, I got the flight. Rescue 115, Shannon information, have no further known traffic to effect. You can contact Shannon Tower for zone entry 118.7, stay home.
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0: 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That's Sumac 7706, flight level 340, Navray.
1: Sumac 7706, Shannon, GS Meredith, identified, and I'll have lower for you in about 2 minutes.
0: Copy, thanks, Sumac 7706.

0: Control, Shamrock 887, we are descending flight level 250, direct 2000.
1: Shamrock 887, Shannon, good evening, identified, you've cleared the Sovix 1 Romeo arrival for runway 16, continue descent to flight level 100.
0: Sovix 1 Romeo arrival, runway 16, continue descent to flight level 100. And that would a direct 2000, be available?
1: Just while I'm waiting for an answer to that, have you seen the Shannon Signet number 1?
0: Paper, Shamrock 887.
1: Roger.

0: Flying Advanced Air, just to comm check injury. Have you seen Flying Rescue 105? Thank you. Max 7706, descend to flight level 280.
1: Descent level 280, Max 7706, thank you.

0: to MAX 7706. Continue descent to flight level 250.
1: Descent level 250, Blue MAX 7706.
0: Blue MAX 7706, contact Dublin Control, 129er, decimal 180. Slán, will you?
1: 129, 180, Blue MAX 7706.

0: 5, surface wind check 100 degrees, 17 knots. Runway 06, cleared to land.
1: That's 06, rescue 115, thank you.
2: Ryan Air 4 Delta Hotel, request descent.
3: Ryan Air 4 Delta Hotel, descent flight level 250.
2: Flight level 250, Ryan Air 4 Delta Hotel.

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1: FedEx 9153, descend to flight level 320.
0: Flight level 320, FedEx 9153.

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1: Center 7 Juliet Bravo, descend to flight level 330.
0: Descend flight level 330, Ryanair 7 Juliet Bravo.
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0: 229.80 for Air France 6734, correct?
1: Abram.
0: Thank you. There we are, Air France 6734 heavy.
1: Air France 6734, 555, thank you.
0: Very good evening, Shamrock 497. Sending flight level 210, passing flight level 300, directed to your.
1: Shamrock 497, Shannon, good evening, identified, descend to flight level 170.
0: Descend flight level 170, Shamrock 497.
2: Tower into 3-5, enter. 25 feet onto runway 064, he's vacant.
3: Tower into runway 06, enter, 4-6, 3-5.

0: Ryanair 4 Delta Hotel. Contact Channel Approach 121.4. Bye bye.
1: Flight level 80, we have information, Victor, QNH 997 hectopascals inbound to Iraqa.
2: Ryanair 4 Delta Hotel, good evening, Shannon Approach, Redic on mix number 1 for Atlas Approach runway 06, information Victor, correct?
1: Roger, number 1, Ryanair 4 Delta Hotel.
2: Ryanair 4 Delta Hotel, continue descent to 3000 feet, QNH 0997 hectopascals.
1: Descend altitude 3,000 feet, QNH 09097 hectopascals, Ryanair 4 Delta Hotel. Can we expect radar vectors towards Oscar?
2: Ryanair 4 Delta Hotel, expect radar vectors for about 10 miles.
1: That's copy, thanks.

0: 3, but I'm traffic event from 06, so I need lights back in about 2 minutes, so I can check on afterwards if need be.
1: Check on the Zodiac, all right, just a minute, stand up on the tick there, one more line down with 2-4, and I probably know you can change the back now if you like.
0: I copy, thanks, back to 06.
1: Tower and finish now at 0624 and just do it continue to be in late.
0: X358 from the case by Delta 2, contact ground 121, that's late.
1: Push the gate, Delta 2, and contact ground, make a 358.

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2: 35, please, Delta 2, Delta 1, Charlie 4 Delta 2, Hotel 1, Echo 3, 4, 7, 4, complete.

0: coordinates on something.
1: Right, 030, clear that, approach runway 06, several distance.
2: Right, 030, okay, run F4 Delta Hotel.
1: Run F4 Delta Hotel, clear that, approach runway 06.
2: Good to go, let's approach, run F4 Delta Hotel.

0: Delta Hotel, we're established on the LS. Runway 06, 8.7 miles.
1: 4 Delta Hotel, calling back to Tower 118, Decimal 7, correct?
0: 118, Decimal 7, take you out, runway 4 Delta Hotel, by way. Oh, hello, runway 4 Delta Hotel, we're established ILS, runway 06, 8 miles.
2: That's Urban IQ, purposely check 100 degrees. 17, off, only 06, cleared land.
0: 06, cleared land, runway 4 Delta Hotel.

0: Tower Gate Charlie Echo, Shannon, good day, unidentified, CVT center, flight level 140. Tower Gate Charlie Echo, Shannon, you can route direct to Gibraltar, that's why the deck's clear. Turn Roger 340 is approved.
1: Surface wind check 100 degrees, 5 knots, 3 to max 25, mid of 10.
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1: Delta 2, Vicket, 121, Delta 2, Delta 2, Delta 2, Delta 2, Delta 2, Delta 2, Delta 2, Delta 2, Delta 2, Delta 2, Delta 2, Delta 2, Delta 2, Delta 2, Delta 2, Delta 2, Delta 2, Delta 2, Delta 2, Delta 2, Delta 2, Delta 2, Delta 2, Delta 2, Delta 2, Delta 2, Delta 2, Delta 2, Delta 2, Delta 2, Delta 2, Delta 2, Delta 2, Delta 2, Delta 2, Delta 2, Delta 2, Delta 2, Delta 2, Delta 2, Delta 2, Delta 2, Delta 2, Delta 2, Delta 2, Delta 2, Delta 2, Delta 2, Delta 2, Delta 2, Delta 2, Delta 2, Delta 2, Delta 2, Delta 2, Delta 2, Delta 2, Delta 2, Delta 2, Delta 2, Del

Mike Shannon, now good day, identified, descent to flight level 200.

0: unknown, good evening, that'll be Mexico 00 at heavy, flight level 320, to Pico.
1: In Mexico 008, Shannon, good day, identified, and next report at Pico.
0: You're next report to Pico, 008.

0: Shamrock 725, Shannon, good day, identified. Continue descent to flight level 100.
1: Flight level 100, thank you, Shamrock 725.

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1: Rally 35, Mike Shannon, good day, identified.

3258, good evening, clear Birmingham, flight plan route, flight level 330, squawk is 7652. Call me ready for push.

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1: 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Aeromexico 008 heavy on 122.980.
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4: Just plus 11 degrees.
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5: Shannon, good evening, Australia 26 Tango, descending flight level 220 on course to Dirham.
2: Portugal 26 Tango, Shannon, good day, identified, descend to flight level 200.
5: Continue descend to flight level 200, Australia 26 Tango. We'll increase now to 280, and we can 280, not just call it 260.
2: 35 Mike Shannon, knock here to Agori direct.
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0: 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Continue to descend to flight level 200.
1: Shannon, at the Delaware Pacific Tango, we are now 172900.
0: 595 Shannon, transition 280 knots for left.
2: 280 knots for left on transition to Shamrock 590.

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0: Air Portugal 26 Tango Shannon, report your speed to Dublin 135.655. Goodbye.
2: Dublin 135.655, with the speed of Charlie 26 Tango. Goodbye.
1: Santa Fe, Shamrock, 58 kilo pass 322, notice heading 220 and bonus.
0: Shamrock 58 kilo Shannon, good day, identified.

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1: The flight level 200, Shamrock 5 Kilo.
0: 5 Kilo, Shannon, on transition 280 knots.
1: 280 on transition, Shamrock 5 Kilo.
2: Shannon, very good evening, Shamrock 7, Shannon, 10, 240, passing 341 to Everett.
0: Shamrock 7, Victor Tango, Shannon, good day, identify descend to flight level 200 and on transition 270 knots.

0: John, good evening, Ryanair 4 Alpha Romeo Flight Level 370.
1: Ryanair 4 Alpha Romeo, Shannon, good day, identified. Shamrock 5 Aquila, Shannon, report your speed to Dublin 135, decimal 655, goodbye.
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1: Runway 3258, and good day, identify climb to flight level 230, direct to Dexon.
0: Level 230, direct Dexon, runway 3258.

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0: good evening, Ryanair. 2 Mike November, sending 220, Bullet.
1: Ryanair, 2 Mike November, Shannon, good day. Identify descent flight level 200.
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1: Heading 082, Ryanair 325H.
0: 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Turn right onto heading of 090. Traffic to cross to in front of you, that to descend down through you.
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0: Ryanair 3258, Shannon, continue climb to flight level 330.
4: Climb level 330, Ryanair. Bye bye.

0: 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Easy 38 Whiskey Bravo, flight level 370, direction Napoli.
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3: Shannon, even Rhino 3, Quebec Victor, flight level 370, direct rotor.
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0: 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Qatari 35 Mike, how's your read?
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1: That five, that descent flight level 200.
0: Flight level 200, number 566.
1: 56 Victor, you can maintain high speed and transition to 310 or greater, please.
0: Problem with you, number 566.

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1: Flight level 200, we are back down to 78.
0: 100, please.
1: This is 300, right at 7125.
2: 7, Shamrock 7, Juliet Charlie, descending flight level 250, Sussex, 13.77.
0: Shamrock 7, Juliet Charlie, very good evening, identified. Descending flight level 170.
2: Descending flight level 170, Shamrock 7, Juliet.
0: And from not above 77, and translation to 280, please.
2: 77, 280, Shamrock 7, Juliet Charlie.

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0: Bandit 228 Quebec Sierra 14-4, flight level 160.
1: November 228 Quebec Sierra, Shannon, hello, right on flight, cleared to revenue, claim to flight level 320.
0: Correct, revenue 340, 228 Quebec Sierra.
1: Just check, that's flight level 320.
0: Correct, revenue 320, 228 Quebec Sierra.
2: Shamrock, good evening, Shamrock 76, level 226.
1: Shamrock 76 Hotel, Shannon, good evening, identified, descend to flight level 170.

0: reach 1-8-9-9 or Shannon at Fickle, contact Shannon at Oceanic on HF 4651. Radar service is terminated. 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